0: things like that. So this would be easily one of the best wins I've been involved in because of that.
1: Carlton suffered another loss, this time to St Kilda by 39 points. Geelong over the Roos by 49, and Brisbane too good for Essendon, taking the win by 64 points. And you're up to date on the latest from the newsroom.
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3: Are we ready for the weekend?
2: Let's go!
4: Yeah. Hello! Happy Sunday. It's Molly with you, serving up your fresh hits and throwbacks. Are we all okay? Have we recovered from the fact that, yes, Harry Styles is off the market officially? Engaged to Zoe Kravitz, weirdly with a ring that's similar to her last engagement, but we're not going to talk about it. He's coming up in the next 15 minutes.

0: I love a trifle.
1: You scream trifle.
2: Yeah. 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
3: Jason Lawrence.

It's another winning weekend here on Nova. I don't think there's anything genuinely better in this world than submitting annual leave. Am I right? I'm going to let you know how you can pick up a trip to London for two to see some of the biggest artists in the world in the next 15 minutes here on Nova. If the-

0: We love Ray here on Nova, and you do too, right? So you'd be okay with us,
1: I don't know,
0: sending you to London with your best mate to see her at Wembley Stadium at Capitals Summertime Ball. This lineup is sick. Niall Horan, Calvin Harris, Jason Derulo, Fatboy Slim, Miles Smith. Honestly, the list goes on. These tickets are for the Golden Circle too, so you're going to be front and centre. No waiting around for hours, holding on, trying not to go to the toilet because you don't want to lose your spot. We are hooking you up. You're getting spending money, the whole deal. So make sure you get your registrations in via the Nova Player and win your way to London with Nova to have a Euro summer on us. You're welcome.
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4: 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Just a little wet and slippery on our roads this morning, but not too many dramas. The citybound entry from Elgar Road onto the Eastern Freeway is closed for works. Use Doncaster Road instead. Hopkins Road, Rockbank is closed at the rail line for level crossing works. Take Leakes Road instead. And the Greensboro Bypass is closed in both directions between Grimshaw Street and the Road all weekend for works. Now at Harvey Norman, take a further 10% off all Australian-made AH Beard mattresses. Hurry ends Monday. Don't miss a further 10% off AH Beard mattresses at Harvey Norman now. Showers and 23 degrees. 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We've got 21 degrees now on Melbourne's Nova 100.
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0: Afrojack, Sia and David Guetta on Nova for your Sunday morning. Hi. After 11, I want to put out a bit of a welfare check for Adam Levine. He looks so different, right? It's like he's been hanging out with Kris Jenner and her surgeon. I mean, we don't judge, but I just want to remember a time where everything was pure. So I'm going to put on some vintage Maroon 5 for you after the break.
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19: Cirque du Soleil returns to Melbourne this month with Cooza for 79 hours only. Tickets are just $79. Offer must end midnight tomorrow. Book now. Just getting reports of a crash on the Deer Park bypass heading outbound past Robertson's Road. A collision being cleared in Greensboro on Diamond Creek Road heading west at the Greensboro bypass with one lane closed. And we've got the Citybound entry from Elgar Road to the Eastern Freeway closed for works. Use Doncaster Road instead. 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Showers and 23 degrees. More showers on the way tomorrow with a top of 20. Now at Harvey Norman, take a further 10% off all Australian-made AH Beard mattresses. Hurry ends Monday. Don't miss a further 10% off AH Beard mattresses at Harvey Norman now. We've got 21 degrees now on Melbourne's Nova 100.
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21: Hello, I'm Eleanor Quirk. Northern Territory Police have now charged a suspect over the death of a 5-year-old girl in Alice Springs. 47-year-old Jefferson Lewis remains under heavy guard in Darwin after being moved from Alice Springs over safety concerns following violent riots. He's expected to appear in court via video link this week. Commissioner Martin Doyle says he's facing a number of charges.
22: I can announce that yesterday evening, Jefferson Lewis was formally charged with one count of murder and two counts of sexual assault. This remains a deeply distressing matter, and our thoughts are firmly with Kumanjai's family, loved ones and the wider community that have been deeply impacted by these events.
21: More pain at the petrol pump looks likely as the deadlock in peace talks between the US and Iran pushes oil prices up. Oil now trading at $174 Australian dollars a barrel. That's the highest level since Iran all but closed the Strait of Hormuz. Pressure's now building on the federal government to extend its cut to the fuel excise beyond the 30th of June. There are fears a third consecutive interest rate rise will push would-be home buyers out of the market. All four big banks are tipping the Reserve Bank Board will lift rates again on Tuesday. Canstar Sally Tindall says the maximum amount someone on the average wage can borrow could drop by up to $36,000.
23: That's an extreme difference between potentially getting the winning bid in at an open home or in an auction and missing out yet again on another property.
21: And the Prince and Princess of Wales have released a new photo and video of Princess Charlotte to mark her 11th birthday.
18: Nova Sport.
21: In footy action today, first up it's Melbourne and the Swans at the SCG, then Gold Coast host the Giants at Carrara to wrap up the round. Suns coach Damien Hardwick hoping for a bumper crowd as fans make the most of Queensland's public holiday tomorrow.
24: Yeah, they've got the vast majority of their players back as well, so they're a different unit than what they probably were at the start of the year. They're playing some
0: the last 4 weeks, the last 3 weeks have been very much the Giants of old. So it's going to be a great game. We're excited for it. We're looking forward to it. We're hoping to get a lot of people there Sunday night, day off the next day, grab a few beers, come watch a good game of footy.
21: And you're up to date on the latest from the newsroom.
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Here on Nova. 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Get your registrations in and we could be sending you there, which would be so nice, right? You'd leave on cloud nine because he's the most wholesome man in music. This is Nova. I could be-

0: Disco Lines and Tinashe on Nova. Ah, I love that song. So good. Makes me feel like summer is still going, even though it's absolutely not. My name is Molly. I'm serving up your fresh hits and throwbacks. I've got Kato and John on the way, a song that's almost nearly impossible to sing along to. When it plays, you try and tell me if you can. And Turn the Lights Off is coming up here on Nova. 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
3: 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We've got a crash on the Deer Pike bypass heading outbound past Robertson's Road with one lane closed. One lane also closed heading west on Diamond Creek Road in Greensboro at the Greensboro bypass due to a collision. Several sets of lights out along the Northern Highway in Wallen due to a power outage. 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Showers at 23 degrees. We've got more showers on the way tomorrow and a top of 20. Now at Harvey Norman, take it further. 10% off all Australian-made AH Beard mattresses. Hurry ends Monday. Don't miss a further 10% off AH Beard mattresses at Harvey Norman now. We've got 21 degrees on Melbourne's Nova 100.
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0: I'm going to be real with you. This is the song that made me love Tame Impala. You're on Nova for another winning weekend. I'm going to let you know how you can pick up a trip or two to London. Euro summer, baby, all on us. I got those details coming your way after 12. Plus, I want to play you my favourite song from Sabrina Carpenter. Everyone is talking about her following her epic headlining performance at Coachella. Taste will play in the next 10 minutes. You're on Nova.
1: Melbourne. As you are aware, Jace and Lauren have been the target of vandalism in recent weeks.
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15: 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Multi-crash being cleared on the Calder Freeway heading outbound at Green Gully Road has two lanes closed and delays back to Keylor Park Drive. Delays now easing after an earlier crash on the Deer Park Bypass heading outbound past Robertson's Road and several sets of lights out along the Great Northern Highway in Wallen due to a power outage. Cirque du Soleil returns to Melbourne this month with Cooza. For 79 hours only, tickets are just $79. Offer must end midnight tomorrow. Book now. Showers and 23 degrees. Now at Harvey Norman, take a further 10% off all Australian-made AH Beard mattresses. Hurry ends Monday. Don't miss a further 10% off AH Beard mattresses at Harvey Norman now. We've got 21 degrees now on Melbourne's Nova 100.
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17: Hello, I'm Eleanor Quirk. The man suspected of abducting and killing a 5-year-old girl in Alice Springs has now been formally charged. NT Police Commissioner Martin Doyle says Jefferson Lewis will front court this week on a number of charges.
18: The charges that he's been formally laid are murder and two counts of sexual assault. This outcome
2: follows an extensive and complex investigation, and I just want to thank all of the members involved for their professionalism and dedication in reaching this outcome.
17: Meanwhile, the opposition maintains a royal commission should be called to address sexual abuse in Indigenous communities. Nationals leader Matt Canavan says the federal government isn't doing enough to address the issue.
18: While this shocking instance, horrific instance, not particularly to blame on any individual in the government, the lack of action here concerns me. I think we have to move on from the voice. We've got to get back to taking practical steps to improve people's lives.
17: The government says it will consider extending the cut to the fuel excise beyond the deadline date, with fuel prices expected to start spiking again. The 26 cent per litre cut was brought in April as a temporary relief measure for 3 months, but with peace talks stalling between Iran and the US, the oil price is again creeping up. Assistant Treasurer Daniel Molino says a decision on an extension will be made closer to the deadline date.
19: We're just 1 month into that fuel excise cut. I think we need to really see how the overseas conflict evolves, how prices evolve for oil. But I think, you know, it is doing what it was intended to do.
17: And in Hollywood, another writers' strike has been narrowly avoided, with their union striking a four-year deal with the major studios for better pay and conditions. Nova Sport. First up in footy today, the Swans and Demons doing battle at the SCG. Sydney coach Dean Cox says Melbourne's a dangerous side.
20: They've been really impressive this season, and you know, obviously with some players in form, but you know, they're playing a really fast, exciting brand of footy. They've kicked over 100 points five times, so we need to make sure defensively we're really sound.
17: And to wrap up the round tonight, it's the Giants and the Suns on the Gold Coast. And you're up to date on the latest from the newsroom.
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21: 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I've got a little Sabrina Carpenter up my sleeve, a little Alex Warren, and the ultimate throwback from Rihanna. You are going to love it. 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It's coming up on Nova.

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On Friday, Fitzy Whipper and Kate announced we could be sending you to London to Capital Summertime Ball. 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Ray's going to be there. Niall Horan, Calvin Harris, Jason Derulo. 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

0: Rima and Selena Gomez on Nova for your Sunday afternoon. Selena Gomez is someone who is 1,000% going to be attending Taylor Swift's epic bachelorette party. It's got to be soon. We know that her and Travis are stopping at no expense. Reportedly, $10 million is the budget. That is a lot of streamers and a lot of straws. I'm going to put on her fresh hit for you after the break. Elizabeth Taylor is playing next on Nova.
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1: I am genuinely loving that track from Olivia Rodrigo. 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
0: I don't know about you, but it just makes me feel like I'm 21 again and just fantasizing over a guy from uni that I don't even know on Instagram. 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

0: For the one who's always been there. Celebrate her this Mother's Day with Pandora. 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
2: Yum, that sounds so good. 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
1: We're
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15: Now at Harvey Norman, take a further 10% off all Australian-made AH Beard mattresses. Hurry, ends Monday. Don't miss a further 10% off AH Beard mattresses at Harvey Norman now. We've got a crash on the Calder Freeway inbound at Green Gully Road. Two lanes are currently closed there. Delays back to the Melton Highway. Look out for works on the Eastern Freeway citybound entry from Elgar Road. That's closed. Use Doncaster Road instead there. In Werribee, more roadworks on Browns Road. That's closed between West Road and Alfred Road. Take West Road to Geelong Road instead. 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Right now it's 20 degrees on Melbourne's Nova 100. 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

0: What a beautiful princess angel she is. This is Birds of a Feather on Nova. I don't think I've recovered from her going out on stage with Justin Bieber and finally becoming the one less lonely girl. It's the wholesome content we need in our lives. After the break, I want to take you back to the noughties with Beyonce and Jay-Z, a song that you definitely sung along to on SingStar. Let's put it that way. It's Nova.
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0: John on Nova for your Sunday afternoon. And it's nearly 2 o'clock, so I need to love and leave you. I'm so sorry. I'll be back next weekend. Jermaine is in next, serving up your fresh hits and throwbacks. And I know he has that fabulous song from the brand new Devil Wears Prada 2. That is going to play after 2 here on Nova. Fresh hits.
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16: 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That's closed in both directions between Grimshaw Street and the M80 Ring Road. Use Plenty Road or Diamond Creek Road instead there. We have Metro Tunnel Works in the city on St Kilda Road inbound. The left-hand turn lane of Flinders Street is closed. Detour by Kingsway or South Bank Boulevard. Elmore Road Works in the city. Flinders Street closed westbound between Elizabeth Street and Swanson Street. 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
20: Oh, yes, hello, it's Jermaine here. Let's get on the songs you love to make your Sunday afternoon just that much better, okay? Are you loving that Gaga song with Doechii from that Devil Wears Prada 2 soundtrack? It's called Runway. Man, that song is fabulous as hell. Let's get on Runway in the next 10 minutes, kicking things off.

Nothing vibes harder on a Sunday afternoon than a perfect Olivia Dean song like Man I Need. A non-stop hit here on Nova. It's Jermaine here. And maybe the trip that you need is going to London and seeing the biggest stars in the world for the Capitals Summertime Bowl. Head to the Nova Player app right now for your chance to win. Let's get on Bruno.

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Afternoon, non-stop hits here on Nova. It's Jermaine here, and we're all about playing the songs Australia loves. And, you know, I've got to tell you, I went to an Anzac Day party last week, and that song from Sam Fender and Olivia Dean, the fresh hit, rang me in. Just a few of the notes played, and everyone went wild. That's when you know a song is timeless. Let's get on the song that we all love, Rain Me In, right after this, okay? Stay right there.

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0: day for your Sunday afternoon here on Nova. It's Jermaine here, Nonstop Hits. We've got that brand new Olivia Rodrigo fresh hit that the country is loving, Drop Dead, happening in the next 5 minutes. But did I tell you, we could be sending you to one of the biggest music events in the world at one of the most iconic venues, Wembley Stadium in London, for Capital's Summertime Bowl. Niall Horan, Calvin Harris, Ray, everyone is going to be there. And your chance to win is right now at novafm.com.au.
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17: 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At Greensboro, we have a crash on Diamond Creek Road and Sunrise Drive. The right lane closed for the outbound run with slow traffic on the approach. At Thornbury, the lights are flashing amber. Corner of Plenty Road, High Street and Dundas Street take care in all directions there. Melbourne Park, a Super Netball game at John Cain Arena getting underway around 4 o'clock this afternoon. Extra traffic in the area. At Tullamarine on the Ring Road, an earlier breakdown now cleared around Melrose Drive. The exit has now reopened to Altona Bound after earlier closure. Now at Harvey Norman, take a further 10% off all Australian-made AH Beard mattresses. Hurry ends Monday. Don't miss a further 10% off AH Beard mattresses at Harvey Norman now. Dropping to 12 degrees overnight, sunny and then showers for tomorrow and a top of 20. Right now, 18 degrees. Heading to the west from the CBD, choose the Westgate Tunnel for a quicker, safer journey. Plan your trip today at linkt.com.au. That's the latest traffic on Melbourne's Nova 100.
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0: right here.
1: Oh yeah, let's vibe up your Sunday afternoon and get on the songs that you love. I'm talking maybe some throwbacks from the 2000s. How about three of them in a row? Flo Rida, Kelly Clarkson, Kings of Leon, Nova's 9 Minutes of the Noughties, happening after brand new Olivia Rodrigo. Let's go!

Nova's hitting rewind and channeling some Y2K energy with the biggest hits of the noughties. This is Nova's 9 minutes of the noughties.

0: Come on, baby. We love this tune from Ella Langley. It's Jews in Texas for your Sunday afternoon here on Nova. It's Jermaine here. Come on, Ella.
1: Just when I thought I got in the fall.
0: If you listen to the song closely, the lyrics are so heartbreaking. It's a beautiful song. Let's amp up the vibes. It's a Sunday afternoon. Let's keep it going with the tunes that we love, like Zara Larsson, Everyone Loves Lush Life. I've got that playing right after Somba, one of our faves. Let's get on Home Record nice and loud for your Sunday

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0: to live your Dean. 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I'm talking Niall Horan, Calvin Harris, Jason Derulo, Ray. 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
1: They say the holy water's watered down, and this town's lost its faith. Our colors will fade eventually. 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

0: Federa, just giving us one of the biggest party bangers of 2026. That's Think About Us, non-stop hits here on Nova. It's Jermaine here for your Sunday afternoon. And here at Nova, we do think about you because we want you to have the best experiences possible. We want you to win those. And I think for this winning weekend, we're going to take you to Wembley Stadium in London for one of the biggest music events of all time. It's the Capitals Summertime Bowl. I'm talking Niall Horan, Calvin Harris, Jason Derulo, Ray. It's star-studded. 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
16: 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Tullamarine on the Ring Road, an incident around the Calder and Tullamarine freeways. Traffic is very slow for the Greensboro bound run. They're picking up pace through to Pascoe Vale Road. At Thornbury, the lights are flashing amber. Corner of Plenty Road, High Street and Dundas Street. Take care in all directions there. Melbourne Park, the Super Netball game at John Cain Arena getting underway at any moment with extra traffic in the area. At Watonia North, the Greensboro bypass remains closed all weekend in park with works underway. 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Weather dropping to 12 degrees overnight, sunny and then showers on the way for tomorrow with a top of 20, right now 18 degrees. Now at Harvey Norman, take a further 10% off all Australian made AH Beard mattresses. Hurry, ends Monday. Don't miss a further 10% off AH Beard mattresses at Harvey Norman now. That's latest traffic on Melbourne's Nova 100.
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17: 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All
15: of the biggest music fans are going to be at one event next month, and that's Capital Summertime Bowl in London. And if you want to be in the middle of 80,000 people at Wembley Stadium, I'm going to tell you how to get there in the next few songs, okay? In the meantime, let's get on more fresh hits like Kato and John. This is Turn the Lights Off.

non-stop hits for your Sunday afternoon here on Nova. It's Jermaine here. Now picture this, 80,000 of the world's biggest music fans together at Wembley Stadium for one of the biggest music events in the world. It's Capital Summertime Bowl with the biggest stars. Imagine seeing Niall Horan, Calvin Harris, Jason Derulo, Ray, Robin, Lola Young. They're all going to be there. And we've got your chance to win all weekend. 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Go and do that while I get on more non-stop hits like Tame Impala, Dracula for your Sunday on Nova.

0: 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Picture this. You're in the sea of 80,000 of the world's biggest music fans, one of the most iconic venues in the world. I'm talking Wembley Stadium in London. Everyone is gearing up to hear Bebe Rexha perform this, and it drops. And everyone is jumping and the energy is wild. You could be in the middle of that. Capital Summertime Bowl, we've got your chance to win right now at novafm.com.au or the Nova Player app. Go and do that right now.
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13: Yeah. Nova. Here we go.
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13: Nova is
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She'll be alright. 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She will save herself this time. And in fact, tonight, she did confirm. The cold never lasts, my darling. It just teaches the heart

0: Miranda, Olivia Dean. There is just something about Rein Me In that I love so much. I think it just feels like a warm hug. It feels like the perfect song to play on a Sunday afternoon. And that's what we do here on Nova. Non-stop hits that the whole country loves. Like Avicii. He's pretty much a national treasure to us. Let's get in one of his throwbacks in the next 10 minutes. And the best song of Tay Tay's album Showgirl, Elizabeth Taylor, all happening right after this.
1: Fresh hits. Target has the gifts that mum will love this Mother's Day. Spoil her with Australian cotton flannelette PJ set, $30, and strawberry and vanilla bow candle, just $16. You've got Mother's Day right on Target.
2: Melbourne. As you are aware, Jason and Lauren have been the target of vandalism in recent weeks.
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10: Cirque du Soleil returns to Melbourne this month with Cooza. For 79 hours only, tickets are just $79. Offer must end midnight tomorrow. Book now. At Doveton, reports of a problem for the Monash Freeway at Power Road and the South Gippsland Freeway. Traffic is under speed for the inbound run. They're clearing through to Stud Road. At Tullamarine on the Ring Road, an incident now cleared around the Calder and Tullamarine freeways. Traffic is back up to pace for the Greensboro run through there. Melbourne Park, the Super Netball game at John Cain Arena now underway with extra traffic in the area. Watsonia North, the Greensboro bypass remains closed all weekend in part with works underway. Avicolum, patchy traffic both ways for Donnybrook Road. Freedom's flash sales on now. 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Must end today, only at Freedom. Dropping to 12 degrees overnight. Sunny and then showers on the way for tomorrow at a top of 20. Right now, 19 degrees. Police and speed cameras are there to keep you safe. Speeding, chances are you will be caught anywhere, anytime, anyone. A message from the TAC. That's the latest traffic on Melbourne's Nova 100.
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13: Oh, yes, hello, it's Jermaine here. 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I've got a brand new song from Olivia Dean. If you haven't heard Baby Steps yet, prepare to have one of your favorite songs of 2026 to be played. You're going to love it so much. 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

hits here on Nova. It's Jermaine here. Let's get more on like that Lady Gaga and Doechii song. It is such a fab song. I feel like I want to Vogue every time I hear it. It's Runway. It's going to play after brand new Olivia Rodrigo. We love this tune. It's Drop Dead on Nova.

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0: Ray. Can you imagine hearing this song live in front of 80,000 people at Wembley Stadium in London? Like, can you, do you think that's possible? Because we're going to make it possible for you at Capital Summertime Bowl. We've got your chance to win all weekend. 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We love that tune. It's playing right after this, okay? Let's go.
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It's Jermaine here. 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
1: Cirque du Soleil returns to Melbourne this month with Cooza for 79 hours only. Tickets are just $79. Offer must end midnight tomorrow. Book now. At Doveton, reports of a problem for the Monash Freeway at Power Road and the South Gippsland Freeway. Traffic is under speed for the inbound run. They're clearing through to Stud Road. Also, some minor inbound delays on the Monash around Mount Waverley. At Glen Waverley, reports of an incident for Waverley Road and Springvale Road and Glenwood Avenue. Seeing patchy traffic there both ways. And some minor delays as well for Broadmeadows along Pasco Vale Road for the southbound run after Camp Road. At Tullamarine on the Ring Road, an incident now cleared around the Calder and Tullamarine freeways, with traffic back up to pace for the Greensboro bound run. 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Dropping to 12 degrees overnight, sunny and then showers for tomorrow and a top of 20, right now 18 degrees. 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
7: 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It's the year 2026.
8: Wow.
7: And life is good.
8: For a Sunday night. My name is Maddie Rowe. 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
9: Hello.
8: We are ready to serve you 60 minutes of Australian music. Sunday nights are for new Australian music. Yeah. So tonight you might hear something that you've never heard before, and that is my job to introduce you to good Australian music. Yeah. We have brand new Dom Dolla on the show, brand new The Kid Laroi, brand new Keith Urban.
9: So random. Why not?
8: The diversity of this show, I'm impressed by, to be honest.
9: As long as they're Australian, they get played. We
8: absolutely.
9: Don't care.
8: As long as they're Australian and as long as it's good,
9: yep.
8: You're going to hear it on this show. Also, the world's biggest girl group is in Australia this week and they're playing a free show.
9: Ooh.
8: Wild. More on that in a second. Let's start the show tonight, though, with brand new music from Sydney producer Open Till Late. Late with an 8 in his name because he's cool. This song features Jay Sean. Yes, the R&B artist who did that Down, Down, Down song. This feels very early 2000s dance R&B vibes. Hold On To Me, Open Till Late with Jay Sean starts the Maddie Rowe Oz Music Show tonight at Nova.

0: the Matty Rowe Oz Music Show on Nova, where we celebrate and champion and play the best of the best Australian music every Sunday night from 6 p.m. Coming up, Fresh Dom Dolla. He has released a song to hopefully, he hopes, to communicate with aliens.
1: Okay.
0: Dom Dolla. Dom. Let's do this now.
2: Maddie's Music Minute.
0: Sunday night, this weekend is packed with Australian music news. Let's start with the biggest tour announcements.
1: Ooh.
0: Lots of tours, lots of shows happening. We talked about on the show those dollar sign posters that were going up around town.
1: Yes.
0: There were posters in Melbourne, Sydney and Brisbane with, dollar signs going up. Mm-hmm. We thought Dom Dolla.
1: Of course.
0: But alas, it is Slater, who recently played at Coachella. Hit that, crank it. She's cool. She's really cool. We love Slater. Cat's Eye, the biggest girl group in the world at the moment, announced a one-off free show in Melbourne, which is set to take place this week. Yes, it's free. And Olivia Rodrigo has announced a world tour. No Australian dates. Where they at? Olivia, come on. To be confirmed. Up next, Strumming Bird Festival has announced its 2026 return. They've posted Save the Date. Ooh. October 10, October 17 and October 18. They've also posted a teaser video which features an Oz Post envelope going under a door.
1: Hmm.
0: And people are speculating that Post Malone.
1: Oh, Posty. Yeah.
0: Might be here for Strumming Bird Music Festival this year, so watch this space.
3: Hey, what's up? It's Kilroy.
0: Love on the Spectrum stars are breaking into the music world.
1: Ooh.
0: That is my favorite show, actually.
1: Yeah,
0: it is so wholesome. And they are just, they're loving freely. Anyway, I love Connor Tomlinson, his beautiful family on the Netflix show Love on the Spectrum. Anyway, he is a big Kid Laroi fan. Laroi brought Connor up on stage in Atlanta, his hometown, to perform Stay with him. And it's so sweet and cute. Connor's up there dancing along to Stay. Laroi's having a good time. The whole crowd goes wild. The best. Tame Impala's Dracula has made its Hollywood debut.
1: Okay, hunty.
0: I was waiting for it from you. Tame Impala's hit with Blackpink's Jenny is featured on the soundtrack for Devil Wears Prada 2. I have locked in my seat to watch this movie this week. Gold class, of course. I need to see Miranda Priestley doing her thing, and I need to hear Dracula in the movie. And I know we've talked about this already, but this song would feature in a scene where the Queen, Miranda Priestley, is walking down a hallway and the click, clack of her high heels and everyone's freaking out. Oh, my God, the boss is here. What else is happening? Anne Hathaway's just looking gorgeous as ever.
1: Yeah, Emily Blunt and Stanley Tucci just got Hollywood Walk of Fame stars.
0: Oh, okay.
1: At the same time.
0: Wow. Oh, that's sweet. Anyway, Devil Wears Prada 2 is in cinemas and this song is in it, Tame Impala.

0: especially when she's in the girl group called the Young Divas. This is the Matty Rowe Oz Music Show here at Nova. Are aliens going to invade the world?
1: What?
0: And I say this because Dom Dolla has released a brand new song that he hopes kind of starts an alien intervention, an extraterrestrial intervention.
1: Okay.
0: He has started this trend where he is wearing a tinfoil hat to his shows, and fans are also wearing tinfoil hats. He has released a brand new song called Don't Worry Baby, which we're about to play. It is Dom Dolla's hope that aliens will come to this world and stop AI schlop. That they will stop manosphere influences.
1: Yeah, stop.
0: Yeah, they will save us from microplastics.
1: If anyone can do it, the aliens can.
0: Yes. Fun fact on microplastics, just quickly. You know that in our brains, apparently, we have a whole teaspoon worth of microplastics.
1: That doesn't seem like that much. I can live with a teaspoon.
0: That is,
1: although it would explain a lot about
0: it'd
1: me.
0: It'd be explaining a lot about me too, because I get paid to talk for a living, but sometimes those microplastics stop me from talking. Anyway, this is brand new music from Dom Dolla featuring Tyga. It is called Don't Worry Baby, and it's a tune on Nova.

0: Cosby sweater, the Hilltop Hoods on the Matty Rowe Oz Music Show on Nova. Still to come, we have Sam hanging out from Brizzy band The Jungle Giants, who have a brand new album dropping this week, which I am loving so far. Hey, Nicole Kidman interviewed ASAP Rocky, yes, Rihanna's husband. They were asked what they would do if they were to swap bodies, and Nicole Kidman said something that I completely agree with.
1: If I had to swap with her for a day, I would definitely steal whatever the hell is in her closet, because I know she got some shit.
2: Well, one, I'd get to kiss your wife.
1: Yo, you got it. Nothing tops that. That was fire. Okay.
2: Done.
0: Are we in agreement here? Because, you know, I'm the resident queer here on this show, but producer no. Alicia, you are a straight woman.
3: I am.
0: Through
3: but,
0: and through.
3: But relatable. If I could kiss Rihanna, I would kiss Rihanna.
0: Thank you. Every person is a little bit gay for Rihanna. And that's the truth. Yep. Nicole Kidman, I completely agree with you. Not to pivot into new music from Keith Urban right now off the back of Nicole Kidman, but her press tour is a lot better than Keith's at the moment, I have to say. She is in the headlines more than him. But anyway, Keith Urban is releasing a brand new album, which he announced on Friday. It is called Flow State, out June 12. It's going to be his 13th album. It's a combination of covers of all of his favourite yacht rock songs. Okay. What is yacht rock, you ask? It is soft rock mixed with jazz, R&B and soul. This song is not a cover on the album. The album features 10 covers. This is an original featuring Michael McDonald. It is called We Go Back. And it follows the divorce of Keith and Nicole in January this year. Finalized.

0: Maddie's back after this.
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0: 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This is the Maddie Rawls Music Show. 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
2: 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On the Maddie Rawls Music Show.

0: from the Jungle Giants is here. So nice to have you here.
1: Thank you.
0: We've played every one of these lead-up singles to the album, which is out next week, May 8th. Experiencing feelings of joy. I am loving everything I'm hearing so far. And in 2026, we do need to experience more feelings of joy.
1: Yes. I mean, we're all experiencing feelings all the time. We're complicated characters, but joy, I would say, is easily one of the best feelings we can feel, huh?
0: Tell me How It Feels is the song that we've played a bunch of times on the show already. That verse flow, talk me through who came up with that and how you came to that, because I have never heard anything like it and it's so addictive to listen to.
1: Yeah, thank you. Well, it's like, I mean, as I was writing, I really liked the nostalgic feel to the beat and the chords. And there's a lot of, I guess, musicality to it. So I didn't want to add something with too much melody in the vocal. So I just started that. I just started spitting the words out. And Chizira likes to call it Sam rap.
0: I was going to say it's almost borderline rapping.
1: Totally. We've got some comments. People are like, I like that rapping one. And I hadn't even thought that there might be any semblance to rap, but I get it. For me, it's just quick singing. You know what I mean? I'm just singing quickly, which I guess is rapping.
0: Yeah.
1: But for me, there's a lot of things to say in that song. And I guess I had to get it out quick. So I had to spit it out like rap style.
0: Yeah, nice. Your mum is mentioned in this song. What does she think of your music journey? I mean, was she having to listen to you back when you were a child? Like bashing on drums and playing guitar riffs at like 3 a.m. in the morning.
1: 100%. And I would say mum's our biggest fan. Like,
0: the best.
1: Yeah, she's a single Irish mother, so music was always in the household. And this song, I kind of went back to my early childhood years and I never planned to write a song like this, but naturally mum became a part of the song. And she loves it. And the day it came out, she emailed at my manager asking for the lyrics so she can learn them. So she knows them through and through already, better than I do, to be fair.
0: Is Sweet Irish Mum going to be at the Jungle Giants tour? Is she coming to some shows?
1: I have to tell you, her at shows is dangerous. She's so fun. She loves a drink. She's Irish.
0: Yes, there
1: was
0: of course.
1: I remember one time we played at the River Stage in Brisbane. It was like our last album. And I remember seeing a big kerfuffle in the crowd and security were pointing at me and pointing back. I was like, what's going on? And it was my mum was in the crowd and she was there going, that's my boy, that's my boy. And she'd pushed her way from the very back from the bar at the top of the hill all the way down the front. I was like, I had to stop the song and be like, guys, yeah, sorry, that's my mum. Can you pull her over the barrier? Oh, they lifted my mum over. And I just I was like, mum, you always have a place side of stage. You don't have to do that. She's like, I like being in the pit. So if anyone's coming at a show, just watch out for Anne Hales.
0: What's her name?
1: Anne Hales.
0: Anne Hales. We need to get Anne Hales crowd surfing at the tour.
1: Yeah.
0: My God.
1: She's one vino away.
0: Maybe even half a vino. Yeah. Good on you, Anne. We love her. Tell Me How It Feels is the brand new single from the Jungle Giants, which is out now. The album Experiencing Feelings of Joy is out May 8th. Mm-hmm. Can't wait for everyone to hear it, my friend. You are on something good. Onto something good with this one.
1: Thank you so much, Maddie. I appreciate it. And thanks for having us. Thank you.
0: If you want to see Sam's Irish Mum get up on stage with the Jungle Giants, maybe crowd surf, you can head to junglegiants.com to purchase tickets to the upcoming tour. The album is out this week as well. Amazing. Tell Me How It Feels, the Jungle Giants plays now on the Oz Music Show here at Nova. Love this.

0: It's very EDM. It's very electronic dance music for the Kid Laroi. I am vibing that. It is called Pieces. It is fresh to the Matty Rowe Oz Music Show here at Nova. We are back tomorrow night, 9 p.m, hanging out with some amazing Australian artists, one of which was on a Netflix show called Building the Band. The other is currently touring with rock band The Deftones. That is the duality of this show. We get you Australian musicians from all kinds of genres. You're so welcome. Before we head out of here, I want to play you brand new music.
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0: Okay, I want to get you across a brand new Australian artist. Her name is Darcy Haven. Her whole world is really having a moment. She's exploding. Late last year, her album, or EP, I should say, Angel of the Apocalypse, was number 2 on the ARIA charts. And now she's having a 2026 full of firsts. She plays her first overseas shows in the UK this month. She also just signed her first ever record deal.
2: Woo!
0: So Darcy Haven, killing it. And brand new music called Wishbone. So Darcy says of this song, she wrote it about a time where she was staying too long at the door of someone who was never going to let her inside fully. And her friend said this song is like a walk, the walk of shame in song form. Have you been there?
2: Of course.
0: I have not.
2: Yeah.
0: Darcy says this song is meant to be listened to at full volume under a full moon, which I know was last night, but it's okay. We can do it a day late. This is brand new music. Darcy Haven, Wishbone, Fresh Find tonight on the Matty Rowe Oz Music Show. 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
7: 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And let's kick off this hour with Sam Fender and Olivia Dean's Rain Me In. 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

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We play fresh hits like Fisher and Tones and I. With Favour, hear it when it plays in less than 10 minutes. Right now, it's this throwback from Eminem, It's Without Me. On

0: Doja Cat with Paint the Town Red on Nova. We play fresh hits like Olivia Rodrigo with Drop Dead. Whole damn world It is so good to have her back and throwbacks like 2009 L City. Hear these when they play before 8 p.m. on Nova.
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19: Hey friends, how's your Sunday night going? It is Gem here with you and the countdown is on until Olivia Dean is back in the country. She'll be here for the Art is Loving Live in October, so that's not too far away. Let's get on her hit, So Easy to Fall.

Rexa and Faithless with New Religion on Nova. Just imagine being at Capital's Summertime Ball hearing that song live. All you need to do is head to the Nova player and register and listen in tomorrow morning from 9 a.m. And these tickets aren't just any tickets, they're golden circles. You'll be at the very front watching Bebe Rexha, Niall Horan, Ray, Calvin Harris. You'll have the best time ever. Right now, it's Tyler and Zara Larson with She Did It Again on Nova. Yeah.

0: with Flowers on Nova. We play fresh hits like Olivia Dean with Baby Steps. I love this song. She's got such a beautiful voice, doesn't she? And throwbacks like Mr. Worldwide, aka Pitbull. That song never gets old. Hear these when they play in less than 15 minutes on Nova.
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0: We're sending you to London. Yeah, I want you, baby, so. You'll be off to Wembley Stadium to be front and centre, seeing Niall Horan, Ray, Calvin Harris at Capital Summertime Ball. It is so iconic. And by the way, these tickets are golden circles. You'll be at the front watching those superstars perform live. We'll even hook you up with some spending money as well. All you need to do is head to the Nova Player and register, and make sure you listen in tomorrow morning from 9 a.m. for your chance to win on Nova.
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0: is on tour at the moment. That is Guy Sebastian with 100 Times Around the Sun on Nova. 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

0: This is Nova. We're sending you to London. You'll be off to Wembley Stadium to be front and centre seeing Ray, Calvin Harris, Jason Derulo at Capital Summertime Ball. It is so iconic and these tickets are golden circles. You'll be at the very front. All you need to do is head to the Nova Player and register and make sure you're listening in tomorrow morning from 9 a.m. for your chance to win on Nova.
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3: 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And right now, it is Bruno Mars with I Just Might on Nova.

Can you believe that song came out in 2015? That's Aussie Jared James with Do You Remember on Nova. Right now, it is our Aussie girl, Delta Goodrum, her latest single. It's called Eclipse. It plays now on Nova.

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8: 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Yeah.

0: joining you to London. You'll be off to Wembley Stadium to be front and centre at Capital Summertime Ball, seeing Niall Horan, Calvin Harris, Jason Derulo, Bebe Rexha, Ray. Just imagine being there. And by the way, these tickets are golden circles. You'll be at the very front watching those superstars perform live. We'll even hook you up with some spending money as well. Want to win? 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

Hey friends, it's Gem hanging out with you until midnight playing throwbacks like our girl Ricky Lee's Can't Touch It and fresh hits like Aussie Jazzy K's Board. And right now it is Somba with his hit Homewrecker. This is

He's currently touring the country. That is Ozzy Guy Sebastian with Get It Done on Nova. He's so amazing live. You have to go and see him. And right now, an artist from Sydney, her name's Jazzy K. If you went to Coldplay's show, she actually performed on stage with them. Her latest single, it's called Bored, and it plays now on Nova.

0: London, you'll be off to Wembley Stadium to be front and centre seeing these superstars at Capital Summertime Ball. Niall Horan, Ray, Calvin Harris, Bebe Rexha. You'll definitely have the best night of your life. And these tickets are golden circles. You'll be at the front watching those superstars perform live. We'll even hook you up with spending money as well. Just imagine hearing this song. So iconic. Make sure you're listening in tomorrow morning after brekkie for your chance to win on Nova.
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11: Oh, yes, we are.
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11: Mushrooms.
10: The steak with mushrooms?
11: Oh, no. I want the mushrooms with a side of steak.
10: Right.
11: Yummy.
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13: Jodie and Hazy. In the
14: morning. Jode's Showdown 59 is happening tonight.
11: Woo.
14: Now, I've tipped Port Adelaide.
11: Yep.
14: Who have you tipped?
11: I genuinely don't know because Port Adelaide are almost the favourite given form, but then Showdown, she just never know. It's an absolute lottery, isn't it?
14: You never know. I think the bookies have still got Crows slight favourites.
11: Okay.
14: But based on that, I've picked Port Adelaide, one of their absolute stars, and did an incredible job against the Cats, is defender Lachie Jones. And he joins us. Lachie, good morning to you.
15: Good morning. How are we going?
11: Yeah, we're going really well. Lachie, I want to ask you on a Friday before a showdown, what do you do?
14: Yeah, what's your routine?
11: Yeah.
15: I'm pretty cruisy and it's a late game, 7:40 game. So
11: late.
15: The extra half hour makes it feel like a couple of hours, but I'm just to get up, breakfast, walk the dog, sit down, scroll on TikTok for a bit, probably have a sleep, some lunch, and then, shower and get to the game. So pretty cruisy, maybe catch up with the family if they come down early.
14: You got any quirks? Like, you know, some blokes are like, oh, left sock on first, or I blink this many times. You got any things like that? Or and maybe meals as well? Is it the same thing, or do you just don't care?
15: Nah, my partner has been cooking my pre-game meals, so it's just been a mix between spaghetti bolognese and ragu, so either one of those will be pretty handy, I reckon. But no pre-game quirks or anything, really.
14: Look, you seem like a very relaxed character. And if you're like me, do you know what? If my wife heated up a pile of shit, I'd eat it.
11: Yeah.
14: Honestly. And I feel like you might be the same. Are you happy with what you get?
15: I'm pretty happy with what I get, yeah. No arguments from my end.
11: Lachie, what's taking your fancy on TikTok? You mentioned you're a little bit of a scroller. What do you get into? What's your algorithm say about Lachie?
15: Mine's pretty average. Mine's just full of cars, and if it's not cars, I'm watching TV shows nonstop or movie clips, whatever's latest. So we mentioned Sons of Anarchy has been popping up a fair bit recently, and then just some other random TV shows. But I do end up, if I like the shorts, I'll go and watch it. So that's how I got onto Breaking Bad originally.
14: Oh yes, I got obsessed with Breaking Bad.
11: What's
14: so,
11: his name? What's the guy's name?
14: Heisenberg, Walter White. Yeah, very good. So, iconic character. You're an iconic character from Port Adelaide, Lachie, and in particular the mullet. Here's one for you. Can you imagine yourself without the mullet now?
15: Oh, I think as I get a little bit older, I'd probably think about it more than what I did when I first got to Port, but I don't know. I feel like I tuck my hair up in my hat sometimes and I don't really know if I like it. So I feel like I'm always going to have sort of longer hair at the back, but maybe not as long as what it is now and has been for forever. So I'm not sure. Not sure. One day I might just decide that it's time to go, but

0: I think for the time being, it's going to have to stay.
1: Do you look after it, Lockie? Are you a sort of a leave-in conditioner type guy, or you just sort of let it go?
0: Nope, none of that.
1: None of it?
0: It runs its own show, really.
1: Yeah.
2: Very good. Before we let you go, I want to see if I can embarrass you here. We do a show on Channel 7 called Two Team Town, and we got your skipper on earlier in the week, Connor Rosie, and we spoke to him about your attack on the footy and how you played against Jeremy Cameron, etc. He said that you epitomise what it is to be a Port Adelaide player, and I felt like that is the ultimate compliment.
1: High
2: so when
1: price.
2: You hear something like that from your skipper, how does that make you feel, and how hard are you going to go tonight?
0: Yeah, it's obviously, I don't know, I haven't seen it or anything, and I haven't spoken to Connor, so yeah, to get a compliment like that from your captain means a lot. And I think, yeah, last week was probably, I stepped up a little bit in that and something I've been chasing, so yeah, it is quite nice to get some recognition, but you know, that's the standard that I want to set. And I think credit to Sam Cowpepper as well. He's the sort of player I wanted to be coming into the team. So to get recognition like that is pretty cool.
1: My key takeaway from all of that is that you're not watching Town 2 team that Andrew Hayes lives and breathes for. That's very sad news. You need to get on TikTok and then Lockie will jump on board.
2: Well, first and foremost, let's call it Two Team Town.
0: Yeah. I see bits and pieces. I've seen only when the Port people are on there. So when Charlie was on and Brogues and
1: yes.
0: Connor, I've seen bits and pieces.
1: Oh,
0: so.
1: Okay.
2: And we'll take that.
0: Oh,
2: We'll take that. Hey, Lockie, thanks so much for your time. Good luck in the showdown. Showdown 59. I reckon it's going to be tight. I've got you guys to get over the line just, but it's going to be a hell of a contest.
0: Thank you. Appreciate it.

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3: 60 seconds starts.
2: Gone in
3: 50
2: seconds.
3: Oh, yes. Thanks to our good friends at Automasters. Now, Jones, I mean, each and every day when we catch up with Fitzy for Gone in 50 seconds, he's an intense on-the-money beast.
4: Yeah.
3: But you catch him showdown day.
4: Yep.
3: He's ready to go.
4: Oh, he switches.
5: This is when I was at my best. Showdown day. Warming up, slapping my fellow teammates in the face to fire them up. And then I'd go out, I'd warm up, and everyone would be looking at Fitzgerald out in the ground as he made his way to the bench to jump onto the exercise bike, keep warm, and then come on. And about halfway through the third quarter, and Daryl Wakelin absolutely spanked me. One showdown, I reckon I had three posies, Jodes. But, hey, it's not all about me. We lost on the day. Congratulations to Port Adelaide.
3: Yeah, there you go.
4: Probably three more than you had in the regular season anyway.
3: Old school, Fitzy. Old school, where if you started on the bench, there was no way that you were seeing any action in the first quarter.
5: No. And my first game, the only way, because everyone's going, oh, my God, you kicked five on debut. The only reason I came onto the ground is because Andrew Dunkley had to come off with the blood roll. Rodney Eade wasn't going to put me on.
4: Oh, God. Oh, mate, we could drill down on your relationship with Rodney Eade for hours hours. Yeah, we'd probably need a couch and some sort of psychiatrist.
5: Trigger point.
4: No. All right, playing this morning, Gone in 50 Seconds is Sarah. Good morning, Sarah.
6: Good morning, guys. How are you going?
4: Good. You are...
5: Please tell me you're a Crows fan, Sarah.
6: I am a Crows fan.
5: You'll be on it!
3: There we go.
4: You going along to the game tonight, Sarah?
6: I'm not, but my husband is, so.
4: Okay.
6: Right. Home with
4: okay.
6: Buddy.
4: Okay. This is the game we are about to play. We've got 60 seconds on the clock. Just keep going back and forth with the right answers to the quiz. Whoever has the power at the end, Sarah, you will win $500 if it was you, if it's you, and Fitz, if it's you, it will jackpot tomorrow. Okay.
5: Come on.
4: You can pass if you like as well.
3: All right.
4: All right.
3: Ready to go, guys?
4: Okay.
5: Good luck, Sarah.
6: Let's do it. Thank you.
4: Sarah, which country invented Wi-Fi?
6: China.
4: Incorrect. Over to you, Fitz. It was Australia.
5: Australia.
4: How many kids does Justin Bieber have?
5: None. That's one.
4: Too late.
5: Yes.
4: Incorrect. It's one.
3: He's got a kid.
4: Sarah, what's the capital of Russia?
6: Pass.
4: It was Moscow. Fitz, over to you. Who is Kate Hudson's famous mum?
5: Goldie Hawn.
4: Correct. How many queens are there in a deck of cards?
5: Four.
4: Correct. What is Peter's version of a cornetto called?
5: Drumstick.
4: Correct. What colour would you associate with ANZ Bank?
5: Blue.
4: Yes. Finish the phrase, there's no point crying over.
5: Spilt milk.
4: Correct. Who is Trev the Bee?
5: Who?
4: Trev the Bee.
5: He was a bee.
4: Three, two, one. Over to you, Sarah. Nobody puts baby in the corner is a quote from which film?
3: It doesn't matter, Sarah! It doesn't matter! Yes! $500 is all yours.
6: Oh, yes.
5: Who was Trevor the Bee?
4: Trevor the Bee is the RAA mascot. He's everywhere.
5: Oh.
4: He's everywhere, Doug.
5: I didn't know his name was Trevor.
3: Yeah.
4: Of course it's Trevor. He's a weird little man with a beard.
3: Yes.
4: So, or weird little bee with a beard, I should say.
3: Correct.
4: Sarah, congratulations. $500 all yours.
6: Thank you so much. That is awesome. Thank you. I really appreciate it.
3: Well, good on you, Sarah.
5: Have a great weekend, Sarah. Oh, go the Crows.
4: He doesn't mean that, Sarah.
3: $500 up for grabs again on Monday. Thanks to Watermasters. We appreciate you, Fitzy. Good luck tonight.
5: Thanks, guys. Go Crows.
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21: 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Is that a colour? South Australia, celebrate the simple pleasures.

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That's when I knew that your heart was scarring. 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

0: Novus, Jodie and Hazy. 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Not that you'll see it. If easily offended, well, you're about to find out just how easily.
1: Your father, he's on the naughty list. 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
3: Naughty, naughty.
4: Talk about the woman who is paid around $660 to sleep with mum's sons. Do you want me to say that again slowly?
5: Yes, please.
4: Okay.
5: Hang on a second. Say that again.
4: Okay. Mothers are paying this woman over $600 to sleep with their sons. Does that make sense now?
5: Yeah.
4: Okay.
5: Just didn't think this could be a genuine service.
4: Oh, it's a thing. So her name is Sorora Grace. Again, I don't think that's her real name.
5: Right.
4: Anyway, she is known as the woman who's paid a lot of money to slip under the sheets with some very inexperienced young sons. This is a thing. Do you want to hear from her? Because she's posted a video to Instagram, as you do.
5: Sorora Borealis.
6: Good Lord, what is happening in there?
7: Aurora Borealis.
6: Aurora Borealis.
5: Let's hear from Sorora Grace.
8: I've had CEOs, I've had entrepreneurs, I've had teachers, I've had policemen, I have had every type of person you could think of, single women, disabled clients, people you walk past every day and you would never think twice about. And you know what they all have in common? They are all tired of performing. Now, I know this sounds familiar. They want somewhere where they don't have to pretend and they can just be. And that is what they're paying for when they come into this room.
5: Amazing Sorora Grace. Oh, what a trailblazer. What an absolute trailblazer.
4: So her clientele ranged between 21 and 80 in age and men and women. So go get it, Sorora, I guess. All right, so it just begs the question, would you ever pay for sex?
5: I can confidently say no, and I can also confidently say no, I have not, ever.
4: Oh, come on. You would have been in circles where this would have been a thing, surely to goodness.
5: What do you mean? Where I know about it.
4: Mates?
5: Yeah.
4: Okay.
5: Yeah.
4: All right.
5: Yep.
4: Okay. Let's not delve too deeply. I just want names, addresses and phone numbers.
5: No, one particular mate. No, I will say one particular mate engaged in this activity immediately post getting divorced.
4: Right.
5: Yeah.
4: Okay.
5: Let me give you the hot tip. It did not heal the wound. It did not fix his broken heart.
4: Man.
5: It made it worse.
4: Oh, gosh. You hear about people engaging in these services so very frequently, it almost becomes an addiction.
5: Yeah.
4: Mm.
5: There was a brothel on Prospect Road. I reckon it was 444, like just after almost sort of the Kilburn sort of area.
4: Yeah.
5: And you can see, I don't know if it's still there. This is when we used to go to footy training.
4: Yeah.
5: And you would drive past there and it's like this, almost like this warehouse with no advertising whatsoever, just a big numbers.
4: Okay.
5: And
4: that's the key.
5: Yeah,
4: so if anyone doesn't know that, it's the big white sign with the black numbers, the big black numbers.
5: Yeah.
4: That's exactly what you're going to get.
5: And then every time we'd go to drive past there, you're always like, oh, it'd be good to see someone going in or out.
4: Yeah.
5: And then finally one time, as we were driving out, there's like four of us in a car going to footy training.
4: Yeah.
5: We saw a bloke come out and we were like, oh, you dirty bastard! I've never seen a bloke swivel around and almost disappear into thin air quicker.
4: Oh, man. So, you know, we used to live next door to a brothel.
5: Yeah.
4: Right? So it was opposite our laneway. It was literally 8 metres from our garage door. And I don't have enough time. I do not have enough time to tell you about what went on, the ins and outs, who the people that we saw, the behaviour of the men when they arrived or they departed, and the behaviour of the girls as well.
5: Excellent.
4: Late at night. So that's a whole other segment.
5: Yeah.
4: It really is.
5: And congratulations with that pun as well, ins and outs. So I appreciate that, Jones. Producer Lucy appreciates that. Good stuff.
4: You're welcome. When you want to pencil that segment in for the next Naughty at 6:40, geez, give me an hour. Give me 2 hours.
0: This

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1: His breakthrough role came in 2006 with Aussie cult classic film, Kenny.
2: Steve, here's another classic example. Someone having a 2-inch arsehole and us only having installed 1-inch piping.
1: And ever since, he's worked locally and internationally as an actor, executive producer, TV host, author and presenter. And now, he's bought a pub. Catch his new series on Channel 7. Please welcome Shane Jacobson.
3: Oh, Shane Jacobson, good morning to you.
4: Good morning. What an intro. I reckon my work here is done.
5: Yes.
3: Hey, mate, we can't wait for this. Premiere tomorrow, 7 plus at 8 o'clock. Oops, I bought a pub. Take us through it, because even for casual sort of drinkers, this is on, I would say, like the dream list for most people.
4: Yeah, although it's a bit like Ned Kelly buying a gun shop. It does sound rather dangerous. Yeah. I wasn't ever one of those people, despite what people may think or believe, I was never one of those people that went, I'd love to own a pub. I love going to pubs, but I never thought, gee, I want to own a pub. You know, I love having a drink of water every now and then, but I don't want to own a lake. You know what
5: yeah,
4: I mean? But what happened was, it's so funny, when Todd McKinney, who's a mate of mine, when I told him I bought a pub, he said, oh, I just assumed you already owned one.
5: But
4: I was never going to buy a pub, but a mate of mine, Dean Murphy, who's a very dear friend of mine, and he's now the other owner and manager of the pub with me. So, worth noting, he's never had a drink of alcohol in his life. Never will, right? And he sent me an email. This was about a bit over a year ago, and nothing related to a pub at all. It was about a script we were working on, because I've worked on many movies with him. He's a director and a writer.
5: Yeah.
4: And he was talking about a project, and at the bottom of his email, he wrote, oh, by the way, mate, have you ever thought about buying a pub? I rang him straight away and said, number one, you can't put pub at the bottom of an email and not expect to have me ring you straight away. But more importantly, Dean Murphy, what the hell are you talking about? You wouldn't know what a pub is. And he goes, well, I know what a pub is. And he said, it's not just any pub, it's the Deterang Hotel. And dare I say it, the rest is history.
3: Yeah, wow.
5: And so I'm just looking at the trailer here. Were the locals thinking that it was going to close down? Is that why you stepped
4: in? Yeah, so the problem was it was a running pub, and Dave McKnight, who was the publican, you know, it was just time for him to retire. He got to, you know, 65, and he wanted to do what everyone wants to do, which is, you know, enjoy the rest of his life and maybe not work all of it. And so he had it up to staff for quite a while. And, yeah, the locals were worried someone wasn't necessarily going to buy it in case they lost their local pub. So, yeah, but then we sort of, you know, dare I say it sort of came, it's probably overstating it, came to the rescue, but we bought the pub. But you know, our mission then was to try and keep the locals happy, because it is their pub almost more than ours. I mean, I think you can only ever be the custodian of a pub. I think it does belong to the people that drink there in a way.
3: Yeah. Do you know what, Shane? I'm fascinated by how important it is in these little local communities, the pub. Gosh. So I'm from about 100 k's north of Wagga Wagga. So my old man and about 9 others at one stage ended up buying the Marul Hotel, taking it over.
5: Really?
3: Because the same thing happened. It sold up and it sold up again, and then all of a sudden they sort of sat there and were like, well, it might get sold here. We're going to buy this pub not to try and make a profit, but to keep it alive, because it is genuinely sometimes the nucleus of a community.
4: It really is, and it sounds cliche to say it is the meeting spot and it's the central point, blah, blah, blah, blah, blah. In a city, in a built-up area like Adelaide, when people are going out for a drink, you know, when I'm in Adelaide, people go, where are you going for a drink tonight?
5: Mm.
4: But when you're in a country town, as you know, they just go, are you going for a drink tonight? There's one place you go. There might be two. But in Deterang's case, there's like, I think it said online at one point when I first Googled it, that Deterang had like 170 people in Deterang. And I said that to the publican, Dave, and he said, yeah, well, I don't know where 150 of those people are, because there's nothing in that. Like, I must admit, now that I'm connected to this pub in a very special way, Deterang, and it's about 3.5 hours north of Melbourne, just so people have got an idea, it's pretty sort of remote.
3: Oh, mate, honestly, I can tell you from a country kid, to have someone like you running it, that is crazy. Because I reckon the two most important people in a country town like that is the local copper.
5: Yeah.
3: Is he a good bloke? And the publican, is he a good bloke? And that's all you need.
4: Yeah, and I was from the western suburbs of Melbourne, so the local drug dealer as well. Absolutely.
5: Also crucial. Yeah. Also crucial to the positive functioning of a community. And Shane, it would be remiss of us, because you're one of our favourites. Can you add to Adelaide's ever-growing ick list? They're those things that maybe the opposite sex, maybe the same sex do, that you go, oh no. Don't do that.
3: Yeah.
5: Don't do that. That's immediate turn off.
4: I don't know. I reckon I'm ickless.
3: Of course you are. You're such a lovely person, but that means you're committing all the icks, and
5: yes,
3: you don't know.
4: Well, I was just going to say, if you want to ring my wife, she'll have an Excel spreadsheet. Oh, you know what? There is one thing. Mm. You've actually just... The thing... It's going to sound so weird. I can't believe I'm saying this. This is going to sound more weird. I wish I'm not about to say this, but you've asked. When someone... If someone chew... The idea in my head of someone chewing an elastic band... does my brain in. I don't even know how to explain it.
3: Oh, yeah.
4: If I was to see someone put an elastic band in their mouth and chew it, the feeling of that on the teeth does something in my head. It's like nails on a chalkboard.
3: Oh, I'm
4: and
3: feeling it too.
4: Even thinking about it does something to my brain, and so it sounds weird. So the only thing my wife could possibly do that would make me, oh, no, don't do that, would be if she picked up an elastic band, and there used to be the really big red ones.
5: Yes.
4: And if someone picked it up and put it in their mouth to chew it, the sound of it, that sends me sideways. If the world all did that permanently, I'd have to go and live in a cave.
3: That's very niche.
5: It is random.
3: I think we're safe. Yeah. We're reasonably safe at the minute. Oops, I bought a pub. Premieres at 7 and 7 plus tomorrow, 8 o'clock. Australia's most loved entertainer, Shane Jacobson, takes on the biggest challenge yet, buying a rundown country pub. What could go wrong? Shane Jacobson, thank you so much for your time. We love and appreciate you.
4: Pleasure, guys. Thank you so much.
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3: Nathan, Nat and Sean. This is Nova.
4: Come on, boys, let's have a ball. Morning, everybody. Happy Monday.
5: Happy Monday.
4: Is that an oxymoron? Is it possible to have a happy Monday?
5: I really enjoy a Monday. Tuesday is the one that really gets
4: That's when you really crash?
5: Yeah. I don't know. Monday, I'm like up and about and, you know, all in admin mode. Tuesday, yeah. I'm like, oh, God, what is this?
4: What's the point of life?
5: I start to regret decisions.
4: To get us up and about this morning, we're going to talk to an incredible guy called Ant Williams, who, like, he's a world record holder. He's also a sports psychologist, and he kind of just wanted to challenge himself. You're going to find out what he did to challenge himself. And you go, that's, why would you do that? Yeah, that's not normal.
5: Good on you, and not for me.
4: Yes, exactly. That's a very polite way to put it. We get Joel's Devil Wears Prada 2 review.
5: I know, and I keep seeing the reviews, very divisive. Some are one star, some are five. Mm. I think you need to go and make up your own mind.
4: Yeah, I think you're probably right. And we catch up with the tracksuit-wearing comedian Dan Muggleton, who talks us through, he had a very perfect experience for his first morning here.
5: Yeah, he's great.

0: Nova.
1: Hey, now, we know a lot of mums and dads, but we'll start with the mums, love to get out of the house because they're sick and tired of the kids, sick and tired of cleaning up, and sick and tired of their husbands.
2: Oh, there we go.
1: Maybe that might be the highlight. See, I'll put that right at the end for a reason. So my wife is one of those people. And during the week, on a Wednesday in particular, she likes to go and play pickleball, but only on the nights where there isn't a quiz night down at the Bicton Tavern.
2: Does she play pickleball at the Bicton Tavern?
1: She ends up going there. Anyway, yesterday I was like, why aren't you getting ready to go to pickleball? And she's like, oh, because I'm hanging out to go to the quiz night at the Bicton Tavern, but no one's really interested at this stage. As the day goes on, it gets to about 5:30 and then she gets a bite from one of her friends. She's like, that's it. She goes and gets dressed. She's off to the Bicton Tavern to play bingo, which is one of her favourite
2: games. Or she likes to call it pickleball.
1: So last night when she's playing bingo down at the Bicton Tavern, she needed one number.
2: This is a classic McManus story, isn't it?
1: Yep.
2: She had everything except the number 63.
1: And the last number of the night came up?
2: 64.
1: $250 she missed out on.
2: And she's written on the thing, $250, 64. So she can take that home as proof of how she almost won something because that is the McManus story.
1: That is the McManus story normally. But, okay, so that's the bingo on the Wednesday night. On a Friday night, if you go down to a place called Carnaby's, which is at East Fremantle Oval, that's the tavern there.
2: Or as it's known professionally, Good Grocer Park.
1: Oh, yes. Megan was there last Friday and she gave
2: another night that she was out of the house away from her family. Interesting. You guys really are annoying.
1: Yeah, and we must be. And drive her to drink, apparently. So she's at Carnaby's and she gives us a call and she won a meat tray.
2: Get out of town.
1: That was getting around the pub that night. So she nearly won the $250, and that's a McManus thing to do,
2: nearly win.
1: But she actually came good last week and won a meat tray.
2: So talk us through the meat tray. What was on it?
1: There was burger patties, I don't know, I'm going to say about six. There was a heap of sausages, two different kinds, the Cumberland, which is the fatter ones, and some long, skinnier ones.
2: Yes, and your barbecue sausages,
1: And then there was some rump steak. I don't think there was any chicken. But anyway, it was a...
2: Rissoles?
1: It was about... no, that's what the burger patties were.
2: Was there a roast of any sort?
1: I reckon it was about 2 feet long. The way that they dressed it up and they all layered it down. But it was very impressive.
2: Yes.
1: And
2: Or it's as known in the McManus family household, it was one meal.
1: Yeah, it actually was, The boys destroyed it, unbelievably so. But the meat tray thing was that exciting for everyone.
2: So good. When you win a meat tray, there is nothing greater.
3: Did she do a post-game interview, on Fox Footy?
2: Walk back into the rooms holding it above her head.
1: You ever want a meat tray?
2: Yes. When I was at uni, because I went to uni in Melbourne, and I was a trainer at the local footy club, and the pub that they used to drink at on a Friday night was the Greensboro Hotel.
1: Yeah.
2: It's pretty dicey now that I think about it. It's probably quite fancy these days. So in the front bar of the Greensboro pub on a Friday night, there was a meat tray going around, and I never had any money. I basically used to go along because the boys would buy me drinks, basically.
1: Oh,
2: So you get a few free drinks. And somebody gave me their meat tray tickets because they were going home, and it won. And I've got this. So that fed me for like a week. It was the greatest victory of all time. Like as a student, starving and probably with slight malnutrition, it was the greatest thing that happened to me. It was so good.
1: That is so exciting. You know, I remember because my dad used to bring this up. My grandfather, Jack Mack, Jack, used to be a big time person down at East Fremantle Oval. They would have still the meat tray or the chook raffle or whatever. And he would just get up and claim the prize because when he got older, he wasn't really listening. And then no one had the heart to tell him.
2: That's also the McManus way.
1: So every Friday, I come home to Grandma with a new gift of food.
2: I won again. So did people just stop buying tickets? Because he was just going to claim it anyway. Yeah. Get on your jumping jack. That's beautiful. Nathan.

0: is Nathan, Nat and Sean on Nova.
1: Hey, we're catching up with the world record holder, everyone. This is Ant Williams. He is a psychologist turned underwater ice diving champion. I'm not joking. And he's written a book, and the psychology behind this is absolutely awesome. Good morning to you, Ant.
2: Morning. Great to be here.
3: And you're hardcore, let's just put it out there. Yes, yesterday, Sean used the phrase on the show, soft in the head. talking about like when footballers get a bit complacent, right, they go a bit soft in the head. You're the opposite of soft in the head, I would suggest. Is that accurate?
2: Oh, I don't know. There's something I've worked really hard on. I think so many people assume that your performance on the day comes all down to how much you've trained and your experience. But for me, I believe the biggest part of your performance is driven by what happens in the top 2 inches. It's your mindset.
1: And I'm going to go backwards for a second. Let It Be Tough is the name of your book that you've got out at the moment. Mm. And it didn't necessarily start with you being an underwater diver, an ice diver. It started with you being a psychologist and getting involved in sporting teams. Is that how it went?
2: I was never a sporty kid. I used to just follow the rules of play to save. And I loved being around athletes, so I took up a degree in sport and eventually became a sports psychologist, which I no longer do today. But back then, I was fascinated about working with athletes to see how could I improve their performance by teaching them techniques from this era of sports psychology. It's just that when I got to a certain stage in my career, I felt like a bit of a fraud. I was like, I've got no lived experience. I don't know if anything I'm teaching these guys works.
1: Yeah.
2: So I thought, I'll go and find a dangerous sport and I'll learn it. I'll apply what I'm teaching others to see if it works.
4: What was your first attempt with this dangerous sport? How did you dip your toe in, quite literally, for the first time?
2: Yeah, I was living in the south of France on with the motorcycle racing team on the world circuit, and someone offered to take me out freediving after I'd seen the movie The Big Blue.
3: Yeah, great movie.
2: So
3: yeah.
2: It's so good, so good. I think it took me an hour of trying to get down to 10 metres. I don't have a naturally good breath hold. I'm not really physiologically designed for freediving. But it's more of a mental sport than it is a physical one. It looks super dangerous. I give you that. It does look very dangerous, especially when you add an element of going long distances under a 1 metre thick sheet of ice. But believe it or not, it can be done very safely as long as the right practice and protocols are in place. Mm. It looks dangerous, but it actually can be done very safely.
1: Yeah, well, for you, you went down 100 metres as a free diver over in the Bahamas, which is amazing, after seeing a guy came up and started spewing out blood, if you like, which is unbelievable to see, I'd imagine. Then to concentrate on what you're doing, I think for a lot of people, when they watch people do those really deep dives, you see that really harsh breath you take on the surface before you go down it. And you talk about it being called stacking. Can you tell us about that and how you were able to fill your lungs?
2: We spent a lot of time learning how to build flexibility in our rib cage and how to pack in a lot of air so that it's like fuel in the fuel tank. You want to be able to go super deep and then have enough air to come back. The other reason you need lots of air is that you need to be able to equalize your eustachian tubes in your head, in your ears, the deeper you go. And it gets increasingly difficult if you don't have enough air, volume of air in your lungs. And so with freediving, I don't think I have a naturally large set of lungs, but you can learn to pack air in on top of a large breath.
3: How long can you hold your breath for? Because I've seen footage of, I think it's Kate Winslet doing it, where she learned to hold her breath for 7 minutes to something to do with Titanic, I think.
1: Yeah, of course, mate. That thing was going down.
3: Yeah, that's right. how long can you hold your breath for without having to dive deep? If you were just going to hang around underwater in a pool, how long could you do it for?
2: So I can hold my breath for 8 minutes. The thing with the Titanic thing was that the filming of that was done when they were breathing pure oxygen for 20 minutes first. So not a good comparison, because it gives you it's like taking anabolic steroids before going in a weightlifting competition. But there are people going into world championship events now, big competitions, that are holding their breath for up around that 9 minute mark.
3: That is unbelievable.
4: Yeah, the free diving freaks me out, but the Arctic plunge is something I genuinely would love to do.
1: Yep.
4: How do you even start that as someone that lives in Australia, or do I need to read Let It Be Tough?
2: So I decided one day that I needed a new challenge, and I thought, I'll go and do something completely different in my sport. So I thought, well, I always go and dive in the Bahamas or in the Mediterranean. Maybe if I went out to the edge of my sport, I could start playing around with different techniques, different ideas, different equipment. So I thought, well, we would be the edge of an already pretty full-on sport. So maybe it would be the North Pole. So I got a crew together, and we just decided we'll just go and, like, wing it. We'll go up to high up into the Arctic Circle for a couple of weeks, take someone who can show us how to cut a hole in the ice, and I'll see if I can break the world record to become the deepest man on the ice. I'll tell you what, it was one of the greatest experiences I've ever had, because it was so foreign to me, and just thought, just how much you have to learn and figure out in order to go and get a record like that was amazing. Trip of a lifetime.
1: And we really appreciate
3: we love chatting to you.
1: Incredible. Let it be tough. Grab it now, everybody. It's a great story of the two-time world record holder in ice diving, and of course he's a psychologist, so he's got
3: and
1: the mind to
3: part-time madman.
1: He's an absolute crazy cat. And good on you.
3: Love your work, Ant.
2: Thanks so much. Really appreciate it.
0: Nova's Nathan, Nat and Sean. Returning to Australia in 2026. Hey there, this is Hilary Duff. 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The Lucky Me Tour, playing across Australia this October. 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

0: Sean on Nova.
1: Movie that everybody's proud of too. Joel Creasy, Go Your Hardest. You saw it last night.
2: It is World Honesty Day. Yes. And I'm going to be very honest with this review. And I am a qualified film reviewer because I did two seasons of a panel show on Channel 10 that nobody
1: saw. Yeah.
2: That's how I got to know Rove really well. He hosted it called Show Me the Movie. Now, I seem to be in the minority. People are loving it and it really is fun and nostalgic and it definitely gives you all that fashion porn and stuff that you want from it. A lot of Dior. Sydney Morning Herald and Hollywood Reporter gave it 4 stars of the big ones. Variety and IndieWire are a bit more on agreeing with me. So I actually mucked up because the night before last was the premiere here and everyone in the office was going and I was like, oh, I'm sure I've got an invite somewhere. I invited someone and then I went to get the tickets out of my email. I didn't have
1: an invite. You didn't get invited.
3: That is so good, Joel.
2: But like the true Meryl Streep fan I am, I booked, I went along, I had date night with Jack. Yep. I now need to tell you, because it's World Honesty Day, and if someone in Perth lets him know, I will crack it at you. We were arguing the entire time over Lord knows what, like someone moved their fork in the wrong direction at dinner beforehand and one of those arguments that snowballs.
1: So do you think this has clouded your view of the movie?
2: Absolutely. Okay. So we get it. We go along. We also have booked tickets to Girls' Night. And so we rock up and they're like, hey ladies. I'm like, hi. And so we get like some sliders and a glass of Prosecco.
3: Yes.
2: And look, there's a lot of new cast members. There's Kenneth Branagh in it. Lady Gaga, Simone Ashley from Bridgerton plays the newest assistant.
3: Okay.
2: Lucy Liu.
1: I love her. She's fantastic. Yeah. What about Patrick Bramall, Australia's finest?
2: Yeah. And I've got a little scoop for you. My former newsreader on Drive, who you can hear with Fitzy, Whipper and Kate, was his high school girlfriend.
1: Is that right?
2: Michelle. Yes. And they were the grade 12 formal
1: Queen's
3: top stuff.
1: Yeah.
2: Yeah. Queen Michelle in Sydney. So Patrick Bramall hasn't really explained why he's there, to be fair. and Lucy Liu also. I also find it weird when they cast Lucy Liu plays this celebrity that Lady Gaga plays herself. Lucy Liu plays a celebrity that's someone else. But when you're a celebrity playing a celebrity, you're like, oh, that's Lucy Liu.
3: Yeah.
2: And it's all about the downfall of like traditional media, which is like, ooh, hits a bit close to home. And then I was like, oh, it's print. Okay. No, not my problem. Emily Blunt and Stanley Tucci can do no wrong.
1: Yes.
2: They are magnificent.
1: Love them both. Yes.
2: The real villains of the original film, as we know, are Anne Hathaway's friends who give her a hard time about working long hours as if she's not wrecked. One of them's back and everyone, the whole cinema, all the girls, we were like, when she came back on screen.
1: Yeah, hate her.
2: Yeah.
1: And what about Queen Meryl? How do we feel? How did that go?
2: Thing. Okay. You got me on a good day. It's World Honesty Day.
3: Right.
2: I will see every single film Meryl Streep makes till the day I die. Mm-hmm. I love her. She is everything. But I don't know why Miranda Priestley's fashion has changed so drastically. Back in the day, she was all chic and, you know, lots of blacks and whites and very minimalist. She loves colour and
3: definitely
2: maximalist now. And that was bizarrely.
1: Oh, yeah, that doesn't seem right. Because we know it's Anna Wintour, right? And she famously is very minimalist, like, and very, always very chic, very sort of traditional lines, nothing too outlandish. She never wears, she rarely wears any colour. Like,
2: yeah.
1: So,
2: but it's a fun mental vacation. Like, it scratches every itch you want.
1: Well, all the girls that I know that went to see it loved it.
2: Well, did they go to Girls' Night too?
1: Yeah, must have been. Yeah, yeah, yeah. So, maybe, I don't know.
3: I'll have to go and see it.
1: Sean, yes, why don't you?
2: I need a second opinion.
3: Joel, you did talk about that in a very positive light then, so it hasn't put anybody off, but I don't feel like you really felt it.
2: No, I didn't massively feel it. Mm. But look, it was late and I was arguing with Jack and I just wanted to go home.
1: Our producer Terry, she went last night, loved it, and she has pointed out to us that in one scene, Miranda's wearing a jacket made fully of curtain tassels. That doesn't sound very Miranda Priestley, does it?
2: I shrieked. I was like, whoa, why is she dressed like a curtain?
3: There you go.
2: To summarise my review in the words of Miranda Priestley, that's all. Okay.

0: Nat and Sean.
1: Nova. Dan Mulgerton is in the house. He's brought his show to Perth. It's called White Here, White Now.
2: Yes.
3: I love the name of it.
2: Unproblematic title.
1: But most of the shows are sold out, but there's one at the Rechabyte tomorrow night that people can come along to.
2: Yes, Friday, the Rechabyte, 6:30 p.m.
1: Yes.
4: Best time. Yes. I love a 6:30 p.m. show.
3: Why is that, Joel?
1: Oh, because you can have dinner after.
4: Yeah.
1: Things
4: yeah,
1: are still open.
4: Yeah, you get lubricated because you can have a drink during a show and sort of relax. And also a stand-up show is not like going to see a musical, which goes hours. So it's the perfect way to kick off your night.
3: But do you want, Dan, people to turn up and, I don't know, I was thinking kind of later on, you know that they've had a couple themselves, so everything's funnier perhaps, no?
4: I don't know. What do you reckon, Dan?
1: It's a fine line, either way.
2: I mean, yeah, like, because I've got also got shows at 9:30 at the State Theatre Centre.
4: That's also my favourite time, yeah.
2: 6:30, 9:30, lose the 30, bit of fun. But, like, yeah, so the State Theatre Centre, like, it's a theatre, so I assume they will be drunk, but in a respectful theatre fashion.
1: Yeah, sure.
2: Whereas I feel like in the Rechabyte, they'll be, they'll be in a club fashion at 6:30 p.m, which is the same level. But I do feel like Perth in general, you guys drink on, like, an East Coast time zone.
1: Yeah, you're probably right.
3: That's a little bit earlier.
2: You know what I mean? Like, 6:30 in Perth is like 8:30 Sydney drunk.
1: Yeah.
3: Yeah.
2: So 6:30 is perfect.
3: You saw a young man who got his day underway pretty early yesterday, Dan.
2: This morning, on the way to this beautiful studio, I went to go in the Uber, and I left my hotel, and there was a man in footy shorts outside drinking a Woodstock bourbon can, singular. I should have got it as some kind of meal deal at the restaurant.
3: Would have been a Chinese combo across the road, I would have thought.
2: Potentially, dude. China bar. They do a great service. He was just there shirtless. And I was like, okay, this is his permanent state of being. But then he started yelling at the hotel, just being like, Matt, let me in. This is like from the street up into like a 10-story hotel.
1: At 8 a.m.
2: At 7:30, I'm going to say. Guys, I rise and shine for you.
1: Yeah, really appreciate that. I mean, I follow you on Instagram, so I see all the content that you post. And your stuff is very good, right? You put a lot of effort in. You don't just post clips of yourself. The captions and stuff are hilarious. Mm. It's, you know, the way that you even comment on the way the audience is laughing, and which is amazing. But you have been relatively and hilariously critical of Perth.
2: What are you talking about? Well, I've lavished it with praise the whole time. Every single group of people, whether they fly in or fly out, I love it. Some of the greats.
1: But then it's obvious that Perth, from this morning, that Perth is living up to your expectations.
2: Look. Yeah. You know, when you leave your hotel, the guy in the Woodstock can is yelling at a hotel. Like, his friend's going to hear him. He's like, he yelled out, check your phone.
4: What? That's our mayor. That's our mayor here.
2: In the street. Like, that's just not going to work, champion. Like, walk inside, ask the front desk. Yes. Like, what are we doing here?
3: What's the other things that have got you goat over recent times then, Dan? You've been over here a couple of times.
2: Yeah, I mean, well, look, the one thing I always say is, like, the difference here, like, you can just tell, like, immediately when you come here, is, like, when you cross a road in other parts of Australia, right, as a pedestrian, and a car is heading in your direction, that car will slow down. Whereas in Perth, you can hear the engine rev. You can hear the driver get excited.
1: See, we don't experience it, so maybe that is particular to you.
2: Oh, okay. But it's like, wait, that's the bloke who's been talking smack on the internet.
1: The guy in the tracksuit. I'm going to have to take these tracksuits off.
4: The traditional comedian thing of speaking to, like, a local comic and getting the references, like, what's the posh suburb? What's the crap suburb?
2: No, I never do that because, like, I want it to be, like, specific. Like, you know, I've got, like, stuff on Adelaide, like, I've got stuff on Perth, and it's just, like, it's just from spending time here. Because, like, you know, like, I come here probably 3-4 times a year because, like, the thing is, the crowds are great. And, like, the funny thing is, when you post the video online, people are like, come to Perth and say it. I'm like, I do say it in Perth.
1: Where it was filmed.
2: Yeah, this video is recorded in Perth. I wouldn't say it in Sydney because we don't care.
1: No.
2: Like, whereas here, people are like, hey, he's talking about us. That's great.
1: Yeah, it is. And you're funny and your observations aren't inaccurate, if you know what I mean.
2: The funniest one was like, so I had that fly and fly out joke that like went kind of big or whatever. And people like commenting, like getting upset, being like, man, you wouldn't last 2 weeks in the mines. And I was like, brother, nobody does. Like, you work 1 week, then you get the next week off. I don't know if you guys understand how this one works. And was great.
3: Nat was telling me there was one lady from a country town here that decided to have a bit of a dip at you or a guy. I can't remember.
2: Oh yeah, I had a.
1: You posted
2: I had
1: this yesterday.
2: Yeah, no, so this is from a while ago. I had a comedy special on Channel 7, and like, obviously when you put something on like free-to-air television, anyone can watch it, you know, in various doctors' waiting rooms, prison systems around the country, like, you know, who's watching free-to-air. And like,
4: people that work at Channel 7.
1: Yes.
2: Exactly, yeah. I mean, hopefully not. And she's just commented, like, she's sent me a direct message to like my personal Facebook page, not even like my comedy Facebook page, being like, what was it, like, stay out of Western Australia, yes. We don't want you here, spoiled boy with no respect, good luck with the tracksuit.
1: Yeah.
2: And just like this lady, just like in the DM, and I'm like,
4: good
2: man.
4: Good luck with the tracksuit.
2: Yeah, so then I came like that year and like had some shows, and at the end of every show I would get the audience to like flip me off, and I'd take a photo of that, yes. And I'd send it to her.
1: Yes.
4: Beautiful.
2: Being like, here I am in Western Australia, and you're right, they don't want me here.
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2: If you had one shot or one opportunity to seize everything you ever wanted in one moment, would you capture it?

0: Nathan, Nat and Sean.
1: We've got Joel Creasy with us, as we always do. And Daniel Mulgerton is in town. He's doing a bunch of shows, most of them sold out. But if you want to see him at the Rekabyte tomorrow night, I would jump onto danielmulgerton.com.au to find out all the ticket sales details.
2: Dan, we were talking earlier on that you'd done the Melbourne Comedy Festival, so you've been moving around a bit. Do you ever go home?
3: I do go home occasionally to remind my wife and son that I exist.
2: Do they want to be reminded?
3: I hope so. They smile when they see me. I don't know if it's just out of sheer relief.
4: That's a good start.
1: Yeah.
3: But it is a problem because like he's just gotten into the Wiggles and he just points at the red one and says, Dada. And I'm like, oh, I'm not Murray. That's not me. So I go back to see them. It's nice. But yeah, you got to be on the road a lot. Like, Joel, you'd know that. Like, just that festival season thing, you are just going from like February to June.
1: That's
3: Australian comedy.
4: Yeah, because it's kind of, you've got to be match fit and you've got to get up the flying hours because then when you have a gig pop up, you're like, oh God, I can't remember any of my material. I sat in the back of Ubers before and had to watch myself on YouTube.
2: To remind you what the show was.
4: To remind myself.
3: Man, that's got to affect the rating, you know?
4: So no wonder it's so low. Yeah,
3: yeah, it's tough. That's
1: you've
3: tough
1: done
3: watch.
1: Your show from, you did you do Fringe World here first?
3: Fringe World here first, yeah.
1: Then Adelaide. Then the Melbourne Comedy Festival, which is three solid weeks.
3: Yes.
1: Three and a half.
3: In between that, I did shows at Canberra Comedy Festival and Gold Coast Laughs Fest, and I actually drove from Sydney to Adelaide so my wife and son could join me and we could bring the dog. Who says white people don't have culture?
1: Yes. So,
3: I drove to Adelaide just to bring the Labradoodle, and then I had to drive back, and on the way back the car broke down in the middle of nowhere in what turned out to be regional Victoria. I didn't realise it was in Victoria.
1: You didn't know what state you're in.
3: No, I called the NRMA and they're like, this isn't us, brother. And I'm like, oh no.
1: Where am I? Can anyone tell me?
3: Yeah, and so I got stranded in Oyen.
1: Region of Victoria, yeah. Yes. Never been there, though.
3: And it was just one of those things where it's like, oh, like, I might just be stuck here. Because like, they're like, we don't really have your parts. Like, we're just going to have to ring around and it could be like a couple of weeks. And I was just like, wow, okay.
4: I've never heard
1: we
4: of
1: live
4: it.
1: In Oyen now.
3: It's not stabby. It's just very quiet. It was funny because I had the Labradoodle with me and like none of the hotels and motels are pet friendly because it's the country. So they're just like, the dog doesn't come inside. And they're like, can't you just tie it up outside? I'm like, it's a mini black Labradoodle.
4: Yeah,
3: Do you want it to get mugged by a possum? Like, what are we doing here? Like, and so I was just in Oyen for like a day just wandering around. And like the most memorable thing I saw was like, I thought it was a dog park. And I was like, that's weird for the country to have a dog park.
1: Yes.
3: And I got closer and the sign said, Oyen State School, 1911 to 2013.
4: Where the school used to be.
3: I've never seen a tombstone for education before. That's just when Oyen stopped reading. They were just like, it's over, brother.
5: There are a few schools around here that should have a tombstone, I reckon.
3: Man, it was grim. It was like Dresden. Like,
2: what was the pub like? They would have had a pub in town,
3: surely.
2: They
3: had a pub. The pub was awesome.
1: Yeah, but it wasn't dog friendly.
3: No, it was. They made an exception for me. They were like, what kind of dog is it? And I showed them the Labradoodle and they're like, that's fine.
1: Don't worry about it.
3: This is the softest dog around here, mate. Yeah, absolutely. No, they were so lovely at the pub. They let me stay there, but it was pretty grim. It was like pub accommodation, like above the pub, shared bathroom, turn the tap on, the water's like yellow till it kind of phases out a little bit. And I was like, this is my new life.
4: Yeah, yeah. I live here now.
3: I feel like Schitt's Creek made that seem more charming.
5: Yeah.
4: I know, right?
3: Than it was. But I was there living it. And I'm like, I don't know about this, actually.
2: What are you doing the off-season then? Sorry?
3: Off-season. There is no off-season.
1: Yeah.
3: You tour again. You get like, I usually do Edinburgh Fringe, but not this year because my wife's pregnant again. So like she's due in June.
1: You were home once. Yeah.
3: I was, yeah.
4: Yeah.
3: So I'm told. I've got to have a stern conversation with Murray. You better stick to those hands, brother.
4: I live here now.
3: I feel like Schitt's Creek made that seem more charming.
5: Yeah.
4: I know, right?
3: Than it was. But I was there living it. I'm like, I don't know about this, actually.
2: What are you doing the off-season then? Sorry?
3: Off-season. There is no off-season.
1: Yeah.
3: You tour again, you get like... I

0: eagle fingers.
1: So I'm not doing Edinburgh this year, but usually I do that and then just like a kind of encore run. I'm coming back to Perth, I think, in November.
2: Oh, you're glutton for it.
1: Right. Dude, I love it. Like, yeah, I'm like just stand-up, you know? Like a lot of comedians, I have like another hustle, but I have no transferable skills.
3: What did you do before? Did you have a career before?
1: I went to uni for law and I did that.
3: It's a familiar tale, isn't it?
1: Yeah, but never practiced. And then I was like pub trivia. That was the only job. I've never been in an office, like ever. Like when I come in here, I'm like, how professional.
2: Yeah, I hadn't until I did this job.
1: Totally.
2: Yeah.
1: Do you do
2: that same thing, that same trap I fall into, whereas you can do stand-up anywhere. So I'll book a holiday and then I'll be like, oh, I'll do a show while I'm in town. And you're like, well, that's not a holiday.
3: The holiday.
1: Yeah. Well, absolutely. Yeah. Some would tell you that attending my friend's wedding in 2023 was a social event. That's incorrect. That was to do my UK tour leg.
0: That's what I'm doing in a month's time.
1: You got to do it. It's like, mate, look, this wedding is now about me. Can I MC?
3: That's right. For a nominal fee. And as long as I get an income from it,
1: I just need an invoice, brother. You can pay me cash.
2: We're talking before about reading comments as well and how people assume we have all these teams and stuff and we're really like one-man bands. Are you like me and, you know, those comedians that go, I don't read the reviews. Are you like me and go, you're absolutely lying through your teeth?
1: Yeah, no.
2: Or do you read reviews?
1: Absolutely read the reviews. I read my reviews. I read your reviews.
2: I read everyone's. If they get one star, I go along.
1: Of course. You got to see it. Just like it's terrifying how it's like you Google your own name, embarrassing, but you have to check what's been said.
3: Yes.
1: And like the computer's like, do you want to look at yourself again, champ? Like, autofills on.
3: You're really doing this again?
1: You mean Muggleton? It's like, shut up, dude. This isn't about this. Matt, let me in.
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1: What's been grinding your gears?
2: Sit back, unwind, purge, isn't it, Susan? Purge.
3: Yeah, get all the badness out of yourself right now.
4: Yeah.
3: And feel good for the weekend.
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3: What's grinding my gears is when you go to a fancy Chinese restaurant and then you have to get up 50 million times a night to have a drink because it's so salty and MSG-y that every time I woke up last night, I was like,
4: You get up when you're sleeping.
3: I've gone to bed, I'm asleep.
4: So you're dehydrated.
3: I need to get up. I'm dehydrated. I'm like as dry as a prune.
4: Yeah, I feel the same way, actually.
2: You old prune. Did you have MSG dreams as well?
3: No, I had a lot of dreams, though, but what are MSG dreams?
2: They're meant to make your dreams whack, and you're meant to have plenty of them after
4: really?
2: MSG. Yes.
4: That's interesting, because I had a weird one last night for Chinese food.
2: Yeah, that's what MSG does.
3: Did you have Chinese as well, Lutzy?
4: Yeah.
3: Last night?
4: Yesterday, twice I had leftovers.
2: Twice? Lunch and dinner?
3: Okay.
2: Tell what's grinding. Can I offer a grinding gears to you two?
4: Yeah.
2: I've got to mow the lawn. And with first time in months because I'm not living with my in-laws anymore, and I've got a petrol mower. I had to go to the service station yesterday and fill up a jerry can, and I just looked like a wanker because, you know, now with fuel and people filling up jerry cans. So now I looked like I was one of those people who was trying to get as much fuel as I could when really it was just for my lawnmower.
4: Hand in the air, because I care.
2: Yeah.
4: Isn't it like two-stroke? Isn't it different fuel?
2: No, just unleaded.
3: No, normal.
2: Yeah.
4: Is it?
3: It's your whippersnipper that is your two-stroke. Oh,
4: I'm right.
2: That lawn you always mow.
4: I always thought you just went and bought it from the hardware store, your petrol for the...
3: You've got to mix up your own.
2: Yeah.
3: For the two-stroke. I've got my hand in the air.
2: Yes, you there, Susan.
3: But if you've only got one jerry can, no one thinks you're hoarding it.
2: I hope so, because I felt
3: really
2: embarrassed.
3: You just had one, didn't you?
2: Yeah, I just had one. Yeah. But I just felt embarrassed. It's just not a good look now. Yeah, I know. Then I'm justifying myself. I'm just for the lawn.
4: Yeah, you're right.
3: Were you wearing lawn clothes? Were you in your corporate outfit?
2: I was in my
4: Jim's mowing.
2: Yeah, I had my Jim's mowing shirt on.
4: Yeah.
2: My corporate outfit that I always wear here when we do this show. Yeah, it did feel like a wanker, but hey, got it done anyway.
4: How are the prices, by the way? Is that still grinding our gears, or are they bounce back?
2: I feel like they're sort of, I mean, they're still expensive. Maybe I'm just more used to it now.
4: I feel like it was okay what I saw yesterday.
2: Yeah.
3: It was 170.
2: Yeah.
3: Isn't it?
2: I feel like it's sort of starting to...
4: Is that what it used to be?
2: Well, I can't even remember anymore.
4: Who knows?
2: Diesel was getting up to $3.
4: Diesel's bad.
2: But that's sort of tipping down.
4: The weather's been grinding my gears a bit this week. But it's bounced back a bit this morning, but everything, you know. I wouldn't mind a nice day of racing tomorrow at Eagle Farm, I'll tell you that much. That'd grind my gears if it's raining tomorrow morning.
2: It's the worst, isn't it? Do you wear a jumper? Do you not wear a jumper?
4: Well, yeah.
2: Suit jacket
4: for the races, yeah.
3: You wouldn't wear a jumper and a suit jacket, would you, in Brisbane?
4: That'd be a bit weird, wouldn't it?
3: That's a bit over the top.
2: See some people in the city, some corporates wearing that. Little V-neck jumper,
4: collar
2: out. Yeah, a few
4: public servants might do it.
2: Yeah, hell yeah.
4: Occasional, you know, academic.
2: Academic.
4: At UQ.
0: Nick, Lutzy, and Susie O'Neill. Nova.

0: Lucy and Susie O'Neill.
1: What's been grinding your gears?
2: Enough of us raving on and crankily. Yeah. Now it's your turn.
3: World class radio right here.
2: Thank God the awards aren't around anymore.
4: Smooth.
3: Different.
2: Susan. It's a little gateway into Susan's future there.
3: Yeah,
2: God, you say smooth well.
3: Yeah. Just say your easy place to relax.
4: I was tantalised by smooth offers. I had a few smooth offers.
2: Did you just?
3: No.
2: Smooth, for those that don't know, is a digital station in Brisbane.
3: Yeah, yeah. It's very relaxed. Yeah. Can you give us your...
4: I'm going to do it. Enjoy your afternoon. Grab a glass of wine and come with me on a journey. Why is my voice getting deeper?
3: No, it's actually sounded all right.
4: Smooth FM. Yeah. We'll play all the greatest hits and you'll really enjoy it. Come along, have a sip of wine and relax in your favourite armchair.
2: Hit it, Cameron.
3: Yeah.
2: Because Cameron Dado is probably pressing the buttons.
3: Okay. Yeah.
4: Hit it, Cameron.
3: Oh, whoa! Somebody!
4: Jeez,
3: Susan.
2: Look out, Nick Michaels.
3: That was... Yeah.
2: Anyway, this is very insular. Let's get back to what we're doing.
3: Caitlin out of Wavell Heights, good morning to you.
5: Good morning.
3: What's grinding your gears?
5: This week it would be my Wi-Fi. I had a job interview this week on a Teams video call, and my Wi-Fi decided to drop out about a quarter way through, and I was frozen on their screen for about 10 minutes.
4: Oh, that is so annoying. Is that at your house?
5: That was at my house, yeah.
3: You hope you weren't mouth open, tongue out, or something ridiculous.
5: I really hope not. I really hope not.
2: That's like Murphy's Law, what happens.
3: 100%, yeah. I love it.
4: Oh, our street's like that where we live. The Wi-Fi does not work. It's so annoying in this day and age that it does not work. It grinds my gears too.
2: Don't get me started about the Mumford & Sons bloody concert at Boondall. No Wi-Fi. Yeah.
3: How do we not
2: couldn't
3: have
2: even
3: Wi-Fi?
2: I couldn't even get Telstra in there.
3: Couldn't even
2: at
3: get
2: one
3: signal.
2: Point.
3: You're on 3G.
2: I was trying to, you know, I'm an influencer. I'm trying to send videos out to people.
4: It's like the 50s. It's ridiculous.
2: It's ridiculous.
4: It's ridiculous.
2: Build the bloody thing at the Gabba and hurry up.
3: Who we got here? Kelly out of Fernie Grove. What's grinding your gears?
6: Hey, guys. What grinds my gears is when you're going through the paid tunnels and you're either listening to the radio or belting out your favourite song and that stupid voiceover comes over and intrudes in your...
2: Kelly,
6: on your radio.
2: It happened to me yesterday. My God.
6: It's so annoying. 10 seconds. It's every 10 seconds.
3: It does. It cuts out the full radio show if you're listening.
2: It cuts out everything.
3: Yep.
4: I've got another one with the tunnels as well.
2: Yeah.
4: Your map doesn't work. You go in there, you're on a map of how to get somewhere. As soon as I go into the tunnels, my map goes away. It doesn't know what to... And then I don't know which exit to take, and then I get lost.
3: There's meant to be Wi-Fi in the tunnels for your map to work, but it doesn't work.
4: No, there's not.
3: I swear there's meant to be, but it doesn't work.
2: Well, I can get through to your radio.
3: And another one.
2: I can get through to your bloody radio. Why can't they give you Wi-Fi?
3: Another one. Why is tunnel $7.15?
2: No, I didn't even know that. I just direct debited.
3: Legacy, right? Kelly, do you agree?
6: Yes, we pay big money.
3: Yeah, we do. Where's it all
2: this
3: going?
2: This is a great purge.
3: Sarah, hello, Sarah.
2: God's country.
7: Hello, how are you going?
2: Surely nothing's wrong up there.
3: Couldn't be.
7: Oh, well, except children who don't like to get on time to places they need to be. They just feel like it's okay to do it on their time, don't they?
2: Yeah, I
4: hate that. I hate that.
7: Need to be somewhere at a certain time for a certain thing. I said, the world doesn't work like that. Yeah, I've had to get up them this morning.
2: Yeah. So there's no consequence for them, is there? No, they just roll through.
7: Exactly, that's right.
3: They just don't care.
2: Dear. And probably something worse if you're in Caloundra. You know, Caloundra time's just a little bit, you know, just a little bit easier. They breathe, so they're probably predisposed to that as well.
3: Anyway.
7: I'm not in Caloundra, but I think maybe it's just every child, I reckon.
2: Yeah, fair play.
3: Yeah, that's fair.
4: Every child, and maybe some husbands too.
7: That's probably true, yeah.
0: Nick, Lutzi and Susie O'Neill. Nova is your home for the most free tickets to see the world's biggest stars. 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

0: Lucy and Susie O'Neill.
1: She's back at it.
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1: yep.
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1: Oh, yeah.
3: And what was the movie again?
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3: Nice, love Event Cinemas.
1: Mrs. Luttrell joins us. Before we speak to her, do you want to hear her initial thoughts that our producer Ash went and recorded straight
3: is
1: after?
3: Is this
1: the
3: like
1: film?
3: Straight? Yeah. I want to hear this before, yeah, okay.
1: Okay, this is what happened.
4: And I really observed that Andy had I was surprised she had the pale coloured jeans on, you know, that I thought, I was thinking of throwing my paler ones out. And then she had them, rolled up, you know, and then she had the brown velvet jacket on. I think I'm going right out to get that outfit.
5: Yeah. I'm a pearl lover and pearls are making a comeback. And white.
6: Beautiful.
5: Oh, my God. The jewellery was unbelievable.
4: I just loved Andy. She's just so great. Anne Hathaway, isn't she?
3: Well, that's possibly the worst movie review in the history of the world. What on earth was she talking about?
6: I don't know.
1: Mrs. Luttrell?
7: Good morning.
3: What are you talking about? You wear pants. Didn't you go see a movie?
7: Oh, yes. It was all about fashion, this movie.
3: I don't know.
7: About fashion and glamour and jewellery, Milan, you know. It was amazing, all that part of it. You love that, Susie and Alex.
6: Oh, thank you. I've got a question for you about the movie, though.
7: Yeah.
6: I mean, I know you're in the middle of whatever talking about it, but what about the Australian actor Patrick Bramall?
7: Yes.
6: What was he like?
1: He's great.
6: From Colin from Accounts.
3: Yes.
6: Is he good?
7: I know. He was very good. Yeah.
3: They reckon he didn't even audition. He said he was really busy. And an audition came through for the movie, and he went, "Oh look, I'm not going to get it, and I've got the kids, and I've got stuff going on at home. So thank you, but no, thank you." And they came back and literally just made him an offer. Had done no chemistry tests with Anne Hathaway, which I presume they're love interests of each other, right?
7: Yeah.
1: He's a great actor.
3: Well, he must be. They just wanted him. They needed him for the role.
1: Yeah.
7: So, and he did well.
1: How many Burnboroughs are we giving this?
7: Oh, you know, well, what is it out of?
1: Five.
3: You know, usually five.
7: Look, I'd give it 5 out of 5.
1: Whoa.
3: Careful.
7: And great watching the different, you know, like, I love watching the dynamics of Miranda interacting with Emily and Andy.
3: Yeah.
7: And these are the young women she has contributed to shaping, and now they have power over her.
3: Yeah,
7: you know?
3: Right. I have no idea what you're talking about. I understand. I understand what you're saying.
1: How was Meryl Streep?
3: Yeah, who's a standout? Who's the actor or actress that you think, okay, this one's really taken it by the reins here?
7: Oh, and Meryl Streep.
3: Meryl Streep.
7: You know, Miranda, Meryl Streep is amazing, you know.
3: Right.
7: You think of her age and everything. And Anne Hathaway, I love her but she was... And there were guest cameos with Donatella Versace and Lady Gaga.
3: I love Anne Hathaway, Mum. I'd marry her.
7: Who?
3: Anne Hathaway, not Meryl Streep.
7: Oh, yes, I'd love you to marry her.
1: Yeah. Wouldn't you?
3: How good would that be?
1: Mrs. Luttrell. Okay. Now, did any of your friends fall asleep during the film?
7: Not at all.
3: We had
7: champagne. Yeah. And thanks to Nova, it was wonderful. And Hoyt, we were in Gold Class.
3: Event Cinemas, wasn't it?
7: Event Swimminers.
3: Event Cinemas.
1: Yeah, we love Event Cinemas.
6: Did you have any food? Any sliders?
7: We didn't have. We had. What did we have?
3: No need to get into too much detail. That's fine.
7: All right.
1: Hey, well, Mrs. Luttrell, we appreciate it. I think we get you back. You're our movie reviewer now, so.
7: I love it.
1: I feel like every
7: And I have friends here that will always come along with me.
1: Yeah, they will. Hey, I feel like every movie's going to get 5 stars, though.
3: Yeah,
1: or 5 Burnbras.
3: And she did yesterday say, when I had dinner with her last night, so the arancini balls were the best she's ever had, quote-unquote.
7: If you go there, order them. They were out of this world, the arancini balls. Yeah.
6: And also, pearls are back in fashion, is all I heard.
7: They really are.
6: And I've got a set of pearls.
7: They're really back in.
3: Okay, get them back out, Suze.
0: Nick Lutzy and Susie O'Neill on Nova.

0: Lutzy and Susie O'Neill.
1: I feel good. Middle management Tony just bought me a croissant and a coffee.
2: Oh,
1: down
2: did he
1: here.
2: Just?
1: So,
2: oh. yes.
1: Oh, so I'm feeling
3: that.
1: Good.
3: Okay.
2: Is he middle management or upper management? I think he might be upper. I don't know.
3: He's not top, but he's not
2: Sydney,
3: middle.
2: Sydney management.
3: Yeah.
1: What do you. Oh, anyway.
3: He's three quarters up the ladder, I believe.
2: Can I take 1 minute of your time? I know. What's the time? I just want to get Susan's thoughts here very quickly. Story of the paper day, page 9 of the Chris Jones' career mail. Goldie set to make its pitch for 2032 for the surfing. So surfing isn't necessarily in at this point, Susan? Can you just give it
1: no.
2: as a matter of fact?
1: Oh. It's not in. It was in as a host nation sport at the last couple of Olympics in Japan and Paris. However, the IOC is reassessing, International Olympic Committee is reassessing all their sports this year sometime. But surfing could also apply to be a host nation sport. So it's a bit of a few moving parts at the moment because the IOC has a new president and they're reassessing the sports that are in there.
2: Gotcha.
3: Surely surfing stays. Like, I mean, you can't say, you don't know, but it was great.
2: And surely it's a snap of rocks, right? Or that sort of, what is a World Heritage surfing area down there from Jeramba to Kira.
1: Yeah, it's a lot of difficult. because
2: but where else? Where else would you put it? I mean, I'm just speaking as call a spade here. Where on earth else are you surfing if it is here?
1: Well, Burley's also a great surfing spot, which has an amphitheatre.
3: Yeah, that's true.
2: True.
3: They don't want to move the surfing sort of to Rockhampton, do they? They're not going that far.
2: Because the problem would be, I know time's of the essence here, but I mean, because you know, if you have the Billabong Pro, whatever it's called these days, you can move it, but can you move an Olympic venue? You can't move from Snapper
1: exactly.
2: to Burley in the morning of an Olympic event because of security protocols and everything.
1: Yeah, everything's got to be set up.
2: That's tricky.
1: Remember, it's also, you could maybe move it to Jeramba, but Jaramba's in New South Wales.
2: Oh, yes, it is too.
3: Good point. We can't have that.
2: Oh, you know what? It's a conversation all the time, but it's a good one. That's a good one.
1: It's tricky.
3: Yeah.
2: Okay.
1: A lot of moving parts.
3: Oh, yeah, you keep saying that.
2: A lot of moving parts. It's a favourite saying. Due process.
0: Nick Lutzy and Susie O'Neill on Nova. Your favourite boy band is back.
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0: Well, we go through what you say yesterday, Sue, is the top stories, things that have been trending locally or internationally overnight.
1: Yeah. Yes, yes. But anyway, I'll get to that.
2: You'll get to what?
0: Okay. You got something.
1: I'm gonna jump into your Nick's clicks today.
0: You're jumping into my clickers today?
1: More than I usually do.
0: Okay.
1: But mine is a little. It's not overnight.
0: Okay.
1: I just want to be honest about that.
0: Yeah. Hey,
1: this has been trending in the last 3 months.
0: People don't know what's trending when, so you say what you want when you need.
1: I know, but it seems like I'm lying.
0: That's good. Integrity. Well, first of all, locally, what is trending is people's Brisbane GoFundMe. It's gone viral in a Reddit post as well because some people are asking strangers just to fund things that they are just crazy, stupid things, essentially. So the first one, $1,300. Someone wants so they can head into the desert and challenge spiders, promising donors access to private content if they return. Challenging spiders. Like, people are trying to get money for legit reasons. And some people are donating when they see what they are just because they think it's funny.
1: Do you go to a GoFundMe website? How does that work?
2: I think it's GoFundMe.
0: It's GoFundMe website, yeah.
1: And can you find all these different ideas there?
0: Yeah, all different things. You find some serious things, and then you find someone's like, one's asking for $8 to fix a mate's broken shoes, calling it a dire situation. He just needs the $8.
1: Why?
2: I don't know. Why would you go to the website and do that?
1: Why would you waste?
0: Who donates?
2: Yeah, I get it. If you post, hey, I need some help. Yeah, I get that.
0: Well, someone else asked for $650 for cute heels because they're needed for fits and vibes. And people actually start donating. Like, I don't know if they got the $650.
2: Who's got that much money that you can just throw
0: in this economy? Who's got that cash, you know?
1: Heels, did you say? Like kitten heels?
0: Like
1: high heels?
0: Yeah, high heels.
1: Okay.
0: Yeah. Sounds like a bit like pay your bills as well, which you're doing next. We'll actually pay for proper stuff. But
1: people have no shame.
0: They do not. But Susan O'Neill, welcome to the clicks.
1: Oh, thank you. It's great to be here. I just lost my thing. Great. I'll just do it.
2: Terrific.
1: You know what?
0: Jeez,
1: I know this so well, I can just do it. So basically, I actually saw this on the holidays and I was so passionate about it, I wanted to jam it in somewhere. They give me Nick's.
0: They give you story two in the clicks.
1: So what I thought, it was good for you, Nick, because it's when your child is having a tantrum, you know, and they get in that sort of feedback loop where you can't stop it.
0: Yep.
1: If you just yell out, Jessica, apparently it breaks the tantrum. And I've got some audio of it here to show an example.
3: Jessica? Jessica?
0: Wait, like I'm calling someone who is Jessica?
2: Specifically Jessica?
1: Yep, specifically Jessica. I saw a lot of videos of it. And yeah, they say Jessica. And quite often, if the kid doesn't just stop, it looks around. Like, where's Jessica?
2: Why? Is it just because it's... Is
0: there a science behind the name?
2: Actually, yeah, exactly. That's what I'm trying to say.
1: It only works because it's unexpected. So because it's unexpected, it breaks their thing. It's a bit like, did you see the craze a while back to stop them doing tantrums? The kids, you threw a slice of cheese on their face.
0: Yes, I did see that.
1: Do you remember that?
0: Yeah. And then they wig out and they start laughing or they want to eat the cheese. That is quite... I'd rather cheese a kid in the face.
1: I think it's just to break the cycle,
0: right,
1: to give them a fright.
0: And maybe
1: I'll make... When they work it out, they realise it's a trick, they don't fall for it anymore.
0: Right.
1: They're clever.
0: Maybe I'll make my name instead of Jessica, I'll make it Susan. You know, like, Susan will
1: That's
0: come.
1: A good...
0: Susan's coming.
2: Oh,
1: no, you have to yell it. No, you have to...
0: Yell it. Susan's coming!
1: No, you don't say coming.
0: Oh.
1: You just say...
2: What are you... Huh?
1: Susan!
2: What's happening here?
0: Susan! Oh, like you're in the next room.
1: Yes. It's just, yes.
0: Susan!
1: Yes.
0: Okay, I'll try. I'll film my child.
2: Is this still Nick's clip?
0: Yeah, it is, I think.
4: 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Nick, Lutzy, and Susie O'Neill. 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
3: Jason Lauren on Nova.
4: Maybe you're this parent. Now, there, a woman has gone viral for humiliating her child. Do your kids get embarrassed when you rev the engine really loud and your big orange Raptor?
5: Yes, they do.
4: Yeah, right. So you're guilty of this. Well, this woman has declared on her social media that she's taking her children out of school and moving schools because of something she's done.
6: We had one of her friend's birthday parties, and being the very organised mother that I am, I had to get the present on the way to the party. We stop in at Kmart, beeline to the boys' section, get some sort of truck situation and a present bag. And being the practical woman that I am, I spot some cheeky undies. Can never have too many undies. So I yoink them. We head to the checkout and I think, you know what? Save the environment. I've got a present bag. Pop the undies in there for now and take them out later. I did not take them out later. Drop her off at the party, come back and think, where are those cheeky undies gone? Oh, they're still in the present bag. My daughter just gave her friend a monster truck and some women's undies for his 7th birthday.
5: She's
4: given the kid her laces.
7: She sounds like she's on play school.
4: Yeah, but that's what the mums on TikTok are like.
5: Really?
4: Oh, you've got to be over-enthusiastic to get the attention.
8: Jeez, I need to lay down after that. That's a lot.
7: She should be voicing ads.
8: She reminds me of one of our old producers.
4: She does.
7: Which one? Oh, we chortle.
4: So she's dropped off the child to the 8th birthday with the monster truck and the lacy G-strings in the present bag. You can't go and ask, excuse me, can I go get half that present back?
8: When it comes to embarrassing.
4: An 8-year-old boy, imagine.
8: 13 24 10 to join us on the air as well. If your parents have embarrassed you or you're the parent and you've embarrassed
4: your kids. And you've humiliated your kids.
8: Remember a couple of years ago, our marketing photos were you
4: when you had the camel toe.
8: No, not the one when I had the camel toe.
4: Because you had do you remember that?
7: Yeah, it was quite prominent.
4: He was in beige pants and he was leaning on a couch with his legs crossed and he had a camel, like a
7: real, it was quite
8: not the camel toe.
7: It's quite
8: one.
7: A profound camel toe as well.
4: Because I'd be embarrassed if I was a kid still.
8: Yeah, it wasn't the camel toe one.
4: Your dad's got a camel toe.
8: No, it was I don't have a camel toe.
7: Not anymore.
8: Don't do this.
7: Congratulations.
4: We should find those photos. I reckon I've got them.
8: No, it was I've got them. It was the one when you and I did a photo shoot and for some reason we dressed up and I wasn't wearing a shirt. I had like an open jacket.
4: Oh, they were outfits for someone else and I thought, let's put these on. This will be fun.
8: Yeah, she
4: and
8: said it's a joke at the photo shoot. Put
4: we
8: these
4: were sort
8: on.
4: Of taking the piss and then marketing saw them and said, we want to use these. And we were like, huh?
8: So they printed them on bus shelters and one of the bus shelters was right outside my kid's school.
4: You looked like a pimp.
7: Oh, no.
8: And the kids didn't love that.
4: You're in a hot pink suit undone with your...
8: My chest out.
4: Yeah, your rug out.
8: I remember dropping Felix at school and he's like, Dad, you're on the bus shelter outside school
4: I'd want to change schools. Oh, no, that's terrible.
7: That's what you do for work?
8: Yeah.
4: That's what's paying the bills, son.
8: They're so proud.
7: Okay. I remember my...
4: 13, 24, 10, by the way. How did your parents humiliate you?
7: I was living in London at the time and Mum came to visit me. And we decided to go off to Ireland and hire a car and do a little, great little trip around Ireland, right? The problem was every time we checked into a Airbnb or a bed and breakfast, Mum would introduce me as her partner because the first one we went to, they said, oh, you and your husband, oh, great to see you. So Mum thought it was a great joke every time we used to check in. And it was just the blood would drain from my face.
4: You've got a cougar. But then wouldn't they be like, oh, sorry, we had you in twin beds, now I'll put you in a king.
7: Oh, no.
4: For you and your younger man.
8: We're going to upgrade you to the honeymoon as well.
4: And then you come home, you and Tones, you got rose petals all over your king bed.
8: And it's obviously rotating, it's in the shape of a love heart, the bed.
4: Do those hotel rooms actually exist?
8: I think they're out there.
7: Do they?
8: Pretty sure. 13 24 10 is our number. How'd you embarrass the kids or how'd your parents embarrass you?

0: This is Jase and Lauren
1: on Nova.
2: Hey, we're talking about humiliating parents. Have they embarrassed you or have you embarrassed your kids? Jess.
3: Morning, guys.
4: Good morning. Morning.
3: So my mom actually used to do national bodybuilding when I was a kid.
4: God.
2: That freaks me out. People that do the bodybuilding with the nine tans and it just...
4: Did she do the tans, Jess?
3: Yeah, my dad used to do it for her.
4: Yeah, right. And so did you just find it completely humiliating that mum was in her bikini and high heels on a stage?
3: No, I was actually proud of her when I was a kid, but then when she started to post photos of it on Facebook and kids from my class would see it and call my mum a MILF.
4: No.
5: Jess, a strong MILF.
4: Yeah. That's funny because it's actually a compliment, but when it's your mum, you're like, oh, I've got the ick.
2: Yeah, I don't want my mum being called a MILF.
4: No.
5: Kayla.
4: No.
5: Good morning.
6: Good morning.
5: One of your parentals embarrass you?
6: Yes. My mum and dad, when we were younger, we used to have an ice cream van. And my dad loves to embarrass my sister and I, like, just loved it. So he would drop us off at school he would turn the music on as we would walk.
4: And dad would have thought it was hysterical every time he did it.
6: He loved it. Loved it.
4: And what did the other kids at school say?
6: Oh, look, they just knew my dad was a bit of a prankster.
2: It just changes though. Like if you were in prep, you'd be like, that is awesome.
4: Yeah.
2: But the minute you're in
4: actually just when it's your dad. If it was anyone else's dad, you'd be like, how sick that your dad has an ice cream van.
2: Yeah.
4: But when it's your own, you're like, dad, you're the most embarrassing human on the planet.
2: Mr. Whippy, please park around the corner.
4: Mr. Whippy, imagine all your friends. They'd be like, is Mr. Whippy here?
2: Yeah. Can we get an ice cream?
4: Did you ever get embarrassed by your dad dropping you off in the Solarium van with the number plate? Tan Man. Clint's dad. That was
5: and he used to beat the horn as well.
4: Tan Man.
5: Tan Man's here. Tan Son.
2: Executive producer Brody.
4: You've been doing this in this studio for 3 years. Have you not learnt how to not make that microphone squeak yet?
7: Sometimes it's very loud.
4: This better be a good story.
7: So my dad once embarrassed me. He didn't know that I was having a sleepover with some friends, and my dad's quite a fit man, and he went on his cycle, which he does every Saturday and Sunday. And anyway, we got up in the morning, and dad used to do exercises when he got home from cycling, but he does them in the nude. So we walked out, and dad was doing his nude exercises with his heart rate monitor on, and he's unfortunately bigger than me in every sense of the word, and we all just got stuck there looking at it in the eye.
5: Like father, like son, eh?
2: By the sound of it, not like father.
4: Just likes being in the nude. That's the only thing they've got in common.
2: Yeah.
4: Oh, dad, your parents can't be nudist when you've got friends around.
2: You don't like naked men in socks. Where do you sit on naked men while still wearing the heart rate monitor?
4: If it was my dad, repulsive.
0: Jase and Lauren. On Nova. Swedish pop music star. Hi, this is Zara Larsson. Zara Larsson. 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I'll never forget you. 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
3: What a milestone.
4: It's just another milestone Monday.
5: Congratulations to your family and friends.
6: Well, good morning, Melbourne. Welcome to Milestone Monday. What are you celebrating, big or small? What have you done for the very first time?
7: What was it that you did over the weekend? At any age, it can be any achievement. We've had some rogue ones.
8: And we'll clap you in.
6: I broke my black t-shirt rule and went and bought myself a matching tracksuit, which was a...
7: Is that your first matching tracksuit?
6: Yeah.
8: Well done.
7: I mean, he's returning it, but we'll clap him in.
8: Are you going to return it?
9: I think it looks good.
6: No, the feedback's been quiet.
9: Well, no, I said you should save it for Halloween and you didn't like that.
7: I think it looks like it's made out of an office carpet.
9: What are you dressed as? Okay.
6: That's what I mean. The support's
8: great
6: been overwhelming.
7: Of all the matching tracksuits you could have bought, it was touchy. It's all the things you don't like.
6: I think there's a video on our socials, Jason Lauren, if you want to have a look. I had a disaster though. Macy, who works in the office, just tried it on.
7: Yeah.
6: And the tag came off.
8: Oh no.
7: Well, you're keeping it.
9: It's a real thick setup. It looks like you've been to carpet court.
7: It does look like it's made from office carpet.
9: Call carpet court, the experts in the trade.
7: It's a collab with Adidas and carpet court.
6: It's not a collab.
7: It's a collab. Carpet call and Adidas.
6: Michelle, good morning.
10: Hi, how you going?
7: Oh, good, Michelle. What did you do for the first time over the weekend or in the last week?
10: I meal prepped for the first time.
7: Oh, well done. I talk about doing that every weekend and I'm yet to do it. What'd you prep?
10: I made a whole range of things, actually. I did a bit of meals with chicken schnitzel, veggies,
7: and
10: a range of quinoa or mashed potato.
7: Yum.
6: Oh, you had me till quinoa.
10: Yeah, it's really good. And made some potatoes and... sausages,
7: good on
10: like
7: you,
10: that
7: Michelle.
10: Well
7: done. So, just for you or for the whole fam?
10: For me and my kids, yeah.
7: Well done, Michelle. You're going to have a cruisy week because you're ready to go.
6: You're going to love that. By Wednesday, you're like, look at all this time I've got.
7: Oh, look at all this time.
9: Yeah, I love that. I admire people who can meal prep.
6: So do I.
9: Hey, good morning to you, Miller.
11: Hi.
9: Oh, how are you this morning?
11: Good, how are you?
9: We are excellent. What did you do at the weekend that we want to celebrate today on Milestone Monday?
11: I played my first footy game for the Surf Coast Suns and I scored my first goal.
7: Yeah, Miller! Shout out to the Surf Coast Suns.
9: Oh, I thought she said Gold Coast Suns.
7: No.
9: No. How good, Miller? Did you play well?
11: Yeah.
7: Did your team win?
11: Yeah, it was
7: 69-13. Oh, you smacked him, Miller. Good job.
6: Well done, that?
7: Well done.
6: All right, let's go to Doncaster. Felix, how old are you?
12: I'm 9.
6: Hello, buddy. And what did you do for the very first time?
12: I got a new PB for 5K at the Perth Marathon.
6: Oh, yes.
9: Well done,
6: What did you run it in? What's your PB?
12: 32 minutes. That's
7: Hang on. Great. You ran Jeez. The marathon and won a TV?
12: No,
6: 5K. No.
12: The marathon festival.
9: The
6: 5K and PB, personal best.
7: Oh, good on you, Felix. Yeah. I thought he got a 5K TV.
6: No.
9: Jeez, that'd be good, wouldn't it?
7: For winning the marathon.
6: No.
7: I'll clap him in. That's it.
9: Good, good on you, Felix.
6: Well done.
9: Enjoy the TV.
7: So confused. Oh, God. That's what they're doing to make kids run
9: How
7: these
9: How good is that?
6: You lit up like a Christmas tree ready to clap.
9: We must run.
6: 5K TV.
9: We must run.
7: He won it for winning the marathon. Amy, good morning.
13: Good morning.
7: What is your Milestone Monday?
13: I changed a nappy for the first time on the weekend.
7: Oh, well done, Amy. Was it one of your children's or the friend?
13: No, it was my niece and nephew. Oh.
7: And was it as how old is the child?
13: The nappy I changed was just under 2.
7: Oh,
6: that's solids. That's solids.
13: It was a little bit, yeah.
7: Gross.
9: Just need a lot of those wet wipes, don't you?
6: Oh, yeah.
7: I just chuck them in the shower.
13: Yeah.
9: In the shower?
6: Did you change your niece's nappies?
7: Not really, no, I don't like it.
6: What do you mean not really? What do you get halfway? Just

0: run nude.
1: I'm like, drop her over when she's freshly changed.
2: And what, you give her back soiled?
1: I don't have her for long enough.
0: But what about if she...
1: Oh, I'll take her to the police station or something. Someone else
0: no,
1: can
0: do it. Don't take them to the police station.
3: This is Jase and Lauren on Nova.

0: Jason Lauren.
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2: Gen Z's are rewriting relationship rules by normalising something which I think is a red flag in a relationship. If you're doing this, then you got dramas and the relationship's over. They're all up for phone snooping, going through partners' phones.
3: They're all up for it.
2: Well, not all, 22%.
3: But they're 27%.
2: Saying, most of them are saying it's that age group, though.
3: That are doing it.
2: Yeah. Just think, if you're going through your partner's phone.
3: You probably know something's up, though.
2: Yeah.
3: So you probably.
2: Like, it's the beginning of the end, let's be honest.
4: Yeah, well.
3: Well, I reckon if you're doing it, it's because you think something's up. You're trying to find something. I don't think you're just doing it to be like.
2: I couldn't care less what
3: you know.
2: Was going on her phone.
4: No. Says he who has just installed a privacy screen on his phone.
2: Excuse me. I was at the little kiosk at Westfield Southland. And they said, what screen do you want? They're both glass. One's a privacy screen. I thought, well, you know what?
4: I'll take the privacy screen because I've got something to hide.
3: I get that if you're going through someone's phone that there's probably a problem. But I also think if you're that protective of your phone that you can't handle your partner touching it or picking it up or going to get a photo out of it or something, then there's also something wrong.
2: Yeah, agree.
3: So if you're super private about your phone, then there's a problem there too. So don't blame the other person.
2: The only thing I would say is sometimes people take things out of context when they read how you talk on text messages to other friends.
4: Right.
2: Do you know what I mean? It's like, oh, you just said you missed that person. Yeah, well, I would say that to them on the phone.
3: Oh, yeah, no, then that's the problem.
4: Kiss. What about a kiss?
2: I'm fine with a kiss.
4: Is Lou fine with a kiss?
2: She can ex anyone she wants on a text
3: message. You've never ex-ex'd me in a text.
2: True that.
3: I don't think Lou's jealous about her.
4: I ex-ex Loz all the time.
3: Yeah.
2: Is the red heart emoji, that's a bit strong.
3: Oh, I love a red heart emoji.
4: That's good.
3: Depends who it's to, though.
2: What's a good friendship one? You just go a different colour.
3: I like that little emoji with the love heart, the little smiley.
2: Yes.
3: I'm happy. Mm. Love you. Thanks. Bye.
2: 13 24 10 to join us on the air. What did you find in your partner's phone?
3: Oh, I know many people whose relationships have blown up because of this.
4: Well, good or bad.
2: Or your ex-partner's phone.
4: Well, can I just quickly give you a good example? Well, good-ish. One of my best mates from high school, his now wife picked up the phone and had a bit of a look and stumbled across photos of the newly purchased or soon to be collected engagement ring.
3: See?
4: So she bloody spoiled it for herself,
3: if
4: right?
3: If you're going to snoop, you got to be willing to find something and potentially ruin something. That's the
2: there
3: other
2: wasn't
3: thing.
2: Another nude girl holding the ring in the photo, was there?
4: No, right, thankfully not.
3: She snooped, found the engagement ring, and obviously.
4: And he's like, well, you know what? I was going to propose next week.
2: Yeah, you ruined that moment.
4: You've ruined the moment. Anyway, do you want to get married? She's like, absolutely.
3: Oh, so they got married. Ring. He didn't break up with her.
2: No. I'm sure he brings it up.
4: It's ruining the surprise.
2: Does he bring it up now and then?
4: Oh, once or twice, yeah.
3: But do you know what? That's on her. She's ruined the moment for herself. Mm. She'll be kicking herself.
4: Yeah.
2: Doesn't lead to anything good. 13 24 10 is our number.
3: If you catch your partner cheating and then you're like, see ya.
2: What did you find on your partner's phone? You can remain completely anonymous. 13 24 10, what did you find on your partner's phone?
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2: It is Jase and Lauren. Clint's here, and we are talking phone snooping. What have you found on your partner's phone?
3: You know what else has made many people come undone when they're being naughty is the family iCloud.
2: Oh, the iCloud.
3: I know a woman whose child's iPad had it obviously had dad's iCloud or whatever on it. And the kid's sitting there watching she's watching something with her child on YouTube or something.
4: Bluey.
3: And the photos were coming into the iCloud. She's like, what are these? And he was away with another woman.
2: Oh, my God.
3: On the family iPad.
4: Oh, daddy.
3: What's dad doing? Who's that?
4: Not me.
5: Calisthenics.
2: Not me.
4: Okay. Also the apps, like there's lots of apps, you know, like the secret ones, the very, very encrypted ones, which, you know, a lot of questions are asked.
3: What's happening on the apps?
4: Well, the encrypted ones.
2: Well, maybe Clint wants to message me about the footy, but he doesn't want someone, you know.
4: Oh, is that what it's
3: like? Like WhatsApp.
4: Yeah. Well, WhatsApp's one, and then Signal, and then.
3: Are people having affairs on Signal? Mm. Really?
4: Mm.
2: What other ones are there?
4: Well, I don't know. I haven't got a partner, so it doesn't really bother me. But
2: Ellie,
4: What others are there? Chase?
2: Good morning,
3: Chase. What others are there?
2: No. There's a lot of them.
3: Like what? I've heard of Signal. I have Signal.
2: Telegram.
3: What's that? That's, I've never heard of that.
2: That's a new one.
4: Is that,
3: Telegram.
4: Is that pictures as well?
2: No.
3: Writing these down. Telegram. What else, Chase?
2: That's all I know of.
3: Yeah, okay.
4: Heavily encrypted. Sorry, Ellie.
2: Let's go to Ellie.
6: That's okay. Good morning, guys.
3: Good morning. What did you find on your partner's phone?
6: So I actually found out that they were cheating on me with a friend, but we were all hanging out when the cheating was happening. So they were messaging me
3: Ellie.
6: While we were all in the same room.
3: Did your, like, heart just stop when you saw that?
6: I was literally like, what is going on?
3: And did you confront them at the time?
6: I did actually, yep.
3: And how did that go for you?
6: Our relationship ended. I don't know. I'm assuming they're still seeing each other. I couldn't tell you. But if that's what you're going to do, that's what you're going to do. Go and have a happy life.
3: It's better off without him.
2: When it's in the tight friendship group and then everyone's got to pick. Oh, picking sides.
3: That's the
2: worst. Oh, you've been in that situation before? Then who are you going to side with?
4: A few times.
3: What?
2: Started that movie a couple of times.
3: What?
4: Hello,
3: you cheated
4: Karen.
3: With your friend's girlfriend?
4: No, not me. No. Picking sides with friends.
3: Oh, picking sides.
2: And then when you pick sides and then they get back together?
4: Oh, yeah.
3: Hello, Karen. That's on the couple to manage that.
2: Yeah.
4: Kazza.
7: Hey.
4: How are you?
7: Oh, look, I could be better.
4: What did you find on a phone?
7: Well, it was just my best friend and the man I was casually sleeping with and living with at the time.
3: Casually sleeping with and living with. Okay.
7: Yeah.
3: And did you go through his phone?
7: No. My best friend, she was showing me something else from another guy she was seeing and I'd had a sneaking suspicion of my housemate and her, and I flicked to his message and found a message saying, oh, my God, I think I could spend forever in your arms.
3: Oh, well, in your arms.
2: Arms.
3: I could spend forever in your warm embrace.
2: How's that? So you were looking at one message and you flicked to his name.
3: Was she sitting there when you opened it? What'd she say? What a dog.
7: She denied it, everything.
3: Oh. They just like embracing.
2: Would have been amazing if he texted at the time. You see the text come up at the top. Why is my partner texting you? No reason.
3: He wants to buy you a present.
2: Oh, God, you had that lie ready.
3: Quick thinking.
2: Hello, Beck.
8: Hey, guys, how are we?
2: We're good. What'd you go through your partner's phone? What'd you find?
8: So I was on hubby's phone, like, just doing some banking. Like, we're very open with our phones. And there was a message just kind of popped up, like a thumbs up, like, to a response to a message. And I don't know, I'm just nosy, so I just clicked it. And I opened the whole thread, and it was our mate who's a panel beater. And my husband had taken my car a few days ago. And there was a before photo of this huge dint in the side panel. So he had taken a corner too hard and it was a wet day. And he had, in his words, kissed the power pole.
3: Yeah.
8: And he had secretly gone and got it all fixed up. And I was none the wiser.
3: Good on him.
2: Yeah.
3: At least he's gone and got it sorted.
8: I was actually pretty impressed.
2: Yeah.
3: So did you mention it to him or did you just let him have it?
8: Oh, no. I was like, oh, what's this? I just wanted to see. And it was just.
3: Oh,
8: was like,
3: I would have just let him have it. Like, hey.
8: And he was like, yeah, but it got fixed. I'm like, yeah.
4: Hey, Beck. At least yeah. it's the power pole he was kissing. And
2: yeah,
4: not
2: that's
4: something
2: a good point.
3: Well, I thought he was going to be kissing the panel beater. Yeah.
4: Oh, exactly.
2: Well, oh, imagine that.
8: Maybe,
4: maybe you did.
3: Our mate, the panel beater, and there
2: well,
3: was a big
2: hang on, let's
3: dent
2: not
3: in the
2: start
3: side
2: those
3: of the car.
2: Rumors.
4: Heated rivalry with the panel beaters.
3: Yeah, I thought that's where that was going.
2: Beck, I don't think he's hooking up with the panel beater.
4: I mean, you should check.
7: I don't know.
4: You should check.
2: Guys, it's an assumption.
3: Oh, maybe he deliberately crashed the car so he got to have a rendezvous with the panel beater. Get down, you know what to do. Let's do it. Look here. Non-stop hit.

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That's when I knew that your heart was scarring. Friends to lovers need a part to star in. Like, wait, babe, let me

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1: A boyfriend I had once upon a time, I think his name was Pete. I remember going to his house and he cooked me dinner and I cried because someone cooked me dinner.
2: Did you marry a chef?
1: He wasn't a chef when I married him. I trained him up and then he took that chefing elsewhere.
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1: 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A crash on the Monash Freeway outbound at Blackburn Road has one lane closed. Speed limit has been dropped to 40. Level crossing works underway in Dandenong. Cheltenham Road is closed at the rail line, so you'll want to use Dandy Bypass instead. Those works underway until 6 a.m. Level crossing works in Rockbank. Hopkins Road closed at the rail line. Take Leakes Road, Griggs Road and Grand Boulevard instead. 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A shower or two today, top of 20. Right now, it's 13 degrees on Melbourne's Nova 100.
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5: Well, good morning, everybody. Welcome to Pre-Drinks for your Monday. You're on the air with Jase and Clint. Morning, Clint.
6: Morning, Jase.
5: What's the news we are waking up to, sir?
6: Plenty happening overnight. Patrols actually clocked a car doing 78 k's over the limit on a stretch of the Monash. Now, the driver, a 31-year-old, told police he had to get home because he had a flight to catch this morning. Sure enough, he's been fined and will be charged. Meanwhile, 59 people caught drink driving on a stretch of the Western Ring Road in Derrimut. So police have been really, really busy. And support for the PM has now steadied according to a new opinion poll. The Redbridge survey reveals voters are pretty happy with the way Albo has handled the fuel crisis. In sport, plenty of footy news to unpick this morning. Jamara Ugle-Hagan kicked 3 goals to help the Suns to a 20-point win over GWS. Also, Sydney got a bit of a scare from Melbourne, 17-point winners. And for F1 fans, here we go, because Oscar Piastri has finished 3rd. But, Jase, they get angry when I read the results.
5: Well,
6: but it's the news.
5: Yeah, I know, but you should say that before you read the result.
6: Oh.
5: You just went, get ready.
6: Sorry, F1 fans, I just read the F1 results. No, so he finished ahead of Kimi Antonelli and Lando Norris as well. That's what's making news.
5: And how did The Sixth Sense end as well, that movie?
6: Oh, no. Have you seen it?
5: Yeah.
6: One of my favourite films. It's fantastic. I loved it.
5: He's dead, isn't he?
6: He's dead.
5: Well, as I mentioned, good morning, everyone. Welcome to your Monday. Huge weekend of footy.
6: Massive. Lots to unpack.
5: My personal favourite. Mason Cox going for goal. Celebrating. Just a touch early and then it hits the post.
6: I know.
5: Oh, I felt for him. Oh.
6: You can go early with that sort of...
5: Football?
6: No, I've seen lots of goal celebrations. In fact, players like running back to the centre square.
5: No.
6: And the umpire is...
5: Said
6: no.
5: No, no.
6: I was in Sydney yesterday. I went to see the D's and the Swans. I left at three-quarter time.
5: Well, you got flogged, didn't you?
6: No. Well, at three-quarter time, we were down by like 35, 40 points.
5: That's right.
6: And then Lauren texted me and said, have you made the flight? I'm like, yes. She said, you're only down by 10 points. They came charging back.
5: Didn't get there.
6: But still.
5: Yeah, right. Maybe they played better when you out of the stadium.
6: So. Makes sense.
5: Hey, we got a big show coming up this morning. I feel a little bit like the host of Australia's Most Wanted. You know, when you're tracking down criminals. So for the last
6: couple
5: of...
6: That was
5: a good show. Oh, great
6: Wasn't
5: show.
6: Wasn't it?
5: Yeah. I always wanted to star in one of the reenactments.
6: Yeah. Well, you...
5: You know, then you go to combat the next day. They're like, hang on, you're on this now.
6: You robbed us yesterday.
5: We're tackling a crime this morning.
6: Yeah.
5: Last week on the show, we addressed that our poor little over-airbrush marketing posters around Melbourne were being graffitied.
6: Yeah.
5: People were spray painting the word Clint across them.
6: Is it a Robin Hood job?
5: Where's Clint? Have you got something to admit?
6: No, I don't have anything. I'm sort of not encouraging it because you don't want to...
5: You've got till 6 o'clock to come forward because after 6 o'clock... We are naming and shaming the people responsible. And I think you're going to be surprised who it is. Hey, if you're up early, though, and you're a pre-drinker, we've got free stuff to go. You can give us a call. 13 24 10 is our number. It's your favourite, Clint. It's Cat's Eye.

0: That's all right. Good morning, Melbourne. It is 22 to 6. You are on the air here at Nova 100. You got Jason Clint. We're doing pre-drinks. Lauren's going to join us this morning from 6 o'clock. My co-star in Australia's Most Wanted. Because this morning we are exposing the criminal who's been graffitiing.
1: Is it like a racket? Is it like a, you know, like an organised job?
0: You know what,
1: job?
0: Clint? I would say yes. It's an organised racket that's been doing it.
1: Okay.
0: We are going to get to the bottom of
1: Any
0: it.
1: Any other clues?
0: Oh, if you see Fifi in the street today, just check her, check paint on her hands, is all I'd say. Now we're going to dive into it after six. Hey, at the moment, if you're a pre-drinker and you're up early, 13-24-10 is our number. We've got free stuff to go.
1: Yeah, pre-drinkers like you, Jacob in Mentone. Good morning, mate.
2: Morning, boys. How are we?
0: We're good.
1: We're going well, mate. What are you up to?
2: On the way to the gym at the moment and then on the way to work afterwards.
1: Okay. Strong room day. Love it. Good way to start the working week. Jace, what do you got for Jacob?
0: I got tickets to the Good Food and Wine Show, so you can go and dive into a few treats. How about tickets for you and three mates?
2: Perfect. That sounds very good. Thank you very much.
0: It's a cracking little day out, let me tell you.
1: Yeah, you get lots of samples there as well.
0: Yeah, it's a foodie's paradise. Yeah. Over 300 different food and winemakers. It is the Melbourne Good Food and Wine Show this May.
1: All right. Great. Lisa, good morning to you.
3: Hello, how are you?
0: We're doing well.
1: Going well. How was your weekend?
3: I was good. I just worked where I am now at Astron Blair Gowrie petrol station.
1: Oh, shout out. How much is unleaded?
3: I've just started. I haven't turned it on. I think it's about $2.59.
0: Okay. In Blair Gowrie. Is that the one?
3: Unleaded. That's about $1.73.
0: Okay. Yeah, there you go.
1: Yeah, that's good.
0: Yeah,
1: there was
0: a little takeaway joint near you that used to do the best bacon egg rolls, but they changed hands.
1: In Blair Gowrie?
0: Yeah.
1: Oh, okay.
3: It's up past all the shops.
0: Yeah, it's gone to
3: it's
0: shit
3: like
0: now.
3: It's like a little 7-Eleven now.
0: Yeah, it is.
1: What sort of Sambo did they?
0: Like they used to do bacon and egg rolls and they were
1: I could do
0: well. Oh, right, they were delicious. A couple of hashies in there as well.
3: Hash brown. Lovely.
0: Even a hash brown. Hey, Lisa, I'm going to hook you up with tickets to Michael the movie, okay?
3: Okay, great.
0: All right. 13-24-10 is our number.
1: Morning, Rob.
4: Morning, how are you?
0: Oh. We're good.
1: Going excellent. Hey, you've had a good weekend. You're a Hawks fan?
4: I'm a Hawks fan and had an 18th, so life was good.
0: Tell you what, your team's looking good this year.
4: I hope so. They always come close, but...
0: Hey, Rob, did you happen to see any of the Suns match? There's footage that's come out. Did you remember a couple of weeks back there was a kid that ran off with game ball?
1: Yeah.
0: He just
4: on him.
0: Yeah, happened again. they think it's the same kid. Is it the same kid?
1: Mate, he grabbed it and he bolted. It was unbelievable.
4: You think that he's going to be a hero for years.
0: Isn't he? Imagine playing footy around there. Cool ball. Hey, mate, I'm going to chuck you a double to Michael. Experience the rise of a legend and the making of an icon. It's in cinemas now. Missus saw it yesterday. She loved it.
1: Oh, did she?
0: Mm.
4: Oh, I'm going to take my missus, so thanks for shouting me a date.
0: No worries, mate. Enjoy date night.
1: You'll be best on ground.
0: She took our 10-year-old. He came back singing Michael Jackson songs.
1: The way you make me feel.
0: Yeah.
1: How good. Yeah. So it's about his life up to a certain point, right?
0: Yeah. Mm. It's definitely a PG version of his life. They don't touch on a lot of the rumours and stuff.
1: Okay.
0: But if you are taking kids, there is like quite full on at the start.
1: Oh.
0: Because of his relationship with his dad.
1: Oh, okay.
0: Yes. But anyway, let's park that. Big show coming up this morning from 6 o'clock. Lauren's going to join us. We got money to go as well.
1: Lots of money.
0: That's right. Our 5K with the 5K question. We're hitting the streets of Melbourne.
1: $50,000 we've got in our back pocket.
0: I know. Say hey for 50K. And, of course, invites to our Mother's Day lunch. It is a huge show and it kicks off at 6 on Nova.
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0: Good morning, Melbourne. This is Nova 100. You're on the air with Jason Clint. We're wrapping up pre-drinks. But do we have a big show kicking off next? Lauren's about to join us.
1: Mm-hmm.
0: And straight after your news, Clint.
1: Yeah.
0: We've received the official statement that we're reading from management.
1: Are you both angry?
0: Not angry, just disappointed.
1: Okay.
0: We touched on this last week on the show. Our Jason Lauren marketing posters around Melbourne have been graffitied.
1: Yes.
0: We've done some police digging.
1: Vandals did some very tidy work.
0: We've got the footage and we're going to name and shame the people responsible coming up next. Plus, your chance to win your way to our annual Mother's Day lunch, and we've got free money to give away. It's a big show and it kicks off after the news.
1: 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And coming up in sport, Oscar Piastri, third at the Miami Grand Prix.
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21: 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Pretty good on the roads around Melbourne. The freeways are starting to slow up, specifically the Western Freeway, building city-bound from Leakes Road through to Hopkins Road, and the Monash is slowing up from the Princes Highway through to Belgrave-Pelham Road, then the Princes Freeway. A little slow through the Point Cook Bend. 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Shower or two expected today with a top of 20. Right now, it's 13 degrees on Melbourne's Nova 100.
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24: This is Nova. Good morning, Melbourne. Clint Zanaway with your latest news. Keep an eye on petrol prices and fill up now if you're running low. Drivers are being warned prices could spike again in the coming days as the Mideast conflict continues to put plenty of pressure on supply. Reach

0: just over $1,000. He'll also be charged. Vote counting continues today following that by-election in the seat of Nepean. Liberal candidate Anthony Marsh set to retain the seat. The Japanese PM is in Australia this week for talks with Anthony Albanese. It's understood the two leaders will work on bolstering economic security. And Sporty Spice, Mel C, has been joined on stage by former bandmate Mel B at a concert in the UK. The pair teamed up and performed Spice Up Your Life together. Nova Sport for your Monday. 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Well, Kimi Antonelli has won the Miami Grand Prix this morning. Lando Norris was second. His McLaren teammate and Australian Oscar Piastri was third. Three goals from Jamara Ugle-Hagan saw Gold Coast get a 20-point win over GWS. In yesterday's other game, the Swans held on by 17 points over the D's. And the Vixens still undefeated atop the Super Netball ladder. That's after 8 rounds, after a 2-goal win over the Giants. And Melbourne, you're up to date on Nova 100.
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3: Well, good morning, Melbourne.
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0: It's a dramatic way to start.
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0: Don't we?
3: It's a different sort of show today too. 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
4: Good morning.
0: Good morning.
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3: There has been a lot of talk over the last week around Melbourne.
4: Yeah, it's been a weird one, hasn't it?
3: There's been one name that just keeps popping up everywhere, whether it's in graffiti on signs, whether it's in... I've seen specials in cake shops named after this person.
4: The flavour of the month.
3: I know.
4: The carrot cake.
3: Get inside you. Like, no.
4: Careful.
0: Don't forget the sticky date.
3: The sticky date.
4: Who doesn't want a sticky date with Clint?
3: That's right. The name that keeps popping up everywhere over Melbourne is Clint. For a very good reason.
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9: 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I've got my kids in the car, twin 11-year-old girls, and my 13-year-old son that drives me insane.
5: And on that show, there is a newsreader, a consummate professional.
10: Good morning, Melbourne. Clint Stanaway with you. In a second.
5: However, avid listeners know he is more than just a newsreader. He's a proud Melburnian.
10: Dear Melbourne, or should I say the best city in the world, you're the galleries, the gigs, the theatres and the festivals, but most of all, you're the people.
5: He's an old soul.
10: Clint Nanaway is with us as well. The loves of his life. Rum and raisin ice cream.
11: Clint's 100.
5: He's the face of the show abroad.
3: Clint Stanaway is joining us from Paris this morning.
12: I am at a bistro. There's a lovely couple just sitting on the table opposite me. Oh, you're not a couple? Oh.
13: Bonsoir.
12: Yeah, she's my sister. Oh.
5: And on the streets of Melbourne.
10: I was just going to get a coffee and I got dinged by the tram.
13: Oh, you're in the way.
10: Ding, ding, ding, ding, ding, ding, ding.
14: Oh, my God, it's Stan. I love you on the television.
10: This is in Swan Street.
5: He's a sex symbol to a very specific demographic.
10: Are your teeth still real?
15: They are still real, Quinn, and I must say that you are hot. Oh!
5: But something hasn't been right for a while now on Jason Lauren. A faux pas, an injustice, one that is repeated again and again every morning.
3: You're on the air with Jason Lauren. Clint's here too. It is Jason Lauren. Clint's here too.
4: Oh my God, it's Clint. Clint's here too.
3: Clint's here too.
10: Clint's here too.
3: Clint's here as well.
10: Clint's here too.
3: Clint's here too.
5: A wrong so great that Jason Lauren could tolerate it no more.
0: No more.
5: Melbourne, your favourite show has a brand new name. Please welcome to Nova 100, Jace Lauren.

0: Even good morning, Melbourne, and welcome to Jace, Lauren, and Clint.
1: Good morning.
2: Oh, how many times am I going to go Jason, Lauren, and Clint? And
3: I'm going to have to cancel that delivery of Clint's Here 2 t-shirts. Which
1: I know.
0: Clint is still here too.
3: I was going to flog them off.
0: Clint is officially here too.
2: We were going to run with Clint, Jason, Lauren are here too, but it was too wordy.
3: Oh, that's beautiful. Thank you.
2: Mate, congratulations. It's a long time coming.
0: He's lost for
3: I'm
0: words.
3: So overwhelmed. I mean, Lauren knows me better than anyone else, and how easily and quickly do I get overwhelmed in situations like this.
0: I know.
3: It's really, really lovely. Thank you.
0: We're so excited. It's been a long time coming.
3: Yeah.
0: And we couldn't be prouder of the evolution of this show.
2: Yeah, it's the same show, new name, but it's not a small thing.
3: Yeah.
2: Like, you know, you really bloody earned this, Clint. And
3: thank you.
2: I'm so happy for you, mate. I really am.
3: I feel really privileged. Privileged to work with you both, but privileged, you know, to hear from Melburnians every day and privileged to work here at Nova as well. So thank you so much.
2: He's so overwhelmed.
0: I know.
2: Each and every one of you.
0: Well, the people have spoken.
3: And to our team.
0: It's something that Jace and I have wanted for a long time, but it is certainly something that Melbourne has wanted for a long time. I don't think I go anywhere without someone saying, when are you going to put Clint's name on the show? When are you going to put Clint's name on the show? I mean, look at our social media. It's mentioned every single day. So it's just the greatest thing that could happen to this show. Gee, we've been through some ups and downs.
3: Haven't we? This is an up.
2: This is an up
3: day. We're going to have a good day, guys.
2: Which means next week will be due for
0: us. No, we're pumped, Stannis.
2: We have been asked when are you going to put Clint's name on the show, and that's exactly what we've been doing the last couple of weeks.
0: Because
2: we found our new hobby. Lauren and I are into tagging.
3: So, hang on. Banksy 1 and Banksy 2.
2: Yes.
0: Move over, Banksy.
2: You might have seen in the news, and we're talking about last week on the show, a lot of our outdoor posters were graffiti, people spray painting, where's Clint?
0: Well, look, it started like, we were up at 4 o'clock in the morning, in the middle of the night, sneaking around, graffitiing our own marketing campaign. I'm not thrilled you put a moustache on me, Jace.
3: But hang on.
2: Well, I needed to throw people off the scent.
0: I wasn't thrilled that other people also thought they could get involved and started writing other things across our faces.
3: Well, and chest as well.
2: Yeah.
3: I mean, did you write that?
0: I did not write that about my own chest.
2: Lauren, stop writing about your boobs. Just put Clint. We've got to get out of here.
0: It turns out the people of Melbourne like many things. It's not just you.
3: Well, good on you. Good on us.
0: I couldn't let it all be about you.
2: All right. Look, we got a lot to talk about this morning and a lot to cover. There's been a lot of businesses around town in support as well. You could taste Clint over the weekend in Melbourne.
0: You could take a little bite of our very own Clint. And 13 24 10 is our number if you want to join the show at any time. But it is going to be a fun-filled, huge show today, Clint. As much as you hate being the centre of attention, it's all about you today, my friend.
3: I am chuffed, and thank you. It's just we're going to have fun. We're going to have so much more fun.
0: Now, you know this means you can't leave at 9:01 and go to the gym anymore.
2: Oh, immediately today. Sure, I've got to go. I can't.
0: No, your name's on the poster now, mate.
2: I'm sucked in. Hey, in honour of you, Clint, first song for Monday. Let's go rogue.
3: What are we doing?
0: Do you have any requests?
3: Oh, it's Shimmer. Here we go, Melbourne.
2: You are on the air with Jace, Lauren and Clint. This is Nova. She calls me from

0: Chase, Lauren and Clint.
1: Hey, well done.
0: Naming rights.
1: I would have been worried if you had played Semisonic Closing Time.
2: Yeah, no, definitely not.
1: That's my other favourite.
0: Show's not over yet.
2: Yeah, good morning, Melbourne. If you've just tuned in, Clint's been throwing his toys out of the pot for a while now that he hasn't been named on the show, and it's officially happened. The show is now called Jace, Lauren and Clint, and we couldn't be more thrilled.
0: And you know what? Like, we're totally taking the piss, because I got to commend you on that, Clint. That is the one thing you've never done.
2: Yeah.
0: Is it? Like,
2: from the beginning.
0: Yeah. Like, even when we moved over from the other mob to the beautiful hallways of Nova, you were just never that guy. You know, you were balancing TV and radio for a number of years, and we all had really honest chats with each other and said, you know, that we 100% backed the decision when the time's right. You know exactly what you want to do, and you trusted us. And
2: yeah, you've been very patient.
0: Yeah, you deserve today,
1: thank
0: mate.
1: Thank you. And thanks to Melbourne as well, because so many listeners have been getting behind me as well and offering me some kind words, especially in the lead up to today. I think a few people got a bit of a sniff for it when they started seeing the graffiti around town and the messages were coming in thick and fast. They said, you better not be, this better not be a prank.
0: Well, you are now fully fledged.
1: A radio guy.
0: You're a radio enough. You're no longer TV guy.
1: Because I was sort of like,
0: she's only doing postcards twice a year, so she can still say she's TV.
2: Yeah, exactly right. Because I don't want to fully commit to being a radio nuffy.
0: He's like, one of us
2: you
0: now.
2: Too.
0: He's one
2: you
0: of us.
2: You are officially one of them.
0: Yeah.
2: You're officially right, fully on the dark
1: side.
2: Well,
1: it's good to be here, Lauren.
2: Well, it's nice to have you. How good. This is a bit fun, isn't it?
0: Yeah,
2: it's like having a facelift.
0: Oh, you know what? I can't wait for
2: that. It is.
0: I can't wait for that first terrible meeting or something that we would normally have to do on our own.
2: Yeah.
1: Oh, yeah.
2: Sucked in. Yeah. I can't do it, Clint.
0: No, Clint will represent the show.
2: Yeah, he'll go to that meeting. And our centers,
1: cool.
2: It's awesome.
0: No, we're up for you, mate. How are you folks?
1: They're good. They're very, very happy, very proud. Mum's been posting every graffitied sign in Melbourne. She's like my PR manager.
0: Yeah, brilliant.
2: So. Yeah, Tony Stanaway has been on the bandwagon for a while. Yeah,
0: has she tried your sticky date?
1: I don't think she got around it because she's a celiac. So
2: your sister did, though.
1: Did she?
2: Case got all the treats. Casey Stanaway was
0: so we had the Cake Club release topless photos of you and their
2: flavor.
1: How do you reckon that
2: went
1: for them, their business?
2: We'll have to ask them.
1: Eat the carrot cake cookie and you'll look like this. We had the
2: LaManna and Sons, the Clint Stanaway scroll.
1: Yeah.
0: What was the Clint Club sandwich?
1: It was very tasty.
2: Well, I filmed Clint going and buying his own club sandwich.
0: Did you buy your own?
1: I went on Friday. I had to duck down there. It was very good. Good value for money as well.
2: The paninis were so good.
1: Yeah.
0: I'll tell you what. I want to get a bit of your, take this the right way, tiramisu in my mouth. Edo Pasta Bar. Clint's Crunchy Tiramisu.
1: Oh.
0: Now, these are available today in Elstonwick and South Yarra. the Cake Club's in Armidale. That one's till Clint sold out.
2: How good. Melbourne has had Clint Stanaway fever for the last, quite some time actually, but in particular for the last weekend. And it's been a lot of fun. So thanks for everyone who's jumped on board and got behind the Save Clint Stanaway campaign.
0: There'll be a lot of pressure on
2: him. It was like you're a little rescue dog.
0: I know. Yeah.
2: Can anyone help this little puppy? It needs a new home.
0: A lot of pressure on him today, hey?
1: Yeah.
2: There's a lot of surprises in the show as well.
1: He's been saying this the pressure thing. Don't, because I will actually crumble.
2: Cry. Can I just tell you, in preparation for the name change on the show, Clint decided to take off to Sydney for the week.
0: Yes.
2: And he was supposed to be on a 9 p.m. flight home. And I was like, what if the flight gets cancelled or there's weather? You're going to have to drive. You've got to be here this morning. Anyway, he came home early. Well done.
0: I ripped into him too when I heard about it. I'm like, what are you thinking?
2: But he also went out and celebrated a bit early on Saturday night.
0: I knew you would have.
2: And he's come home and walked into a cupboard and he smacked
1: his
2: head.
1: I've got a feature.
0: I didn't want to bring it up.
1: I've got a big egg on my forehead and it's so sore. It's red. It's just, I have no idea how I got it.
0: We do new photos today for the new name.
2: I was like, Clint, are you really?
1: Well, you'll be pleased to know yesterday I was completely dry. So there you go.
2: I was going to say some things never change, but turns out they do.
0: I asked for a proof of life photo last night of him on the plane just to make sure he was coming back. Because I thought, I was with you. Out of any day.
2: Did you think he'd done a runner? We're going to have to find another Clint.
0: I thought he would have just got a little bit excited at the footy and then we would have got the old, I'm going to do the show from Sydney.
2: His hangover was too bad from Saturday night to do that on Sunday.
0: Hey, Katie's called through on 13 24 10. Morning, Katie.
3: Morning.
0: You are first caller of Jace, Lauren and Clint.
3: Wonderful, thank you.
0: No worries.
3: Yay, Stanners, congratulations.
1: Oh, thank you, Katie. How are you, Dale?
3: I'm good. I just got to work.
1: Oh, very nice. Well, thank you for calling through.
3: Can we? You're welcome.
0: Is your name up on the sign at work or?
3: No, right. I wish it
2: she
3: was,
2: likes
3: but
2: Katie's.
3: No.
0: Yeah, right. A little self-indulgent there, isn't it?
1: Good review.
0: Hey, Katie, cheers to the call. You have a good
1: one,
0: Dale.
1: Thanks,
3: Katie. Thank you.
0: Be a lot of support coming through for you this morning, mate. We got some surprises.
2: We do. It's going to be a really fun show today. We're excited. Melbourne's excited. It's going to be a fun show.
0: Laurie's got a surprise she's working on that she won't even tell me about.
2: Oh, yeah.
1: What?
2: Oh, yeah. It's really fun.
0: Is there a cake? We really should have a cake.
2: Well, we should get the flavour of the month cake.
0: We'll get the topless Clint at the cake.
1: The carrot cake.
0: It has just gone 18 past six. Hey, we do have a huge show coming up. We're going to hit the streets of Melbourne over the next 2 weeks, and you can come and say hey and win money. We are doing Say Hey for 50K. We'll tell you where we're going to be and how you can get yourself in the running coming up in the next 20 here on Nova.
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6: Early morning commuters behaving themselves. No major incidents that I need to run you through, so let's keep that up. A good run inbound on the Monash Freeway, although some standard delays building from the Princes Highway through to Belgrave-Hallam Road, then again from Wellington Road through to Warragul Road. Princes Freeway is slowing up, heading towards the city from the Mobby Bypass through to Point Cook Bend. Down the Western Freeway, business as usual, a little slow from Leakes Road through to Hopkins Road, then on the Deer Park Bypass. You stop a little bit on the approach to Robinson's Road. The Westgate Freeway in fairly good shape. 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A shower or two expected today. Looking for a top of 20. It's 13 degrees right now on Melbourne's Nova 100.
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0: You are on the air with Jace, Lauren and Clint. This is Nova 100. And, guys, we are hitting the streets over the next 2 weeks. And you can come and say hey to win 50K. That's right. 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How this works, tomorrow afternoon is our first little outing. We are going to be at Carnegie Central.
1: Carnegie Central. Just need a spotlight, Carnegie. Jace.
0: Do you have any idea how much shit I copped over the weekend?
2: Did people agree that you were saying it wrong?
0: No, they just asked.
2: Yeah, they did.
0: No, they didn't. They kept saying to me, hey, bro, where are you going to be again on Tuesday?
2: Say Carnegie.
1: And you spent the weekend practicing.
0: Yep. Carnegie Central.
2: You're still saying it wrong. It's Carnegie.
0: Carnegie Central, yes. Shopping centre outside the spotlight. Just up from the donut shop is
1: great.
0: Where we're going to be. Look, so inside, if the weather's crap, we'll be inside. Don't stress. Come in. Come and say hey. And then everyone we meet between 4 p.m. and 5 p.m. tomorrow afternoon, go in the running to win $10,000.
2: Oh, cool. My gosh.
0: The next day.
2: So we'll call you the next day and you have to be listening. You have to answer.
0: 100%.
2: $10,000 like that.
0: Up for grabs tomorrow afternoon, 4 to 5 p.m. Carnegie Central is where we'll be.
1: Carnegie Central. See you there, Melbourne.
2: Can't wait.
1: Say hey. Hey, guys, I want to take you to London if I can because there's a lot of drama doing the rounds when it comes to all things the round ball game. So basically at this time of year, teams are relegated and teams are promoted between different tiers of English football. And one of those teams that is returning to the Premier League after a long absence is Ipswich Town. Now, they did so after a 3-0 victory over Queen's Park Rangers. It was special, even more special, you could say, because one of their number one fans and minority stakeholders is the one, the only, Ed Sheeran, right?
2: Oh, has he got a share in
1: it? He's got a share.
2: I find it so interesting that those teams are all, like, publicly owned.
0: He likes to really talk it down, though. Like, he was asked about it, and he's like, oh, I'm a small fraction. I'm here as a fan.
1: Well, he joins, you know, Ryan Reynolds has got a share. Yep. I think he's got more than just a share. I think he's almost a majority shareholder in Wrexham. But this is all about Ed and Ipswich. He ventured into the dressing rooms post-match to celebrate with the Ipswich boys. Here it is.
3: White lips, pale face, breathing in the snowflakes, burn lungs, sour taste.
4: Can I do another one?
3: Yeah. Life's gone, days end, struggling to pay rent, long nights, strange men.
0: Thank God they knew the words.
2: You can tell the guys who don't know the words are having like long sits
0: Yeah.
2: Like, I mean, waiting for the chorus.
0: What a vibe. This was all through my feed on the weekend.
3: In this way since 18, but lately a basic.
2: Oh, my God.
1: It's like that choir. Remember the choir?
0: Yeah. what was the song they did?
2: Savage Garden.
1: Savage Garden.
0: That's right. I think I prefer
1: it. Madley Day Blade.
2: But then the Queen's Cliff Cooters also did
1: it. Oh, they did
0: yes,
1: too.
0: Yes, they did too.
2: Look at how
1: like radiant he looks. He's so happy.
2: I love Ed Sheeran with a shaved head.
0: Yeah.
2: And I love a redhead. But now it's like short red, not except for you, Jason. It's like short red hair. You'd look like Mr. Potato Head. you can't shave your head.
1: You got the horn for Ed.
2: No, it's love. I think it looks great with the shaved head.
1: He's done the transformation as well, hasn't he? He's now a fit.
2: I mean, who doesn't
1: shaved
2: have
1: head
2: the horn?
1: Ranger.
2: The horn for Ed a little bit.
0: I wish I could rock a shaved head. Like, I'm jealous.
1: I wish I could play guitar. Like,
2: wear your hat so much that you probably couldn't. No one would notice.
0: Yeah, good point.
2: Just you at home.
1: Would you give it a shave ever?
0: I did when I was younger. I look like Pugsley from the Addams Family.
1: Oh, yeah, you would look like Pugsley.
0: Cross without Uncle Fester.
2: You would look like Uncle
0: Fester. It was around the time I had the bird aviary. So, again, not many girls.
1: So many bad decisions.
2: Any wonder that he couldn't get a girlfriend. But look at you now with your long, luscious locks.
0: Shut up.
2: Just women hanging off you. It's all about their hair.
0: Yeah, it's a real Uncle
2: Fester. Hey, guys, we also missed some huge news.
0: Oh, yeah.
2: What about my Mighty Tigers?
0: We had a win!
2: We finally got a win.
0: I know.
2: Go, Tigers.
0: They celebrate too. They stayed in Perth a little longer. They were supposed to fly out first thing Sunday morning.
1: Well, they hit the clubs.
2: Yeah, why not? We got our first win of the season.
1: Fantastic.
0: Yes.
2: Go the Mighty Tigers.
0: Go the Tigers.
2: Ah, how good are Richmond, guys. What a thrill it is to be a member of Richmond Football Club.
1: A victory over West Coast.
2: Oh, well, the Demons lost. So
0: yeah, you got your ass kicked, so...
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12: 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We've got a crash on the Hume Freeway, citybound just after Donnybrook Road, so you might want to take Epping Road instead for the moment. And through Cranbourne, lights out due to a power outage, Cranbourne, Frankston Road and Everlasting Boulevard. Monash Freeway, building citybound from the Princess Highway through to Belgrave Hallam Road. Then you're on the brakes again from Wellington Road through to Warragul Road. The Westgate Freeway in good shape. 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A shower or two today, top of 20. Now it's 13 degrees on Melbourne's Nova 100.
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16: Good
15: morning, here, Melbourne. Clint Stanaway with you. Five people have been evacuated after their Caulfield North home went up in flames. Two cars were also found on fire at the address. The home is now a crime scene. A crime scene has also been set up in Tullamarine, where a car has been driven into a business and also set alight around 4:30 this morning. Firefighters evacuated two people from a next-door milk bar. They've been treated for possible smoke inhalation. A two-night booze bus operation in Derrimut has seen 59 people caught drink driving on the ring road. One driver blew 0.249. That's around five times over the legal limit. Well, nearly 5 months after the Bondi terror attack and public hearings begin in Sydney today as part of the Royal Commission. The inquiry will hear evidence from prominent members of the Jewish community on their lived experiences of anti-Semitism. And Shakira has taken to the stage in front of 2 million fans during a free concert in Rio. It follows similar shows by Lady Gaga and Madonna. Nova Sport is next. The BMW Expo sale event is now on. 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It ends June 30. T's and C's apply. Oscar Piastri has finished third at the Miami Grand Prix. Italian teenager Kimi Antonelli took out the checkered flag for Mercedes. Lando Norris was second. Round 8 of the AFL wrapped up last night. The Suns too good for the Giants. Winners by 20 points. Earlier in the day, the Swannies beat the Demons by 17. And Jannik Sinner has had a straight sets win over Alexander Zverev, 6-1, 6-2, in the final of the Madrid Open. And you're up to date on Nova 100.
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20: Well, good morning, Melbourne. It is just gone 20 to 7. Welcome to your Monday, everyone.
21: And welcome to Jace, Lauren and Clint.
20: That's right.
21: Same
20: good
21: show,
20: morning.
21: New name. Now let's see if we can get some more words out of him now. How are you feeling?
15: Again, still very much overwhelmed, but excited. I'm excited. I mean, the three of us have been on this extraordinary sort of journey for 5 years, right? And it just feels so good. It feels just fun, and coming to work is just a real privilege.
20: Really the big thing where you go goodbye to TV, something you really grew up and you know, that's all you knew.
15: Yeah.
20: And now you're fully invested in radio. It's a big moment for you, mate.
15: It is.
21: Did they ever offer to call it the Weekend Clint Show?
15: They
21: didn't think
15: you know.
21: So.
20: No, right. No.
15: That was what got me over the line.
21: We've done what they didn't. And look at you now.
20: We're so proud
21: of our big boy.
20: We're going to dial into the Today Show after 8 o'clock this morning for a live cross. This will be Carl throwing... trying to throw money at the problem to get him back. He ain't leaving, Carl.
21: No, I reckon Carl's going to be
15: gone.
21: Begging us for a job next.
20: Jace, Lauren and Clint, Carl's here too.
21: I like the sound of it. He could read the news.
15: Oh, yeah. He'd love that.
20: Hey, guys, coming up. We haven't done this for a while. Naughty at 6:40.
15: Oh.
20: And I think this one you're going to be right into, Loz.
21: Am I?
20: Yes.
21: Ooh la la.
20: We will go there coming up soon. And then later on in the show, we've got a heap of surprises for Clint Day. Some big ones coming up on the show. This is Tame Impala now on Drake.

0: across Melbourne. It is Jace, Lauren and Clint. This is Nova 100. We're doing a thanks to our mates at Shell Reddy Express. And coming up later on this morning, your chance to win invites to our Mother's Day lunch. It's happening on Friday.
1: Oh, that's going to be big. That's
2: just, is that this Friday?
1: This Friday,
0: here
1: we go.
0: Did someone put that in my diary?
2: Is it this Friday?
0: Yes.
1: Yeah. Are you ready?
2: Have
1: you
2: bought your Mum's Day this Sunday?
0: Yes.
2: I thought it was another week.
0: No.
1: Do you want to come to Chadston? I need to do a Chadston.
2: No, I'm going because Mum texted me last night because I said, I'll take you shopping. Yeah. I said, why don't I buy it? She's going to come to our Jace, Lauren and Clint Mother's Day lunch. And I said, I'll take you shopping and buy you an outfit to wear.
0: Oh, yeah.
2: She texted me yesterday saying, should we go Tuesday? I was like, settle down. We've got 2 weeks, sis.
0: No,
2: no we don't.
0: No.
2: We've got three days.
1: Where are you off to? Portman's?
2: Maybe High Street Armidale.
1: Oh, yeah. Great. This goes with that.
0: Nice seed number.
2: Yeah.
1: Great.
2: Maybe.
1: All right.
0: But I will come with you to chat.
1: Yeah. Yeah.
0: Absolutely.
2: I've got some good ideas for you two, too.
1: Great.
0: Oh, like we need them, hey? Oh,
2: I know. I'm sure you've got
0: I mean, I'll listen to those ideas just to be polite, but obviously I'm all sorted.
2: Mm. Yeah.
0: Hey,
2: that
0: guys.
2: Doesn't sound like it at all.
1: Yes, Jace.
2: But it's fine because you've got 4 days. 6 days.
0: Maybe I've already sorted something.
2: Maybe you should just bring her to Nobu with us and say it's your shout. We'll
0: guess you what, babe? I was caller 7. I got you an invite.
2: We'll put you on a separate table.
0: Hey, I don't know if this is... Now that I'm reading this, I feel like there's been a female journal that's putting this out there.
2: Oh, yeah.
0: There's a story floating around saying helping with domestic chores like washing up, vacuuming and cleaning can boost a man's libido.
1: Mm.
0: Now, I know we've sort of touched on this in the past.
2: It can boost a man's libido or it just makes a woman like their husband more and then they
1: get irresistible.
0: Well, it's a scientific finding that could help pop up a failing marriage in more ways than one.
2: Oh, well, yeah, thank you. We didn't need a therapist to tell us that. Hey, mate, why don't you stack the dishwasher and unstack it? That's hot.
0: Well, forget the dishwasher. Remember, Paul, your fiancé, got you going the other week.
2: He watched me the other day how I like to make the bed. And he started making the bed the way I like the bed being made. And I walk
0: That's
2: in,
0: hot.
2: It's like 10:30 and walk into our room and I'm like this.
3: Hospital corners?
2: Like, just, it's just neat.
0: The pillows are perfect.
2: The cushion, like, you know, the European pillows are there. The duna's folded down. And it's like living in a hotel. And I said to him the other day, I am madly in love with you.
0: See, I appreciate
2: all
0: that.
3: What does he want?
2: Again.
3: What does he want?
0: He just wants to rough up the pillows.
2: He just wants me to love him. And it worked. Said I've fallen in love with you. There is something so sexy about a man doing something like that, the way you like it, unprompted. Like if I say, oh, Dale, can you help unstack the dishwasher? And he doesn't. I'm like, well, that's fine. But if I get home and he's just doing it, I'm like, oh.
0: If I walk in and the dishwasher's empty and the house smells like, you know, like that.
1: Detto.
0: Oh.
1: Mm. I know.
0: Oh.
1: Mm. Gets me going too.
0: Oh, like a crime scene's been cleaned up and the place is spotless. I'm like,
2: oh God, that's a bit psychotic of you, I think.
1: Mm.
2: That's a bit psychopath.
0: No, I've got three kids. Like, for the place is that clean, that's
2: hot. So something bad's gone down to get it there.
0: Of course it's gone bad. We've got three kids.
2: But Paul's quite a good cook, and if I come home and he's just cooking dinner, I'm like, oh.
1: I love you.
2: He cooks far more than me, actually, but if it's just happening when I walk in, I'm like, that's hot.
0: Even just buying the ingredients of things that I like is hot. Hey, babe, got some potatoes because I know you're going to make mash. Oh, thanks.
2: Oh, what a turn on. Mash potatoes.
1: There is something, you know what? You mentioned the word Dettol. There's something about that Dettol-y type hospital smell. It's just like.
0: It just feels clean.
1: Gets in the nostrils and here we go.
2: You guys are so lame.
1: Why?
2: The smell of Dettol.
1: Yeah.
0: You know what else gets me going?
2: Dettol?
0: You know when you rip the plastic off a nice dry cleaned shirt? Like, it's just pristine. Oh,
1: the plastic on the...
0: Yeah. Like, you're just like, I'm putting on the cleanest shirt in the world right now.
2: What about when you peel the plastic off, like, something, a new appliance? Like a TV or an iPhone?
1: Oh, the screen.
0: The screen protector. Oh. Actually, when I bought my iPhone, I was, like, getting one of those screen protectors put on, and she unboxed it for me, and she looked at me and she goes, would you like to peel off the plastic?
2: The fact that you just called it unboxing means you've been watching too much Instagram. She unboxed it for me. She unboxed my iPhone.
1: There are freaks out there that leave that protective screen covering on.
0: I know.
1: What are you doing, freaks?
0: 13 24 10 is our number. What normal thing, just everyday thing, gets you going?
1: I know. I've got cutting the grass. Like, I don't do it myself, but when it's cut.
2: No, but does the person doing it turn you on?
0: No, I'm the same.
2: What, the smell of freshly cut
0: yeah.
2: grass?
0: No, just if I just walk into the yard and it's just perfectly done.
1: Oh, the corners, all
0: and,
1: that.
0: And Kane's blowed all the...
1: What?
0: Well, hear me out.
2: What did Kane blow?
0: No, like,
4: what's he blowing?
0: If he's blowed all the clippings off like the pathway clippings. And everything and it's just pristine, I'm like, oh, Kane the gardener, God, what'd I do to you?
2: Oh.
1: Wow.
2: Kane's not going to come back to your house. Kane's going to get an intervention order against you.
0: I thought this was a safe space. You were just saying... Like,
1: how often does Kane come around? Sorry. How often does he come around?
0: Not enough.
2: Oh, my God. Good heavens. You
1: embarrassing. Heavens
0: I've
1: above.
0: I've got to pay for it. 13-24-10 is our number. In return, how about we hook you up with tickets to the movies for you to go and check out Michael, Experience the Rise of a Legend and The Making of an Icon. Michael, it's in cinemas now. 13-24-10. What everyday thing... gets you going.
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7: If you're travelling inbound on the Hume Freeway, there's been a crash. It's causing citybound delays. That praying Arthur Donnybrook Road. Epping Road could be a good alternative for you. And crew is working to move on a breakdown on the Westgate Freeway. It's citybound at Todd Road. Chilling out in the left-hand lane. Speeds down to 40. And in Cranbourne, lights out after a power outage at the intersection of Cranbourne-Frankston Road and Everlasting Boulevard. Have your wits about you and drive through there with care. 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Today, expecting a shower or two and searching for a top of 20 degrees right now. It's 14 on Melbourne's Nova 100.
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0: Tay-Tay. This is Nova 100. Good morning. You are on the air with Jace, Lauren and Clint. We're doing it thanks to our mates at Shell Ready Express. Hey, still to come this morning, your chance to win tickets to our annual Mother's Day lunch.
1: Yes, it's happening this Friday.
0: Yep. We're going to take you to Village Cinemas. You can watch The Devil Wears Prada 2 in Gold Class. 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
1: But you'll go to see The Devil Wears Prada 2 with a full belly because before that, we are wining and dining you at Nobu, if you don't mind.
0: Nothing says I love you more than the black cod.
1: That's exactly right. My mum is so excited.
2: Yeah. It's a chicken dish as well, which is just sumptuous.
1: Is Louie coming?
0: No, she can't make it. Isn't she doing Mother's Day thing.
1: Oh, she's got school Mother's Day, that's right.
0: Yeah.
2: It's funny you should say that because my sister has got school breakfast, lunch, and then the girls going out for cocktails at night.
0: Yeah,
2: like three stops.
0: Well, there's Mother's Day kindy in the morning.
2: Yeah.
0: So kinder, they're doing it, and then school does lunch, and then, yeah.
2: That's high octane.
1: Oh, well, my sister-in-law is coming, I think, instead of your wife. I gave her the seat. Didn't want it to go to waste.
0: No, God, she's a mom.
1: She's very excited too.
2: Great.
1: And when my mom and my sister-in-law get together, because they're both moms,
2: look out.
1: It's all about them.
0: Well,

0: popping the bean.
1: Because my mum's also had a broken wrist. Because, honestly, what is going on in my family?
0: Does your mum need help with the bean?
1: Well, we went to the footy the other night. We were in a box and I had to cut up a steak
2: for
1: her.
2: No, you did not.
0: Oh, no.
1: She was so, like, she goes, oh, geez, this is embarrassing, but can you?
0: Wow. Liz, we'll get yours blended.
1: Yeah. No, it's fine. She'll have a liquid
2: diet. Look into the future.
0: All right. 13 24 10 is our number. What everyday thing gets you going? Let's go to Rosebud.
1: Alicia, good morning.
3: Good morning, guys. How are you all?
1: We're
2: excellent.
1: Good.
2: Good, Alicia.
3: That's good. Hey, Clint, congratulations. Very deserving. It's always been Jace, Lauren and Clint to us here.
1: Oh.
3: But yeah, very deserving. So yeah, congratulations.
2: It's beautiful. That's words. Awesome. Thank you so much. I appreciate it. I can't believe we're going to move from that to what gets you going, Alicia?
3: When my husband checks his pockets before I put his clothes in the washing machine.
1: Yes, a little bit of self-responsibility for the things left in the that you find in the washing machine.
3: Yeah. It does not happen that often, I may add, but it is nice when it does happen.
1: Does he do it unprompted or do you have to ask him?
3: Oh, no, I've got to ask.
1: Yeah, but still.
0: Because the biggest turn-off is when someone does the washing with a tissue in there.
2: Well, okay, can we talk about a turn-on, and that is like finding a 50 in your pocket.
0: Oh, just it's like the best, a week, isn't it?
2: Sometimes yeah. 2 or 3 weeks later when you put the.
0: It's like one Powerball.
1: Yeah, oh. Paul's a cash guy too. And if I find that in the washing machine, I'm like, well, that's my payment for the washing. Thank you.
0: Amanda and Taylor's like, what little thing gets you going?
4: Hi, and well done. Congratulations to you, Clint, and good
2: Thanks,
4: morning.
2: Amanda.
0: Morning.
2: What gets
4: good
2: you
4: morning.
2: Going?
4: Okay, so I have a 6-year-old son who has additional needs. He also has autism.
0: Yep.
4: So it's been really, like, challenging for the both of us, but I just love that when my husband, you know, takes care of him, he makes dinner, you know, he just does all the routine with him and I don't need to repeat myself, you know, can you feed him, can you do this, can you do that? Everything's already just done. So he took me overseas for 2 weeks with my mum.
0: Yeah.
4: And he looked after him for the 2 whole weeks.
1: Oh, hang on. He sent you and your mum away and he stayed home and did all the domestic duties.
0: Oh.
1: Well done.
0: You know what? There's a turn on just sending your partner away.
1: That's hot.
0: Because you're away from them.
1: Yeah, yeah, yeah. Paul was away for 2 nights for work this week and that was actually hot too because I got the whole house to myself.
2: Oh.
1: The big bed to
0: I've
1: myself.
0: I've never wanted you more, babe, you not being here. Natalie and Ringwood, to wrap things up, what gets you going?
5: Oh, guys. Oh, first of all, I just want to say, Clint, being part of the threesome, I mean, you must be. That's you going, mate.
2: Yeah, it's a. You know
0: is
2: what?
0: This your first?
2: It's one of the great threesomes.
5: Oh, sorry, I couldn't resist.
0: No, that's great.
5: What gets me going is someone thinks to bring the bins in before I get home from work. I mean, that's just someone thinking ahead.
1: Well, yeah.
0: Even just the sly, like on a Sunday night, normally it's my job, and then Lou might just look over and go, "I've already done the bins." And it's just like.
1: But I honestly. Think when, like, everyone in their household has the things that they do and things their partner does.
0: But when they break from that.
1: When you do it the other way around for someone, it's like.
2: You got my back.
1: You've nailed it. Yeah, that's good.
0: Here's
1: job.
0: One. And good this is the one thing you'll love when you, get, when you finally eventually. Settle down with a partner. Yeah. When they fill up your car for you.
1: That's hot.
0: Oh, my
1: Yeah, when
0: God.
1: Paul does that, that's hot.
2: The turn off being when they don't leave anything in the car for you.
0: Yeah, yeah. Can't win them all.
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15: 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Citybound delays on the Hume Freeway are building with a crash after Donnybrook Road. The right-hand lane is blocked. Epping Road could be a good alternative for you. Crews are still working to clear a breakdown on the Westgate Freeway Citybound at Todd Road. Delays are forming. Their left-hand lane affected. And an incident in Box Hill South, Middleborough Road, northbound at Canterbury Road. Saint has helped people navigate complex mental health for 40 years. 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Expecting a shower or two with a top of 20 today. Right now it's 14 on Melbourne's Nova 100.
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18: Hello Melbourne, Clint Stanaway with you. Police are on the scene right now of a suspected firebombing at another nightclub, this time in Paran. Electric in South Yarra has been targeted on Chapel Street. We'll have more news as it comes to hand. Meanwhile, a Caulfield North home is now a crime scene after an overnight blaze. Five people were evacuated. After the blaze ripped through the home, two cars were also found on... fire. In Tullamarine, a crime scene is set up at a kebab shop. A car was driven into a business, set alight around 4:30 this morning. A speeding driver on the Monash has been fined, had his car impounded and will be charged. Police say they clocked the blue Mazda sedan doing 178 Ks in a 100 zone. A new survey has found more than 20% of younger Australians are increasingly using cash as a deliberate budgeting tool. Ubank says trends like cash stuffing involve people withdrawing their salary after getting paid, dividing it between envelopes for different spending purposes. And The Devil Wears Prada 2 has pulled in $233 million at the global box office, the sales soaring well above the first installment, which launched to $27.5 million in the US back in 2006. Nova Sport, the grilled lunch saver is here. Slider 6 Bites Mini Chips, $14.90. 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T's and C's apply. We'll gather round, are set to stay in SA for at least the next 3 years. The AFL is expected to announce a new deal this week. And St Kilda has confirmed Max King will miss at least 6 weeks with a low-grade hamstring strain. And Melbourne, you're up to date on Nova 100.
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22: Well, good morning, Melbourne. It is just gone 12 past 7 on a very different day here at Nova.
23: It is a very special day here at Nova if you're just tuning in. Now, across the weekend, there was Clint Stanaway fever.
22: Oh,
23: right,
22: my God.
23: Across Melbourne.
22: Different cafes were offering the Clint special. Your sticky date was
24: the
22: amazing.
24: Clint special.
23: There was cakes. There was sandwiches.
24: Yeah,
23: there
24: the beanies.
22: You would have seen graffiti across Nova posters around Melbourne. People spray painting, where's Clint? Well, it's all for a very good reason.
25: In the city of Melbourne, there's one breakfast show that people have fallen in love with.
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28: I love you guys.
29: Love you guys. I followed you right from the start. I've got my kids in the car, twin 11-year-old girls, and my 13-year-old son that drives me insane.
25: And on that show, there is a newsreader, a consummate professional.
30: Good morning, Melbourne. Clint Stanaway with you in a second.
25: However, avid listeners know he is more than just a newsreader. He's a proud Melburnian.
30: Dear Melbourne, or should I say the best city in the world, you're the galleries, the gigs, the theatres and the festivals. But most of all, you're the people.
25: He's an old soul.
30: Clint Nanaway is with us as well. The loves of his life. Rum and raisin ice cream.
31: Clint's 100.
25: He's the face of the show abroad.
30: Clint Stanaway is joining us from Paris this morning.
32: I am at a bistro. There's a lovely couple just sitting on the table opposite me. Oh, you're not a couple? Oh.
31: Bonsoir.
32: Yeah, she's my sister. Oh.
25: And on the streets of Melbourne.
30: I was just going to get a coffee and I got dinged by the tram.
31: Oh, you're in the way.
30: Ding, ding, ding, ding, ding, ding, ding. Oh my God, it's Stan! I love you on the television. This is in Swan Street.
25: He's a sex symbol to a very specific demographic.
30: Are your teeth still real?
28: They are still real, Quinn, and I must say that you are hot.
25: But something hasn't been right for a while now on Jase and Lauren. A faux pas, an injustice, one that is repeated again and again every morning.
30: You're on the air with Jase and Lauren. Clint's here too. It is Jase and Lauren. Clint's here too. And
31: oh my God, it's Clint. Clint's here too.
30: Clint's here too.
33: Clint's here too.
30: Clint's here as well.
33: Clint's here too.
30: Clint's here too. Clint's here
25: too. A wrong so great that Jase and Lauren could tolerate it no more.
34: No more.
25: Melbourne, your favourite show has a brand new name. Please welcome to Nova 100, Jase, Lauren, and Clint.
22: Ah, yes!
18: What's a spring in your step?
23: It's
22: same show,
23: happened.
22: New name.
23: Yes.
22: Our boy has earned it.
18: I think that's really important. Same show, just a new name. And we're going to have the same laughs, the same fun, same energy.
23: I mean, realistically, you've been doing way more than me the whole time. So
22: please,
23: it's only fair.
22: I don't want people thinking from now on news is going to be, you know, nailed every time and you're across all the stories.
23: No.
18: That's part of the legacy.
23: Jace, Lauren and Clint, it is official. And we're so proud of you, Clint, but you have very much been a part of this show from the beginning. It's really been the three of us. This whole show 100%. Is about the friendship between the three of us, the adventures of the three of us, the fun the three of us have shared. It's been a long time coming and we are pumped, Clinty.
18: I'm pumped too. I mean, I've always felt a part of it. It's just a really lovely sort of added bonus now and a real privilege and I'm quite humbled. Like I'm really, really happy this morning. And thanks to all the Melburnians who have reached out as well, because I love hearing your stories and, you know, and feeding off your energy.
22: Like Loss said, it's always been the three of us.
23: Yeah.
22: When we came across to Nova, it was we're all in or we're not in. That was the deal.
23: Yeah. Mm-hmm.
22: And, you know, you were, you know, still juggling TV and stuff. Mm-hmm. And, you know, we always said, we're going to back you when the time is right. Let's go.
18: Yeah.
22: You know,
18: let's go.
22: And you've said goodbye to TVs, the full radio nuffy now.
18: Yeah, I mean.
22: He's one of us.
18: It's pretty addictive, he's this radio thing, hey? And how nice it is to be home here at Nova as well with our great team who have just had my back the whole time as well.
22: It's going to be so much easier to sing a third name rather than he's here too.
23: I know. Clint is here too. No, it's a really exciting day for us. We're thrilled. Our team have been, everyone's been behind this for such a long time. So it's awesome. And thanks to all of Melbourne who jumped on board over the weekend. There was Clint mania across Melbourne. I have a funny feeling it's going to continue today. But a lot of people, Clint, we just said, we want to do a Clint appreciation weekend. And they had no idea why they were appreciated.
22: Yeah. I know, that's what
23: but
22: I love.
23: And everyone jumped on and went, we're behind it. We love stunners. Yeah.
18: There was someone that said, I'm a celebrity. Get me out of here.
23: Well, because your new profile picture you've uploaded does look like that.
18: Yeah, a little bit, sort of.
22: I didn't know you owned a Cooper. I'll tell you what, when I saw that photo, I did ring Lauren and go, we're sure about changing the name on Monday?
23: We're definitely not spinning you on I'm a Celebrity because now your name's on the poster. You've got all the responsibility that we have. So you're not now.
22: I ain't leaving.
23: You're not going and getting a 3-week holiday in Africa, Dale.
22: You've got a job. You don't qualify for I'm a Celebrity.
18: It's a real job.
23: You're busy.
18: Thanks, everyone.
22: Hey, we got some surprises coming up through the show to celebrate this massive day for you, Clint. We're going to get to those very soon. First, though, huge dramas in the footy world. We're going to dive into that right after this. It is 18 past 7. You're on Nova with Jace, Lauren and Clint.
0: Let's get the party started. See you at the bar, you was hardly talking. That's when I knew that your heart was scarring. Friends to lovers need a part to star in. Like, wait, babe, let me...

0: 21 past 7, you are on Nova 100. It is Jace, Lauren and Clint. Same show, new name. Big day for Clinty. We've got some surprises coming up to celebrate.
1: Can't wait.
0: Just after 7.30 as well. First, though, we've got dramas in the footy world.
1: Now, dramas at the Brisbane Lions again. Now, it emerged at the weekend that...
0: Who slept with whose partner this time?
1: Oh, no. Not as salacious as that, but still very, very eye-catching because there was a photo of a whiteboard which was leaked on social media.
0: Did they not learn from the block? Remember that?
2: Oh, yeah.
1: That's right.
0: The whiteboard
2: Tanya.
0: Leak?
2: Tanya, yes, took a pic.
1: That's right. Well, in this case, it was a dad, an Auskick dad. Now, they were given a tour of the Brisbane dressing rooms before the match, and there was a whiteboard in the players' meeting room which listed every opponent's strengths and weaknesses, the opponent being the Essendon Footy Club.
2: I would just think that all the teams are doing this.
1: Well, I guess it was quite harsh.
2: Oh, yeah, but they never expected anyone to see it.
1: Well, Jackson Pryor was the one that was most eye-catching. Jackson Pryor, he's the Essendon defender. Now, he is a former Lion himself. Ooh. Now, his weaknesses listed as having no right foot.
2: Oh.
1: His strength was listed as...
0: Left foot?
1: Bronte. Bronte being...
2: His girlfriend.
1: His girlfriend.
0: Oh,
1: that was his
0: wow.
1: only strength.
0: Wow.
2: Yeah, but he used to play for them. They're probably all friends.
1: You feel for Ben Mackay,
2: it's like
1: who
2: was
1: also a Bombers defender, just quickly, sorry, who didn't even have a strength listed. It was just blank.
2: Oh, it was blank. Well, maybe they hadn't finished filling out the whiteboard. That was work. It was a whip. It was work in progress.
0: I know the Lions coach, yes, Chris Fagan, was questioned about it.
3: What I'll probably say is I'm not going to comment about what was written on that whiteboard because from our perspective, it's private information. You know, somebody... illegally took photos of information that was on a whiteboard and then decided to make a hero of themselves and put it out in the public domain.
2: Yeah, fair enough.
1: I mean, he's not wrong.
2: I'd be mad too.
0: Absolutely.
1: I think...
2: I mean, it's working for them.
1: Well, yeah, they've won 2 premierships on the trot, haven't they?
2: Doesn't every team do that?
0: I would assume. Every industry does.
2: And the thing about the girlfriend, like that's... kind of funny.
0: In radio when
1: don't give our secrets away, but in radio when
0: shows start and stuff, they'll be like, right, let's look at the other shows in that market.
2: Oh, it's like it's 101. You do the SWOT analysis. Strengths, weaknesses.
1: SWOT.
2: Something. And opportunities and threats. Yes. That's the only thing I learnt at university.
0: Well, let's give it a go.
2: Uh-oh.
0: Let's run through our strengths and weaknesses.
2: Oh, well, you guys are all just going to say Paul is my strength.
0: Oh, no, but that's another one. Let me
1: I'll come up with another one.
2: If we hang out with Lauren, we get to hang out with Paul.
0: Would you like me to go first?
2: Yep.
0: Lauren, strengths.
2: Yep.
1: Oh, jeez.
0: Paul.
2: I told you.
0: No, I've got under you for strengths.
2: Yes.
0: Helping in a crisis.
1: Oh, same.
0: You are whatever. You know when you get one phone call going to jail? It's
2: call
0: you.
2: Me.
1: Yeah.
2: Because then I'll call Paul and he'll fix it.
0: Exactly.
1: She's a fixer.
0: Oh, my God. Anything happens, no matter how bad you get yourself in trouble, you ring Lauren.
1: Yeah, I've also got Paul, and I've also got good hair.
2: Oh, thanks.
1: Yeah.
0: I got another one.
2: I didn't have that as yours, 2 strengths, by the way.
0: I got another one. She can find anyone.
1: Oh, she's a bloody good stalker.
0: When it comes to
2: Investigator.
1: Detective.
0: PI. Online detective. You found an ex-girlfriend of mine in some corporate photo in Canada.
2: Sure did.
0: Like,
1: she hurt still?
2: I'm your girl. Nah. She's not. Let's not talk about that.
1: Okay.
2: Well, okay, strengths for Jace. I said that he had an excellent hat collection.
1: Oh, yeah.
0: Oh, God, you're really...
2: I was really... You have an elaborate...
1: How many hats do you have?
0: I got 4 of this exact hat.
2: Well, he does. He's got the casual hat.
1: Yep.
2: He's got
0: the dressy hat.
2: You've got the dressy hat on today.
1: It's special occasion.
0: I got the formal black hat.
2: Can get ready quickly in any occasion as well because he's got the portable GHD.
0: Yes.
1: Do you know what I've got? I've just got one word and I just wrote fun.
0: For me.
1: Yeah, you're a lot of fun.
0: Oh, thanks, Clint.
1: You know what? Super Bowl earlier this year was fun, wasn't it? He was a walking highlights reel because
2: he
1: just did stupid stuff.
2: Yeah, because he left
1: and
2: his
1: made
2: suburb.
1: Us laugh.
2: He realised there was a whole world out there. So
0: must go back.
2: You're a good traveller once you're there, just not on the plane.
0: Yeah, I'm a half glass full guy now.
1: Of strength and a weakness.
2: That is.
1: Yeah.
0: Can we do the weaknesses?
2: Yeah.
1: Oh, okay.
2: I haven't done any strengths for Clint yet.
0: Actually, what's your strength, Clint?
2: I'm the Energizer Bunny. You just go and go and go and go and go, and I don't know how you keep doing it.
1: Oh, I do cook out from time to time.
0: Okay.
2: Have you got any strengths for our Clint?
0: Yeah.
1: Or is that a bit like Ben Mackay?
0: He knows everyone in Melbourne.
2: True. Mm. everyone. Can also be a weakness when he's trying to be anonymous late at night.
0: He's also very good at making people cry. Like you know, if it's an emotional interview, and then he'll pop in the, "You must have been so proud," and then that's it. They're off.
2: Mm-hmm.
4: Sounds like you're getting really emotional.
0: Can you run us through that feeling? What was it like?
1: Okay, weaknesses. Do you want to start
2: for you, Lauren? For you or for me?
0: For Lauren, I've put meetings.
2: Oh yeah.
0: Just in general,
1: I said
2: I hate meetings.
0: Yeah, you're not great in a meeting.
1: I said flying economy.
2: I also hate that.
0: Imagine if she had to have a meeting on a plane in economy.
1: Oh no.
2: No, once when I was the ambassador for the Skybus, I said, "Oh, well, I had a meeting with them," and I was like, "Oh, they said, could you go on the Skybus before the meeting?" And I was like, "I don't have time." So they made me do the meeting on the Skybus.
0: How did that go?
2: How do you think? No, it was great.
1: You got free Wi-Fi.
2: It was actually
1: on the
2: great.
1: Skybus.
2: It's actually pretty good.
0: It's not the face of them anymore.
2: No,
0: Weaknesses, Lauren?
2: For both of us? For Clint, I've got nightclubs, wellness fads, and some of his wardrobe choices.
0: For Clint, I just put weekends.
1: Oh, yeah. Get overexcited.
2: And for Jason, I've got weaknesses, always hungry but can never decide what he wants. True. And parking that ginormous ute of yours.
0: Getting better at the Raptor parking.
1: I said disappearing neck.
0: Oh, yeah, that's a strength.
1: Because you put we got some new merch today.
0: Oh,
1: and
0: we
1: put the vest on and goodbye, neck.
2: Oh, he put the vest on and he looked like he was about to jump off a cruise ship in his life jacket.
0: Everyone's like, where'd you get that? I said BCF. He
1: already inflated it.
0: We got new merch because same show's got a new name. Our boy is in there. It is now Jace, Lauren and Clint driving you to work this morning. We got some surprises to celebrate Clint's big day coming up very soon.
2: Oh, there's Clint fever all over Melbourne.
0: We'll get to those first surprises just after 7:30 this morning here on Nova.
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9: Yeah, not a good morning for the Hume Freeway travelling citybound. The praying after Donnybrook Road has blocked off the right-hand lane. Epping Road, still a good alternative for you. A crash in Box Hill South, Middleborough Road at Canterbury Road. Several lanes are blocked in all directions. It's a real mess. Maybe avoid it if you can. And the Monash Freeway, slow citybound from the Princess Highway through to Belgrave Hallam Road. Then Eastlink to Warraga Road, Westgate Freeway. A few slow patches from the Princess Freeway through to the Burnley Tunnel. 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A shower or two expected today. Looking for a top of 20. Right now, it's 14 degrees on Melbourne's Nova 100.
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0: Calvin Harris, Rihanna on the air here at Nova. You are listening to Jace, Lauren and Clint. That's right, same show, new name. We're doing it thanks to our mates at Shell Ready Express. Tell you what, the weather turned on Sunday, didn't it?
1: Ooh. Well, yeah, but look at it this morning. It's absolutely spectacular out there. Blue skies, the sun is up and the moon is up. It's a full moon, I think, isn't it?
0: I was out at soccer on Sunday morning. I'm a soccer dad now.
2: Oh, wow.
1: Oh, yeah. Four-year-old Archie, first day at soccer.
0: Yeah.
1: How did he go?
0: Great. It was indoors.
2: Oh, right.
1: Oh, so you can't say I was out at soccer and then say, oh, I was indoors.
0: I had to run from the car to the, like, hall.
1: What about all the parents? What about the parents that sit there in those little personal tents? Have you seen the little tents?
0: No.
1: It looks like a spray tan tent.
0: Yes.
1: For one.
2: Why would they do that?
0: So they don't get wet when they're out watching their kids.
2: Well,
0: and have you seen, you know, like the fold-out chairs you get at Bunnings?
1: Mm-hmm.
0: You know you can get one that folds out and it's like a bench, like, say, three seats.
1: Oh, so all the parents can sit together.
0: Yeah, and you put the plastic over the top so you look like you're in the Pope Mobile.
1: Yeah, they fully sit there. I mean, you got to stay warm and dry.
0: Yeah.
1: Unless
2: you're Jace. To parking your car at the footy. Remember, how good was that going to a suburban footy match, sitting in the car, tooting the horn after a goal, thermos full of coffee.
0: I was trying to get the car towards the hall.
2: It's a good sport, though, soccer, good junior sport.
0: Yeah, gets them out early, gets them out of the house. Hey, guys, hopefully the weather holds off because over the next 2 weeks, we are getting around Melbourne and offloading money.
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4: Jace, Lauren and Clint say hey for 50K. Thanks to Carlisle Homes. Hey,
0: hey, hey. So how this works, five locations over the next 2 weeks. First one tomorrow afternoon between 4 and 5 p.m.
1: Where are we going?
2: In the glorious suburb of
0: Carnegie.
1: That's right. Now, where exactly in Carnegie are we?
0: Carnegie Central Shopping Centre.
1: Oh, plenty of places to park there. That's good.
0: Great parking. We'll be at the top of the escalator, level one, outside Spotlight.
1: Awesome.
0: I've done some time there.
1: At Spotlight or at the donut shop downstairs.
0: Just helping small business in Carnegie Central. Great little Asian supermarket down there as well.
1: Yeah, so we're getting around Melbourne. We're doing $50,000 over 5 days.
2: Suitcase of cash.
0: It's real simple. How it works is if you come down between 4 p.m. and 5 p.m. tomorrow afternoon and say hey to us, we put you in the running to win $10,000. And we will ring someone the very next day and we'll pick out of all those people we met and give them $10,000. Then clear the entries. We go out again on Thursday and do it again for another 10K.
1: And then we'll do it again on Saturday.
0: Yep.
1: And then we'll do it again next week. And then we'll do it again.
2: And we're hitting up almost every sort of region in Melbourne, aren't we?
0: We are indeed. We're getting
2: Everyone's getting the love.
1: We're going north, south, east and west.
0: But
1: so
0: tomorrow,
1: stay tuned for the list of locations. But tomorrow, Jace?
0: Carnegie Central.
1: Between 4 and 5 p.m.
0: Can I confirm?
1: Come on down, Melbourne.
0: The
1: Come
0: other
1: and say
0: locations
1: hey.
0: Are easy to say.
2: Yeah, a lot easier. Yep.
0: Great.
2: Yep.
0: Carnegie.
1: Neggie.
2: Damn it. Carnegie.
0: Carnegie Central.
1: Carnegie. Yeah, it's going to be fun. All three of us will be there. We can't wait to meet you. Come say hey.
0: Between
1: for 50K.
0: Say hey. 4 and 5 p.m. tomorrow. Thanks so much to Carlisle Homes. It is just gone past 7:30. We'll check you around to work. Latest in news next.
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16: 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It's Mel Trusina. I'm on after Jason Lauren playing the biggest fresh hits. Don't wait me and the throwbacks you love all day. To Capital's Summertime Ball, live in London. 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
25: 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Delays following that earlier crash on the Hume Freeway causing some pretty heavy city-bound delays up Donnybrook Road. For the moment, delays are pushing back through Beveridge, but they are easing up by the second. And a crash in Box Hill South Middleborough Road at Canterbury Road with several lanes blocked in all directions may be avoided if you can. 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A shower or two today, looking for a top of 20. It's 14 right now on Melbourne's Nova 100.
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1: Good morning, Melbourne. I'm Clint Stanaway. Electric Bar on Chapel Street has become Melbourne's latest licensed venue to be torched. It happened early this morning. Police are now investigating links to organised crime. Meanwhile, two cars in the driveway of a Caulfield North home were set alight, with the flames quickly spreading to the home. Five people were safely evacuated. On top of that, in Tullamarine, a car has been driven into a kebab shop and set on fire. Also happening today, the Prime Minister will meet with his Japanese counterpart in Canberra this week. Economic and fuel security expected to be top of the agenda. The Melton train line is going to be electrified. The state and federal governments will equally fund the nearly $153 million project. A memorial service to be held in Perth this afternoon to honour the life of footy commentator Dennis Cometti. And the 2026 Met Gala is on today, with the world's rich and famous dressing to the theme, Fashion is Art. Anna Wintour, Nicole Kidman, Venus Williams and Beyonce will all co-chair the event. 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Gold Coast enjoyed a 20-point win over GWS, wrapping up round 8. Jamari Ugle-Hagan booted 3 goals for the Suns. Mercedes driver Kimi Antonelli has taken the checkered flag at the Miami Grand Prix. Oscar Piastri was third. And world number one Yannick Sinner claimed the Madrid Open overnight, a straight sets victory over Alexander Zverev. And you're up to date on Melbourne's Nova 100.
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0: Wow, good morning, Melbourne. It is just gone at 13 to 8. Big day here at Nova. Same show, new name. Welcome to Jace, Lauren and Clint.
2: Here we go.
0: Our boy, he's official. We've wanted this for a long time.
1: Yeah, it's exciting. It's a day of celebration here, but move over Clint Stanaway for just a moment because we have missed one of the hugest celebrations of the weekend. Play the song, Jason.
19: Away from Tigerland.
1: My Mighty Tigers, we finally got a win. We are still on the bottom of the ladder.
2: Yeah, you are, but you're
1: with a percentage of 60, but we're on the board, guys.
2: The only way is up.
1: Shout out to all the Richmond fans.
2: Oh, yeah.
0: Every other week. Oh, I don't even know what my Tigers did.
2: Well, shout when you're winning.
1: Yeah.
2: Go for it, Lauren.
1: I know what they're doing.
2: How enjoyable was it?
1: Failing to acknowledge it. Anyway, the Tigers had a win, but that wasn't the only scandal at the football. I got told that one Clint Stanaway got held up by security trying to get in to the SCG on Sunday to see the Demons.
2: Oh, my goodness gracious, I did
1: the head of security have to come and talk to you?
2: They did.
1: Clint?
2: Oh.
1: He wasn't allowed in. I got told he got stopped at the gate.
0: Because normally they ask him to leave, but this time he couldn't even
1: get in.
2: No, I had my suitcase with me. Because I was going to the airport.
0: You took your suitcase to the football.
2: Yes.
1: And the security got called because there was
0: your wheelie suitcase.
2: Yes.
1: A man with a suitcase.
2: But they wouldn't let me in. And this is even before they looked inside it.
0: What a tool.
2: And,
1: well, they didn't want to open it and look inside.
2: Oh, yeah, no, they don't want what's in there. No, apparently you can't go to it.
1: Of course you can't take a suitcase.
2: Why not?
0: Because it's not the airport.
2: Anyway,
0: it's the SCG.
1: You could have had naughty things in there.
2: Well, there's nothing naughty in there. It was just undies,
1: Clint,
2: and jeans.
1: I take a handbag that's like minuscule and I get stopped and they go through it. Anyway, I heard head of security was called.
2: Oh, it was so embarrassing.
1: Did you ask for an exception because you're Clint Stanaway?
2: Look, maybe I said, tomorrow my name's going on a radio show.

0: Olivia Dean. Good morning, Melbourne. This is Nova 100. Big day here. Same show you get every morning as a brand new name. Welcome to Jace, Lauren and Clint. We're very, very proud of you today, mate. Very happy to be able to pull the trigger on this and go for it.
1: It's been one of Australia's great injustices, hasn't it?
0: It really has.
1: Clint's had to turn up every day without being the centre of attention.
0: Yep.
1: And he's thrown tantrum after
2: The toys have been thrown from the cot.
0: There's having to pay for sauce at a local bakery.
1: Injustice.
0: Top of your pie, and then there's Clint's name
2: though.
0: Not in the show.
1: Yeah, then there's Clint turning up at 5 a.m. every morning and getting zero recognition. Well, we've changed that. The show is officially called Jace, Lauren and Clint, and people in Melbourne are excited.
0: 13-24-10 is our number if you want to join us on the air.
1: Come on, pump up his tyres because he needs a bigger head.
2: No, you know what? We know it lasts today and then tomorrow.
0: Jokes aside, like we're ripping into you today, but we're really bloody proud of you, mate.
1: We are.
0: Like,
2: thank you.
0: You know, you grew up. In the TV industry, you said goodbye to that and moved to a completely different industry, which would have been massive.
2: Yeah,
0: you know?
2: Yeah, so it was.
0: You deserve today.
2: You know, doing it with two of my best mates is one of the greatest gifts you can get. So thank you to both of you.
0: I always say this to you guys, and it's so true. Like, there's not a lot of teams in radio who are actually mates.
2: Who get along.
1: We love each other.
0: Yeah. Like, a lot of them end up in court. But
1: they end up what?
0: In court. But you know what I mean?
1: Court. Well, we were going to end up in court if we didn't put Clint's name on the post.
0: Yeah,
1: so here we are. We've got
2: it's going to take you to VCAT.
0: Sarah,
1: crikey, let's go.
0: In Mentone, you're on the air. Good morning.
3: Good morning, Jace, Lauren and Clint.
2: Hello, Sarah. Want to
3: say happy Clint Day.
1: Yay.
2: Thank you. How are you celebrating?
3: Well, I would have been celebrating with a D's win, but instead I woke up to this great news. So it's awesome, guys. It's been a long time coming and we've all been asking for it for so long. So just thrilled that it's now happening. So okay. Well done.
0: You know what?
3: Clint.
0: You've hit the nail on the head, though.
1: Yeah.
0: The D's should get a win for you this weekend.
2: I mean, surely they should put on the banner.
1: Or they should wear black armbands for the death of your television career.
0: Hey, news has gone into state. Tony from Canberra's on the air. Morning, Tony.
4: It's Anthony, actually.
1: Oh, it's Elbo! It's the Prime Minister. Morning, Elbo.
4: Good morning. How are you?
1: Oh, look, we're celebrating in here, Elbo. What do you think? Is this one of Australia's great injustices that we've finally righted?
4: It is indeed. I think Clint's been carrying the show. So it's really important that he get his name on the door, and he's done it in under 2 years. It took me 26 years in the Parliament to get my name on the big door. So
0: He doesn't have to beg to keep it there every couple of years either.
2: Oh, Elbo, thank you.
4: Every 3 years. I mean, you know.
1: Now, is this what everyone in Canberra is talking about today,
2: surely.
1: Elbo?
2: Surely.
4: The Japanese Prime Minister is flying in as a result of this news. This is a global story, not just Melbourne or Canberra. This is an injustice which is being righted, and it's a great thing. Congratulations.
2: Oh, thank you so much, PM. I really appreciate it. Bloody PM, what?
1: Now, have you got any words of advice to make sure we don't kick him off the show, Elbo?
2: Yeah, vote it out.
1: Yeah.
4: Be nice. Bring him coffee in the morning.
1: Oh, yeah, he does that.
0: He does, yeah.
4: That's part of my my fee for comment every time I'm in the studio
0: yep.
4: there.
0: That's so, true. That's
4: so true. It works for me. It'll work for them.
2: Now, PM, thank you for the kind words, by the way. Can I maybe tempt you to become a Melbourne supporter?
0: Oh.
2: Throw away the Hawks scarf and pick up the...
4: We're a happy team at Hawthorn. It was an amazing game Thursday night.
0: Can I ask the opinion of the Prime Minister when it comes to a draw?
1: Surely,
0: PM,
2: move the needle.
0: Well, you're a rugby league boy like me, and I'm big on extra time, go to Golden Point. What were your thoughts on Thursday night?
4: I'm in favour of a draw.
1: I think because
4: what happens in rugby league is it just becomes a contest for a field goal.
0: Yeah, really
4: rugby
0: does.
4: League's about tries, and I reckon if it's a draw, you know, no one wins, no one loses. But that was the case Thursday night. You know. If Hawthorn had kicked a bit straighter, 10 extra scoring shots, but 7 points down with about 30 seconds to go. So.
1: It was amazing. I'm with you, Elbo. Keep the draw.
2: Now, PM, I don't know if you have seen on our socials, but Melbourne has been cooking up a storm in honour of, of me. I'm embarrassed to say. So we've got the Clint Club sandwich. We've got the sticky date cinnamon scroll.
1: We've also got the flavour of the month, the Clint Stanaway carrot cake. Would you like us to send
2: you
1: some treats?
2: Would you like one of each or...?
4: I wouldn't mind a bit of carrot cake.
2: Yeah, okay.
4: Carrot cake has got a ring to it.
1: Great.
4: The triple C.
0: Surely you've got more important stuff to be doing this morning.
1: Hey, Elbo, just before we let you go.
4: I've got to have morning tea at some stage.
0: Yeah. Sorry.
1: Could you please introduce the new show, Jace, Lauren and Clint, for us?
4: And listeners, this is Jace, Lauren and Clint. About time.
2: Thank you, PM.
1: Thanks Elbo.
0: Elbo.
4: Cheers, guys.
1: Say hi to the Japanese Prime Minister for us, would you?
0: Yeah.
4: Well, she knows all about you, clearly.
0: It's just gone. 10 to 8.
5: One question. $5,000. Jace, Lauren and Clint's $5,000 question is coming up.
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8: Got some good news for you. The crash on the Hume Freeway has cleared. We are still, however, seeing some city-bound delays from that crash point after Donnybrook Road back through Beveridge, but those delays are shrinking by the second. Also, some good news regarding a crash in Box Hill. It was affecting your run on Canterbury Road and Middleborough Road. That has cleared, so delays are also easing. And the Monash Freeway, slow city-bound from the Princess Highway through to Belgrave Helen Road, then from Eastlink through to Warragul Road. 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A shower or two today. Looking for a top of 20. It's 14 degrees right now on Melbourne's Nova 100.
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0: Good morning, Melbourne. It is just gone 8:05. You're on the air with Jace, Lauren and Clint. That's right, same show, new name. And to celebrate the big day, Lauren's got a surprise for you.
1: Another one?
2: Yeah, Melbourne's got Clint Stanaway fever. And I'm making sure everybody knows about it.
1: We just heard from the PM.
0: Yeah, the PM rang through to say he's meeting with the Japanese Prime Minister to talk all things
1: top of the agenda.
0: Clint. Yep.
1: And then the economy and then the petrol situation.
0: If there's time.
2: The Clint carrot cake.
0: If there's time. First though.
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4: One question. $5,000. This is Jace, Lauren and Clint's $5,000 question.
0: Yes, it is.

0: Let's do it. Let's try and win some cash on this beautiful Monday morning in Melbourne. Sunny, shining.
1: Yeah, it is.
0: Absolutely stunning out there. The moon is still up. The full moon. It's amazing.
2: Let's go to Geelong. Morning, Alex.
3: Hi. Congratulations, Clint.
1: Thanks, Alex. What do you do with yourself?
3: I work for admin at Fire Rescue Victoria.
0: Oh, good on you.
2: Have you rolled out the fire truck to any, you know,
1: school events?
2: Yeah.
1: Or?
3: No, not yet.
0: Red fire bombings on Chapel Street.
4: Oh, fire department are busy.
2: Yeah, they are.
0: Busy in the fire department.
2: I remember when Felix was in, or Huddy was in kindy, and I went along to Dad tonight, and all the kids were excited because one of the dads was a fireman.
0: Oh.
2: He was there.
0: The mums would have been more excited.
2: Yeah, they were. Show, I remember coming home and came into work to produce a jizz who organises all the guests going, I need the Wiggles down at my kids' kindy next week.
1: Need a veteran.
0: All right, Alex, I believe you want a medium question for $500 today. Let's do it.
2: Let's go.
5: $500.
2: Rules are simple. You will hear a question. You'll hear a 3, 2, 1. You need to answer within the 3 seconds, all right?
3: Yep.
0: Good luck, Alex.
2: You got this.
1: Here we go.
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3: 3, 2, 1.
2: You got
0: it.
2: $500.
1: He has done it.
0: That was the easiest $500 you've ever won, Alex. Congrats.
3: Yes. Thank you so much.
2: No worries.
1: Oh,
2: congrats.
1: That's a good little bit of spending money to start the week.
3: Yes, best Monday ever.
2: Take that. 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
0: Yeah, it's a big day in here. Clint Stanaway is officially a radio nuffy.
1: I'm a radio guy.
0: And there See you TV. Hello, radio.
2: A massive surprise coming up to celebrate the day. We'll get to it very soon here on Nova.
7: 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Jace, Lauren and Clint.
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26: 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T's and C's apply. Those delays on the Hume Freeway Citybound are easing very nicely. We did have a crash after Donnybrook Road. For the moment, just slow through Beveridge. And we have a slow run inbound on the Monash Freeway. Relatively standard delays from the Princess Highway through to Belgrave Hallam Road, then east into Warragul Road. The Western Freeway slow from Ferris Road through to Leakes Road. 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A shower or two today and 20 degrees right now. It's 14 on Melbourne's Nova 100.
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1: Morning Melbourne, Clint Dunaway with you. Crime scenes have been set up at three different locations across Melbourne. Two cars in the driveway of a Caulfield North home were torched around midnight. In Tullamarine, a car was driven into a kebab shop and set on fire around 4:30. And then Electric Bar on Chapel Street has become the latest licensed venue to be hit. Overseas in Iran has reportedly received a response from the US on its peace proposal. It comes after a cargo ship was struck near the Strait of Hormuz. A joint state and federal government investment is set to pave the way for the electrification of the Melton line. Vote counting will continue today after the by-election in Nepean. Liberal Anthony Marsh set to retain the seat. And a new survey has found 18 to 34-year-old Aussies would prefer lower taxes over paying for government services. Nova Sport, the grilled lunch saver is here. Slider, six bites, mini chips, $14.90. 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Well, three goals from Jamara Ugle-Hagan helped Gold Coast to a 20-point win over GWS. The AFL's Gather Round will stay in SA, a three-year deal expected to be ticked off this week. And Yannick Sinner has taken out this year's Madrid Open. And Melbourne, you're up to date on Nova 100.
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1: Well, good morning, Melbourne. It's just gone 8:15. Very different show here today at Nova.
0: Funny old day in here. We are all excited because there's been Clint Stanaway fever all around Melbourne the last week, and in particular the last weekend, and it is because the people have spoken.
1: People graffitiing our outdoor sign saying, where's Clinton spray paint? We've had
2: food.
1: We've had food on menus and cafes around Melbourne, and it's all for a very good reason.
3: In the city of Melbourne, there's one breakfast show that people have fallen in love with.
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14: Love you guys. I followed you right from the start. I've got my kids in the car, twin 11-year-old girls, and my 13-year-old son that drives me insane.
3: And on that show, there is a newsreader, a consummate professional.
15: Good morning, Melbourne. Clint Stanaway with you in a second.
3: However, avid listeners know he is more than just a newsreader. He's a proud Melburnian.
15: Dear Melbourne, or should I say the best city in the world, you're the galleries, the gigs, the theatres and the festivals. But most of all, you're the people.
3: He's an old soul.
15: Clint Nanaway is with us as well. The loves of his life. Rum and raisin ice cream.
25: Clint's 100.
3: He's the face of the show abroad.
15: Clint Stanaway is joining us from Paris this morning.
29: I am at a bistro. There's a lovely couple just sitting on the table opposite me. Oh, you're not a couple? Oh.
25: Bonsoir.
29: Yeah, she's my sister. Oh.
3: And on the streets of Melbourne.
15: I was just going to get a coffee and I got dinged by the tram.
25: Oh, you're in the way.
15: Ding, ding, ding, ding, ding, ding, ding. Oh my God, it's Stan! I love you on the television. This is in Swan Street.
3: He's a sex symbol to a very specific demographic.
15: Are your teeth still real?
30: They are still real, Quinn, and I must say that you are hot.
3: But something hasn't been right for a while now on Jason Lauren. A faux pas, an injustice, one that is repeated again and again every morning.
15: You're on the air with Jason Lauren. Clint's here too. It is Jason Lauren. Clint's here too.
25: And oh my God, it's Clint. Clint's here too.
15: Clint's here too.
31: Clint's here too.
15: Clint's here as well.
31: Clint's here too.
15: Clint's here too. Clint's
3: here too. A wrong so great that Jason Lauren could tolerate it no more.
32: No more.
3: Melbourne, your favourite show has a brand new name. Please welcome to Nova 100, Jace, Lauren, and Clint.
1: Hey!
0: It's finally happened, Clint Stanaway.
1: He ain't leaving.
2: I ain't leaving ever.
0: He has no excuse to get out of any meetings anymore.
2: Good morning.
0: No running off to the gym. You are officially official.
2: Now, there was one beautiful moment in that package that pricked my ears.
0: Oh.
2: Sex symbol.
0: Did it say you're a sex symbol?
2: Yeah.
0: Amongst women who
1: to a, no, to a very specific demographic.
0: To our
2: demographic.
0: Grandmothers.
2: Yeah. You know what?
0: How are you it's feeling, Clinty?
2: I feel great. And there was also another piece in that little montage about Melbourne. And geez, I love this city. And I love the job that we get to do every morning. And this is just an added bonus and a real privilege.
1: I was thinking about that actually for both of you too. To be able to do, because I did breakfast in Brisbane for a number of years. And I remember having that moment to be able to host a breakfast show in the city you grew up
0: in. Your hometown, it's pretty special.
1: It's just like, it's so rare as well.
2: Well, you are very much a Melburnian. We are three proud Melburnians and getting to share our sort of stories, good and bad, with this city and with each other as well is something pretty special.
0: And I think for Jason and I, this show from the beginning has been about the three of us, trials and tribulations of our lives and our friendships. And Clint, this has always been a three-headed show, and I'm so glad that you're finally getting the recognition you deserve, because we were all in heated agreement about this,
1: 100%.
0: We've
1: had really honest conversations over the years. Yeah. Like, I remember sitting down with you when we were going to Nova, and the first thing I wanted to do was acknowledge that
4: what you bring to the show makes us better performers, I think.
0: Yeah.
4: You are 100%, one-third of this team.
0: Yeah, and we said we're not coming unless it's the three of us.
4: Yeah, and the show would not be the same without you. And, you know, we're really honest. We said, look, you've got our support when the timing's right. And, you know, over that 2 years, you said goodbye to TV and you're a radio nuffy like us now.
2: It's exciting, guys, and I think we should celebrate this afternoon.
0: Oh, we might have to have a little champagne.
2: Let's rip.
0: A little mimosa.
4: Oh, this is going to be an Uber school pickup.
0: Now, there has been Clint Stanaway fever right across Melbourne, and something is happening next, which is going to humiliate you, Clint.
2: Oh,
0: I'm
2: no,
0: so
2: don't.
0: Excited about it, Melbourne. Stay you, tuned.
2: Is it Taylor Swift?
4: If you were awkward, Clint, if you were awkward this morning with the announce.
0: I've just let Jace in on a little secret.
4: This is
0: something
4: be
0: I've been
4: amazing.
0: Doing.

0: Tai Tai.
1: You saved my heart from the fate of Ophelia.
0: Remember?
2: Yes.
0: When you did the...
2: I'm anxious.
0: Hang on. Remember when you did the dance
3: to Tai Tai
0: with Alba?
2: Oh, yeah. Well, he called through before. What a man.
0: Albanese called through before, but just remember when you did that dance?
2: Yes.
0: Yeah.
2: What's...
0: Anyway, hang on. This...
2: Don't. I'm so...
3: What on earth is happening?
0: All right, look, it's a big day at Nova. Today we are launching same show, brand new name, Jace, Lauren and Clint. Mm-hmm. Our boy is...
3: He's really grown up.
0: He really has and he ain't leaving.
3: And Melbourne has had Clint Stanaway fever for the weekend, really.
0: And you mentioned Anthony Albanese called through from Canberra to say congratulations.
3: Palms. I know.
0: I organised Albo. Lauren's organised this.
3: Yeah, we know you love dancing. Now, it's hard because we're on the radio.
2: Oh, goodness gracious.
3: But if anyone would like to see what we're about to see, we're going to put it on Jason Lauren and Clint. Oh, God, we forgot the new name. Jason Lauren and Clint's Instagram. You can also, if you like, jump on the Fed cam down at Fed Square and you'll be able to watch live, because if you can't be in Fed Square in person, Fed cam brings Fed Square to you now.
2: So it does.
3: So, yeah, look, Fed Square... Have a look at that. Our brand
2: glorious.
3: New branding.
2: What a beautiful morning.
0: Oh, the big billboard. Jace, Lauren and Clint is up at Fed Square.
3: No,
0: this isn't going to be what I think it
3: there
0: is.
3: There he is.
0: Oh, my God. It's like a flash mob.
3: Now go and jump on our Insta Live.
0: Clint.
3: We couldn't get Benson Boone, but we did get 50 kids from Stage School Australia.
0: Yes, look at them go!
3: Who are doing a flash mob. They've got 30 locations across Melbourne. You can join Stage School classes if you want. If you want to have a look at this, this could be you, Melbourne. They're dancing in honour of Clint Stanaway down at Fed
0: Square. Poor Pam down at Fed Square is going to think a proposal's about to happen.
3: I know, but look at that beautiful Clint Stanaway out
2: there. There's people everywhere. What a morning in Melbourne. Fed Square's going off.
3: It is sparkling. The sun is shining.
2: Oh,
3: there's
2: how
3: kids
2: much I love
3: everywhere.
2: Boone.
3: Well, we couldn't get Benson. Oh, look, there's more.
0: Here we go.
3: There's more.
0: Jesus, how many we got down there?
3: Oh, there's about 50. Now, I spent my Friday down there.
2: Did you choreograph it?
3: A 5, 6, 7, 8.
0: Wait, oh, my God. You're that cow from Dance Mums.
3: Wait till you see me at rehearsals. Now, you might notice they're all there in their casual clothes because it is a flash mob.
2: It's a flash mob.
0: Yeah, it is.
3: But it's about to take off, guys.
2: Do you know what?
3: Jump on our Instagram Live, Melbourne. Go and have a look at what's happening. Or the Fed Cam, Fed Square. Who knew you could even do
2: here
3: this?
2: We go. There
3: here
2: might
3: we
2: be
3: go.
2: A crescendo here.
0: They're all
2: oh, no. what are they
0: assembling
2: doing?
0: In the middle.
2: Oh!
0: They're wearing shirts with your face on them.
3: They've got I Love Clint Stanaway.
0: Clint! Oh, my God, you know what? We should have taken him down to Fed Square.
3: Oh, don't worry. They're coming in here next, guys. The flash mob is coming. Sing it, Benson.
0: I cannot wait to see Clint walking down.
3: Oh, we should have made him
0: stand. Walking down the street outside Nova.
3: In the middle of Fed Square.
0: With 50 people wearing shirts with your face on.
2: I need one of those shirts.
0: Well done.
3: Can I say a big thank you to Stage School Australia. Stage School Australia has over 30 locations across Melbourne. Intake is now on. To join Stage School classes, you can head to stageschools.com.au. Thanks to our friends at Fed Square.
0: Well done.
3: Who have let us take over. Look at the crowds down there.
2: I mean, there are
3: loving
2: so
3: it.
2: Many things you could have got me.
3: You thought you were getting a watch. Bad luck.
0: This is much better than a Rolex.
3: You got 50 dancers down there.
2: Oh, thank you, Nova.
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6: We've had reports coming in of a crash in Burwood East, Burwood Highway at Springvale Road. Turning to the freeways, Monash slow from Clive Road to the Belgrave Hallam Road, then Eastlink to Warraga Road. That's relatively standard for this hour of the day. The Western Freeway slow citybound from Ferris Road through to Leakes Road. Then on the Deer Park Bypass, you'll find a little slow on the approach to Robinson's Road. And the Calder slow inbound from Sunshine Ave through to Green Gully Road. Come home to find your property damaged? Report it online anytime. 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A shower or two expected today, looking for top of 20 degrees. Right now it's 14 degrees on Melbourne's Nova 100.
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1: 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I am your mother. Lauren and Clint's Mother's Day Lunch.
2: Truth is, there is no one that
0: can
2: do what I do.
0: Very excited about Friday. We're taking the moms out.
3: We are. We're taking the moms for Mother's Day on us. So we are off to Nobu for lunch and then we are conga lining it down to Village Cinemas to take the mums and some sons and some brothers and whoever is nominating them to Village Gold Class to see Devil Wears Prada 2 with some champagne and some cakes.
0: You imagine the mums after a couple of bubbles celebrating with Clint. Oh, your name needed to be in that show years ago.
3: I'm excited. It's going to be a cracking day. Now, 132410 is our number if you would like to bring your mum to the Jace, Lauren and Clint Mother's Day then.
0: You can celebrate Mother's Day at Crown Melbourne with unforgettable dining and experiences. All right, let's go to the phones. G'day, Philip.
4: Hello.
5: Hi,
3: Hello,
5: Philip.
3: Hello, Philip.
5: Tell us about Mother's Day. Who do you want to bring to our beautiful lunch?
4: My beautiful wife, Shana.
3: How many kids have you got?
4: We've got two little ones. We've got an 11 and a 12, sorry, a 10 and a 12-year-old. Oliver and Ava.
3: And tell us about Shana. Tell us what's so wonderful about her as a mum.
4: Yeah, she just puts everyone first, not only her kids, but just everyone in general. So everyone sort of goes to her as the point of contact for help. But the stuff she does is just amazing. Like, as well as our kids, sorry, I'm trying not to tear up here on the air and make a fool out of myself. But with our kids, she does all the therapy sessions. And she also is like a pharmacy area manager. So she does 30 hours a week.
3: Wow.
5: She's busy.
4: She's in burnout at the moment. And I thought if there's something I can do to show her one that we appreciate her and just probably take some time out for herself because she really struggles with that. So,
0: Well, mate.
3: She sounds like a super mom and a super woman. Now, are you going to, if we bring Shana to our Mother's Day lunch, are you coming or are you sending her with a friend?
4: I can send her with a friend, actually. I know someone who could probably benefit.
3: You were going to come and you just switched. Yeah.
0: You're a great man, Philip.
4: There's someone that I know that probably could use a bit of a pick-me-up to another mother. So
0: You're a good egg.
5: She sounds like an angel.
0: Well,
3: we're going to have a lot of fun with her on Friday. You know what? She can just unsubscribe from life for a few hours.
0: Yes.
3: Have a day out and concentrate on her and celebrating her.
0: We will wine and dine her at Nobu and then she will conga line with us to Village Cinemas at Crown where we will watch The Devil Wears Prada 2 in Gold Class. Invite coming her way, mate.
4: Thank you. I appreciate it, guys.
3: Good on you, Philip. We can't wait to meet Shana.
0: Lauren's like face then. When he goes, oh, no, I'll send her with a friend. It was like you could just see every girl across Melbourne looking at the radio then going, now, why can't my partner be like that?
3: Yeah.
5: We've got a few blokes.
0: Yeah, we do.
5: We do.
0: Yeah, because blokes are welcome to come. If they bring their missus or their mum.
5: We'll watch a replay of the footy in the corner.
3: Trust me, even the boys are loving Devil Wears Prada.
0: Yeah, they are.
3: Yeah, everyone's loving it.
0: It is our annual Mother's Day lunch. If you want to come along, we've got more invites tomorrow. Otherwise, you can register on the website, novafm.com.au or via the Nova Player app.
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15: 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It's Mel Tresina. I'm on after Jason Lauren playing the big

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7: 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A few incidents have popped up. Reports of a crash on the Princes Freeway Citybound passing Boardwalk Boulevard. Then debris affecting your run Citybound on the Westgate Freeway at Williamstown Road. The left-hand lane is closed. Then a crash Citybound at Todd Road and the right-hand lane is closed. Delays back to the bridge. Go blue to end bullying on Do It For Dolly Day this Friday. Wear blue, get involved and make a donation at doitfordollyday.org.au. A shower or two today, looking for a top of 20. It's 14 degrees right now on Melbourne's Nova 100.
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9: Good morning, Melbourne. I'm Clint Stanaway. Electric Bar on Chapel Street has become Melbourne's latest licensed venue to be torched. It happened early this morning. Police are now investigating links to organised crime. Meanwhile, two cars in the driveway of a Caulfield North home were set alight, with the flames quickly spreading to the home. Five people were safely evacuated. On top of that, in Tullamarine, a car has been driven into a kebab shop and set on fire. Also happening today, the Prime Minister will meet with his Japanese counterpart in Canberra this week. Economic and fuel security expected to be top of the agenda. The Melton train line is going to be electrified. The state and federal governments will equally fund the nearly $153 million project. A memorial service to be held in Perth this afternoon to honour the life of footy commentator Dennis Cometti. And the 2026 Met Gala is on today, with the world's rich and famous dressing to the theme, Fashion is Art. Anna Wintour, Nicole Kidman, Venus Williams and Beyonce will all co-chair the event. 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Gold Coast enjoyed a 20-point win over GWS, wrapping up round 8. Jamari Ugle-Hagan booted 3 goals for the Suns. Mercedes driver Kimi Antonelli has taken the checkered flag at the Miami Grand Prix. Oscar Piastri was 3rd. And world number 1 Jannik Sinner claimed the Madrid Open overnight, a straight sets victory over Alexander Zverev. And you're up to date on Melbourne's Nova 100.
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11: Good morning, Melbourne. This is Nova 100. You are on the air with Jace, Lauren and Clint. That's right.
12: Wowee, what a morning.
11: Hey. Same show, new name.
12: Clint is officially on the poster. Official. You're
11: Would
12: always
11: you
12: official.
11: Say it's a bit of a milestone?
13: It's just another milestone Monday.
14: Congratulations to your family and friends.
11: Milestone Monday. We celebrate the big or the small.
9: Yeah, whatever you've got for us, you know.
12: What's happened to you?
9: Played a recorder for the first time.
11: Oh, yeah.
9: You know.
11: My little 4-year-old, Archie, soccer for the first time, Sunday morning.
9: Did he kick a goal, score a goal?
11: Him and his mate Charlie, he did.
9: Did he?
11: Went the wrong way.
9: Goal.
12: And in the ultimate milestone Monday, our very own Clint has his name on the poster.
11: Yeah.
12: Welcome to Jace, Lauren and Clint Melbourne. 13-24-10 if you have a milestone, if you were celebrating doing something for the first time.
11: I'll tell you what. You're going to walk away with... We had a lot of free stuff this week. I got tickets to the movies, tickets to the Good Food and Wine Show as well. 13, 24, 10. Small, big, more random, the better.
9: Let's do it.
11: Milestone Monday coming up after Olivia Rodrigo. Her latest. This is Drop Dead. Right across Melbourne, you are listening to Jace, Lauren, and Clint.

0: Morning, everyone. Olivia Rodrigo dropped out 8 to 9 at Noble 100. You're on the air with Jace, Lauren and Clint. That's right, same show, got a brand new name.
1: How good.
0: It's a milestone. What a milestone. It's just another
2: milestone Monday. Oh, congratulations to your family and friends.
1: We're all over celebrating, Clint. Now we want to celebrate you,
3: yeah,
1: Melbourne.
3: Let's
1: what have you done
3: Melbourne.
1: For the first time? Maybe over the weekend, maybe it was this morning, maybe it was during the week.
0: Big or small, and in return, I've got tickets, I love this time of year, to the Good Food and Wine Show, Discovery Foodies Paradise. Over 300 food and winemakers. Melbourne's Good Food and Wine Show is on this, mate.
1: So let's do it.
3: You just get a glass and just take it around to every store with you.
1: Yeah. You can wear them around your neck.
3: Oh, can you?
1: Yeah, I've been. You can get like a wine glass on a lanyard.
0: That well, is you order the Johnny Depp size glass. Remember in the court case? It was a large glass
3: of wine.
0: Oh,
3: yes, like a goblet. Oh, yeah.
0: No, it was a large glass
1: large
0: of wine.
1: A large glass of wine. Ashley and Tane, good morning. What are we celebrating as a milestone for you today?
4: Me and my partner adopted a beautiful dog from the pound.
1: Oh. Yay! What did you call it?
4: So her name's Martha. She's a 7-year-old Tibetan Mastiff.
1: Well
0: That's
1: done.
0: So cute. There's, you know, it's
1: adopt, don't shop. That's what they say. Adopt, don't shop.
0: You just came up with that. I'm
1: don't
0: like, they
1: go
0: should
1: and
0: use
1: shop
0: that.
3: That's a good
1: new
3: catchphrase.
1: Ones.
0: Yeah,
1: new
0: they
1: ones.
0: Do. You know what's in my
1: puppy,
0: algorithm?
1: Puppy farms.
3: What's
1: get
3: that?
1: Rid
0: and
1: of
0: I
1: them.
0: Reckon being yours as well. Overseas
3: oh,
0: at
3: don't.
0: The pound.
1: Oh, no, when the dog chooses
0: they find
1: you.
0: Their
3: yes.
0: Owners.
3: No. Yes.
1: Is that real
3: I think
1: or
3: it's AI? It's AI. I
1: think
0: no.
1: It's real.
3: Yeah,
1: I
3: it
1: think
3: is.
1: It's real.
0: No, it's real.
1: Clint, don't rain on
0: the
1: Apple.
0: Video,
1: don't
3: it's like the German Shepherd that stops and then looks and then
0: yes.
3: Finds.
1: The old
3: know.
1: Lady.
3: Yeah.
0: So the video is all these people lined
3: I
0: up
3: know.
0: In a hall that want to adopt a dog and then they release a dog into the
3: it's
0: hall
3: AI.
0: And it runs to the person it chooses.
1: Clint,
0: it's not AI.
3: I saw the cat I believe the dog version. Then I saw the cat version.
0: Lauren,
3: I'm like, oh.
0: Take his name off the poster.
1: Dethrone him. Immediately.
3: Sorry.
0: You're going I mean, back to
1: hang on. Is he fully
0: too.
1: On the poster or is he on probation?
0: No, he's here too.
3: It's still heartwarming.
0: Are you sure it's AI?
1: I don't think so. It is.
0: I hate the internet.
3: No, embrace it. Okay, let's get to Matilda.
1: Oh, well, you've ruined my morning.
3: Matilda's 4 years of age. Oh. Good morning, Matilda.
5: Good morning.
3: Now, Matilda, what's your milestone?
1: Oh, she unpacked the dishwasher.
0: Matilda.
1: Now, Matilda, you're 4. My partner is a lot older than that. Do you think you could teach him how to do
0: yeah,
1: it too?
0: Yeah, I hear
1: you.
5: Oh, yes.
0: Mum, you got her trained well early. Mm.
5: Yes, she did a very good job. She did it twice in one day.
1: Oh, wow. Well, Jake, do you want to come to my house next, Matilda?
0: Yeah.
3: Yes. She does what she's told, doesn't she?
0: Doesn't she?
3: Unpack the dishwasher and repeat after me.
0: You can breathe now.
1: She can paint the house next weekend. Mow the lawns. Off you go. Megan in Hawthorne. Good morning. Oh, Megan.
6: Good morning. Yeah, it's Megan.
1: Megan.
6: I cooked a roast beef for the first time for my roommate's birthday.
1: You cooked a roast beef
3: well,
1: for the first
3: deserves
1: time.
3: Well,
1: that's Megan. Well done, Megan.
3: It is tough
6: yeah,
3: to sort
6: you,
3: of balance
6: you.
3: Getting the timing right, you know, the spuds, the beef, the yeah. peas, the all that.
1: Do was you it a one pan, you know, the one pan roast? You just chuck it all
6: we,
1: in.
6: We actually did 2 roast beefs, me and my roommate, because we thought we were going to have around 8 people over and we ended up only having 4. So
0: perfect. More for you.
3: Leftovers.
1: Roast beef rolls for lunch.
0: Love that.
1: Yum.
0: Do you use a thermometer?
3: Yes, you bought me a thermometer.
0: Oh, you used the Bluetooth
3: yeah,
0: one.
3: Yeah,
0: it's 100%. Good, isn't
3: it's fantastic.
1: I don't know if I want Bluetooth in my meat.
0: No. It's
1: feels
0: not,
1: a
0: no.
1: bit feels a bit radiation like.
0: No. Oh, Jesus.
1: Put Bluetooth
0: God.
1: In my food. No, thanks.
0: But then it comes out perfect.
1: Okay.
0: I mean, you're obviously cooked from the inside out, but like the beef is perfect.
1: Yeah, just use the old school one. I don't know if I want Bluetooth in my food.
3: Yeah, I've kept.
1: It's a bit like a vape to me.
3: Are you? Oh, they're a bit different. Don't right. stick your vape in your meat. Put
0: You're
3: it
0: probably giving that a crack too.
1: Oh, my God, my roast beef tastes like sour worms.
0: Oh, my God, it's smoking, isn't it? How's the beef?
3: Raspberry lemonade.
0: Sorry, a big bite of beef.
1: Oh, yum. Sour worms. All right, Xavier, good morning. He's 5 years old. Xavier, what's your milestone Monday?
3: Hi, Xavier.
7: Good morning.
1: Good
0: morning.
1: What are you celebrating this morning?
7: My first tooth.
0: Oh, you lost
7: came
0: your first.
7: Out.
1: Yay! Oh. Now, Xavier, tell the truth. Did it fall out or did you pull it out?
7: I pulled it out.
0: Yeah.
3: Good on you. Xavier, did you get any money from the tooth fairy?
7: Yeah.
3: How much?
0: Yeah, what's the going rate?
7: $5.
0: Oh, yes.
1: $5 wow. for 5 years old. Well done, Zave.
0: Oh, wow.
1: Good job, kiddo. Congrats. Well
3: I'd
1: done,
3: start
1: tooth
3: pulling
1: fairy.
3: My teeth out.
0: No, don't.
1: They cost a
3: lot of money.
1: A lot more at your age to get them put back
0: we
1: in.
0: We caught one of our kids trying to knock his teeth out with a brick because he wanted to clean up on cash from the toothbrush.
1: That sounds like Hudson.
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9: Nova 100. Travelling inbound on the Westgate Freeway, a crash after Williamstown Road. It's taken up space in the left-hand lane. Speeds down to 40. A crash in Tullamarine Sharps Road at Tullamarine Park Drive. Reports of a crash, Burwood East, Burwood Highway at Springvale Road. And reports of a crash in Truganina, Robinson's Road northbound before the Deer Park Bypass. Monash is easing. It's still slow from Clyde Road through to Belgrave Hallam Road, then easing to Warragul Road. Eastern heavy into the Hoddle Street exit. And the Princes Freeway slow from the Bump Bypass through to Corrie Creek Road. 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A shower or two expected with a top of 20 right now. It's 14 on Melbourne's Nova 100.
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10: Jace, Lauren and Clint.
11: Like, it gets me up in the morning.
10: Jace, Lauren and Clint. They're so

0: good morning. It is 9:07. This is Noble 100. You are on the air with Jace, Lauren and Clint. That's right, same show, got a brand new name.
1: What a day.
2: What a big day. Big morning.
0: This? Moby, our production guy, he was doing the numbers.
1: We're really crunching numbers here at Nova, you know.
2: So what sort of numbers?
0: So, Moby, what did you work out this morning?
3: So I've been doing a little bit of math. Now, you're saving quite a bit of time in adding Clint's name and not having to say Clint's here too every time. Oh. 2 seconds, in fact, so, every time.
1: So how much will that be over the year?
3: So 2 seconds every day is 23 times per day.
1: Yep.
3: 23 times per day is working out to 46 seconds per week. That's 230 seconds. 40 weeks in a year works out to about 2.5 hours a year of time saved.
1: Straight to sales. We could be getting advertising in that time. They'll be thrilled with us in the finance department.
0: I say Clint's here too.
1: Yeah, and so we can sell that time.
0: No wonder I'm exhausted.
1: Who are we going to sell it to?
2: So we've made a cutback and we're actually...
0: It's got to be a company name. It's got quite a short title.
1: Two and a half hours worth, though. Yeah. It's pretty
2: good. That's unreal.
0: Okay.
2: See, I'm helping everybody this morning.
0: Oh, please.
1: I'm sure the finance department have made it way cheaper by adding your name to the show, too.
0: Hey, to celebrate our boy. And look, you know what? We've given you a bit of crap. We've had a bit of fun with it. But for an industry, this sort of thing is huge. To be able to, you know... get naming rights on a show. You know, you worked your ass off for it, Clint. And I'm so happy this day is here.
1: Yeah.
0: And we're really, really
1: proud
0: of you.
1: And it wasn't just Jace and I fighting for this to get your name on the show. Everyone behind the scenes had the same agenda.
0: Yeah.
1: We all had a common goal and we're so thrilled it's come to fruition. And Melbourne has had Clint Stanaway fever.
2: I am actually relieved that I won't get people, randoms coming up and saying, when are you getting your name on the show?
0: Yeah. You'll be relieved about that, eh?
2: Huh?
1: Don't worry, we're all relieved about it.
2: And just quickly, thank you to the team as well. Everyone's put in so much work today and made a real fuss and made me feel loved. So thank you so much and let's celebrate, hey? Let's have a champagne.
0: Oh, God, he's listening
1: up
0: now.
1: Oh, I love a champagne, on a Monday morning.
0: Hey, big shout out to Lamana Supermarket. They've got your famous Clint Sticky Toffee Scroll.
1: Famous Clint Sticky Toffee Scroll.
0: Piccolo Panini Bar. Is that where you guys
2: went on Friday?
0: South Yarra.
1: It was so good.
0: The Clint Club sandwich.
1: Yep.
0: Oh, my God. Did they rename the Qantas Club the Clint Club?
1: Clint Club.
2: Clint Club.
1: That's a mouthful.
2: For a Friday. So you can imagine all the businessmen and women jetting between.
0: Damn it, my name's Steve. I've got to go to Virgin.
1: Eto Pasta Bar, they had their Clint Tiramisu Crunchy dessert.
0: And then things got naughty at the cake club, the Clint Carrot Cake.
2: Yeah.
1: Oh, here it is.
2: Those gals are a bit risque.
0: It's not the shirtless photo, is it? It's the shirtless Clint. Well, that's
1: Clint. Are you going to save some for the rest of us, or are you just going to devour yourself?
2: Eat this, and you'll look like me.
0: No, that photo is several years old now.
1: That's the before photo.
0: And of course, a big shout out to the people that helped us out in Fed Square this morning.
1: Our friends at Fed Square and Stage School Australia.
0: We did a flash mob
1: at Fed Square.
0: It was quite the scene.
1: Yeah, go and have a look at our socials. It is.
2: It's a Benson Boone flash mob.
1: In the middle of Fed Square.
2: Clint,
1: I've never seen you look so embarrassed in your life. You're so lucky I didn't send you down there and make you stand in the middle of it.
2: Can you imagine? And joined in?
1: 50 dancers in I Love Clint Stanaway t-shirts. I'm embarrassed for you.
2: Channel 9 never did any of this for me. They're like, see ya.
4: Thank you for being a friend.
0: Hey, that is it. We are out of here. Big reminder, though. This week, we are getting out and about around Melbourne. Say hey, 50K. Tomorrow, Carnegie Central.
1: He's going to be so glad when this is over.
0: I'm saying the same as you.
2: Carnegie
0: Central Shopping Centre.
2: The suburb near Caulfield.
1: I think it's your Queensland accent that's doing you in.
0: We're going to be outside Spotlight. I'm saying that right. Level 1, Carnegie Central.
2: Yeah, you got it.
1: Sort of. It's the same as I said. Anyway, Carnegie Central is where we will be tomorrow between 4 and 5 p.m. outside Spotlight. Come down, say hey, register your name, and you could be on the way to winning your share of $50,000. On Wednesday, someone will win $10,000.
0: Yeah, so that's how it works. Anybody we meet tomorrow afternoon
1: is in the running.
0: Just those people.
2: Just come down, say hey, and register.
0: You come down on Tuesday and there's only 3 other people there. I mean, obviously that's, you know.
1: That would be grim for
0: hugely
1: us.
0: Hugely disappointing for us.
2: Jeez, the rebrand would be going quite badly if that happened.
0: But great for you.
1: Exactly right. And then we'll reset. We'll do it again on Thursday and then on Saturday and then on Tuesday and then on Thursday again. We're giving away 50K in 5 days, Melbourne.
0: It is all thanks to our mates at Carlisle Homes. 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Tomorrow, 4 to 5, Carnegie Central. Come and say hey.
1: Thanks for joining us, Melbourne. Clinty, anything you want to say?
2: Oh, I just want to say thank you so much to Melbourne and to you too and our team. And I love you all so much.
0: We love you.
1: We're so proud of you and we're so excited for this next little part of our lives
2: next chapter.
1: Together.
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2: Have you been paying attention? Is back on 10. Join Tom, Ed and Sam as they unleash the laughs with your favourite comedy crew. Have you been paying attention? Tonight, after MasterChef on 10, a crash on the Westgate Freeway causing city-bound delays at Praying After Williamstown Road in the left-hand lane, a crash in Tullamarine Sharps Road at Tullamarine Park Drive, and lights are out, a signal fob. What's on ya? Greensborough Highway at Elder Street. Monash Freeway is easing, just some delays on the approach to Belgrave Pelham Road, then from Eastlink through to Warragul Road. Petstock, they're for the 51s with pet supplies up to 30% off during their mayhem sale. Up to 30% off ends today at Petstock. The blue ones, D's and C's apply. A shower or two expected today with a top of 20. It's 15 right now on Melbourne's Nova 100.
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3: Good morning, Melbourne. Clint Stanaway with your latest news. Three 16-year-olds are among five people found in a stolen car on Greville Street in Prahran early this morning. At this stage, police don't believe there is any link to an attempted firebombing at the nearby Electric Bar on Chapel Street. Meantime, a crime scene has been set up in Caulfield North, where five people had to be evacuated from a home around midnight. Two cars in the driveway were torched, those flames quickly spreading to the house itself. And in Tullamarine, a car has been driven into a kebab shop and set alight. Two people from the milk bar next door treated for possible smoke inhalation. Public hearings start in Sydney today as part of the Royal Commission into the Bondi terror attack. Young Aussies are using cash as a deliberate budgeting tool. A new survey by UBank has found an increase in trends like cash stuffing, where people withdraw their salary after getting paid, then divide it between separate envelopes for different spending purposes. And a memorial service for footy commentator Dennis Cometti will be held in Perth today. He died in March, aged 76. Nova Sport, gather round, set to stay in SA for at least the next 3 years. The AFL to make the announcement at some stage this week. St Kilda has confirmed Max King will miss 6 weeks with a hammy strain. And Oscar Piastri has finished third in the Miami Grand Prix. Italian team Kimi Antonelli took out the checkered flag. Also, in netball, the Vixens enjoyed a 2-goal win. They stay undefeated and top of the table. And you're up to date on Melbourne's Nova 100.
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5: Good morning. Oh my gosh, celebration mode is activated with Jace, Lauren and Clint. Congratulations, Clint Sunaway, officially getting your name in the show. Same show, different name, and we love it. There is so much free food around. I need to be distracted, so I'm going to get you in the running to go to London for Capital Summertime Ball. I got all

Okay, please tell me that you have heard that we are sending you to see Capital Summertime Ball in London. This is a massive lineup of artists that you could be seeing. Niall Horan, Ray, Calvin Harris, Jason Derulo, BB Rexha, Fatboy Slim, Miles Smith, Stephen Sanchez, Lola Young, and so much more. If you want to be there, 13-24-10, give me a call. Let me get you in the running to win this. You and your bestie, flights, accommodation, spending money, and the best seats, like literally front row and centre at Wembley Stadium for Capital Summertime Ball. 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Monday treat.

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7: 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At the Summertime Ball.
0: Let's go to 132410. Hello, Tony.
8: Oh my God, did I actually get through?
0: For the Capital Summertime Ball?
8: Yes.
0: Yeah, you did.
8: Oh my God.
0: I've got you in the running, my friend.
8: Oh my God, yay. Thank you so much.
0: So welcome, you, your bestie, London, Wembley Stadium. Have you seen the lineup of artists?
8: I have. So amazing. Oh my God, I'm in like shock right now that I even got through like talking to someone.
0: All day I'm getting you in the running. Keep it locked. You could be front and center, Wembley Stadium, with your bestie, flights, accommodation, spending money, seeing artists like this. Ray, where is my husband?

100. Oh, I hope you had a wonderful weekend. How gorgeous was that weather on Saturday? And then yesterday? I don't know what happened. But today's looking all right. Top of 20. I think there's going to be some rain about, but later in the afternoon. So let's enjoy the sunshine and keep smashing out the fresh hits. Ella Langley performed over the weekend at the Billboard Women in Music Awards, and she is phenomenal. I want to play this stripped back version of Choose and

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24: 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Brake lights for the Westgate Citybound around Todd Road following an earlier breakdown. A crash in Laylaw also being attended to. High Street Citybound at Kingsway Drive. There is a lane blocked and delays back past Childs Road. A breakdown for the Eastern Freeway on the Elgar Road outbound exit ramp. Petstock, there for the thrifty ones with pet supplies. 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Partly cloudy today with a shower or two floating about. A top of 20 degrees on the menu. Right now it's 15 degrees on Melbourne's Nova 100.
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26: This
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26: Obsessed with the fact that we are sending you to London for Capital Summertime Ball. Some of the biggest names in the world you could be seeing front and centre. I'm going to get you in the running in like the next half hour, okay? So don't go anywhere and I will make the wait sweet with some Ella Langley, Choose in Texas and Billy Eilish.